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4: Morning, I'm Britt Aylin. The federal government says it's had no reports of any deaths linked to yesterday's nationwide Telstra outage or the ongoing 000 issues. It's after a South Australian senator claimed her office had received reports that someone died because they couldn't get through to emergency services. Communications Minister Annika Wells telling the ABC they're not aware of any incidents at this stage.
5: I have not had it reported to me that any failure to connect to 000 has contributed to an adverse outcome. That's the update I have for your listeners overnight.
4: Meantime, Victoria's regional V-Line network remains at a standstill this morning, more than 24 hours after its comms system was knocked out in yesterday's outage. Commuters are being told to avoid travel if possible, with no confirmation on when the trains will be back on the tracks. Explosions are being reported across a number of southern Iranian cities as the US conducts fresh strikes. Donald Trump's declared the ceasefire between the two countries over, with both sides accusing the other of breaching the terms of agreement. And the Indian Prime Minister is in Melbourne today for talks with Anthony Albanese. They're expected to discuss ongoing trade deal negotiations, but aren't expected to make any major breakthroughs. Narendra Modi will then be celebrated at a special event at Marvel Stadium tonight, with organisers anticipating a crowd of more than 20,000 people.
0: Sport.
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4: In sport, Laurie Daly says he woke up on a high this morning after last night's Origin Series win. The Blues coach admitting he had to hold back tears as New South Wales beat Queensland 30-12 in the decider.
6: Anytime you win a game of footy, but to come up here to Lang Park and to play the way we did, but just to see that performance was really good.
4: British wildcard Arthur Ferry set up a semi-final showdown at Wimbledon against Alexander Zverev, taking down Italian Flavio Cavoli in three sets overnight. And failed A-League club Western United may yet rise from the ashes, with speculation of a possible takeover by Melbourne billionaire Harry Stamoulis. The property tycoon is said to be considering buying the club, which missed the last season after narrowly avoiding bankruptcy. And that is the latest in news and sport.
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8: Staying mostly fine. There could be a little sprinkle. Nothing to worry about, though. Tops of 20 are the outlook, though, for tomorrow. A couple of showers expected. 20 the max, looking fine for Saturday and Sunday. Overnight lows of 12. And join Nugget and Al driving you home from 3 on 91.1 Hot FM.
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0: Yes, this is happening from Monday. The brand new Spider-Man movie is out very soon.
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0: 91.1 Hot FM are the home of the biggest hits and the best throwbacks. It's been announced this morning, 90s, we're going R&B, we are going style, we are going love, we are going romance. Boys to Men have announced an Australian tour playing Sarah May Wines, Mount Cotton, Sunday, December 6th. This is going to sell out really quick. Pre-sales from Monday. Tickets are on sale though. July 17, next Friday. Get your tickets. It's going to be supported by Salt and Pepper. It's going to be amazing. Imagine if Casey and JoJo turned up as well. More of the biggest hits and the best throwbacks with Casey and JoJo coming up before 11 here on 91.1 Hot FM.
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0: Yeah, absolutely. That's going to be a whole heap of fun. But all your usual Friday suspects are back. Sam's found another diary, would you believe?
1: You wouldn't believe where I found it.
0: Oh, my gosh. Friday fun for your school holidays. We'll see you tomorrow from 5 when you wake up here at 91.

0: Alex Warren on 91.1 Hot FM with the biggest hits and the best throwbacks. We are the home of the ad-free 50, zero commercials for 50 minutes, and we're going to line up another. Oh, yeah. We got 80s. We got the 90s. We got Eric Pritz as well. He's in the noughties, and it's all coming up in the ad-free 50. Don't go anywhere. 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
3: Still seeing a fairly clear run for the Sunshine Motorway until you get to Kawana Way and Karawatha Drive at Mountain Creek eastbound, where it slows up. Nicola Way is busy through Warana Caloundra Road. It's slow eastbound through Little Mountain and Caloundra West. And also got a little bit of a build, Davidlo Way through Perugian. Fairly clear for the Bruce between Nemble and Caboolture so far. 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
1: Your news now.
3: Morning, I'm Britt Aylin. The US has launched fresh strikes on Iran for the second time in 24 hours. It's after US President Donald Trump declared that the ceasefire was now over. America's Central Command says it's holding Iran accountable for recent unjustified aggression against commercial shipping and civilian crews freely navigating a vital international waterway. It's hoped Victoria's V-Line network will be back up and running this afternoon. All regional trains have been suspended since yesterday morning after the comms system was knocked out during Telstra's nationwide outage. Meantime, the telco says a secondary issue impacting people's ability to call 000 has now been 90% fixed. But Federal Communications Minister Annika Wells has told the ABC that's not good enough.
4: Telstra needs to account for how and why that has occurred, because Australians are right to expect that as a baseline service from their telco.
3: Telstra's advising anyone having difficulty connecting with emergency services to hang up and immediately try again. Australian food delivery workers could soon receive world-first minimum standards for pay and conditions, with the Fair Work Commission issuing a notice of intent and calling for submissions ahead of its final decision. If it goes ahead, gig workers would begin to see the changes from the 10th of August. The move has been backed by the Transport Workers Union. And women with tertiary qualifications are the most likely to have their jobs taken by AI, according to a new report from Jobs and Skills Australia. The federal government data found the occupations more exposed to AI replacement to be in areas like retail, programming, accounting, advertising and marketing, while those least exposed to jobs requiring vocational training, such as trades and aged care.
2: Sport.
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3: In sport, some weary heads have been emerging from the Blues Hotel in Brisbane this morning after a long night celebrating their Origin Series win. The team didn't get back to the hotel until 1am and kept the party going until around 4 this morning. But Blues back rower Hudson Young says it was great to do it for coach Laurie Daly.
5: Well, over the past, 8 weeks, there's been so many things written about Laurie, but he's our leader and we spoke about that as a team, is going out there and playing for him.
3: That's the latest in news and sport.
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7: Let's have a look at the weather. Staying mostly fine. There could be a little sprinkle or two. Nothing major, though. Tops of 20. A couple of showers expected tomorrow. 20 the max. Looking fine for the weekend. 24 by Sunday with overnight lows of about 12.
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0: 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We start this Monday. Between now and then, I need you to practice. 91.1 is Hot FM. Put 10 seconds on the clock. For every time you say that within 10 seconds, we're going to give you $20. Now, the average is around 8-9 times, thereabouts. If you say it 10 times in 10 seconds, we're going to give you $200. How much money you win, it's entirely up to you.
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0: 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Start practicing now. And you could be winning some cash Monday. The Offspring from the 90s coming up in four hits. The ad-free 50 continues now in the hits of the 80s with Prince at 91.1 Hot FM, the home of the biggest hits and the best throwbacks. Dig it.

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This afternoon, Nugget and Al driving you home from 3 with State of Origin last night. We've seen this many times, but Origin, this is the final. They're going to ask you, can you leave the footy early if your team is getting beaten? Now, Nug was down at Origin last night. He was absolutely horrified by the number of Maroon supporters who left last night with like 20 minutes to go. Have your say now on the socials or with the boys. Nugget and Al driving you home from 3. The ad-free 50 continues now with the biggest hits and the best throwbacks. Only

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It's Mikey in and your school holidays upgraded. We are going to sort that out for you. I want to get you to Habitat Noosa for $75. You can enjoy some camping, glamping, enjoy a nice meal at the restaurant. You want to go along? The number you will need very soon to have your school holidays upgraded, 1-300-468-911. I promise I'm going to do it before lunch. 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
0: Few days left of the school holidays before the kids return Monday, and we are getting you excited for the rest of the school holidays by getting you to the coolest attractions around on the sunny coast. And right now I've got another one to give away. We're going to get you to Habitat Noosa of Dickey Beach. It is Rowan. How is beautiful Dickey Beach looking this morning?
3: Oh, it's a beautiful day today. I've got Fletcher in the back too. He wants to be on the radio as well.
0: Oh, Fletcher, did you say?
3: Yep.
0: How are you, Fletcher?
4: Good.
0: Are you enjoying the school holidays, legend?
4: Yeah.
0: All right. Well, how about we organise for you and the family come along to Habitat Noosa. $75. You can go for a camp, glam, have a nice meal at the restaurant. I've got a $75 voucher for you, mate.
3: Oh, that'd be awesome.
0: That is going to be a load of fun, and your next school holiday upgrade will happen before 3. Where do I want to send you next? Laser Zone with a family pass. We're going to organise that for you. The throwback lunch with the Escape Club. It's coming up next at 91.1 Hot FM.
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7: Travelling well for the Bruce Highway both ways between Nambour and Caboolture. Sunshine Motorway slows up eastbound from Kawana Way through to Karawatha Drive in Mountain Creek. Cloud Road is slow eastbound through Little Mountain and Cloud West. And Nicklam Way has delays through Warana and through Pereira. Burnett Street and Main Street slow through Budrum. David Low Way a little busy through Perugian. Not too bad through Marcus Beach and Sunrise. 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
19: Hi, I'm Britt Aylin. Telstra says it's mostly fixed a secondary issue that's been impacting calls to 000. It's after yesterday's nationwide outage, which prevented millions of users making calls or connecting to data. Telecommunications industry ombudsman Cynthia Gaber telling Nine the flow-on effect was huge.
20: People losing income, people not being able to catch trains. These are big impacts on everyday life and really highlight how essential telecommunications is for so many parts of what we do these days.
19: Meantime, the federal government says it's had no reports of an elderly person dying after they couldn't contact emergency services yesterday. The story came from a South Australian Liberal senator who said someone had contacted her office with the information. SAPOL has also refuted the claims. Australian capital cities have recorded their biggest increase in rental prices for houses in almost 2 years. Sydney, Brisbane, Canberra and Darwin led the re-acceleration, according to Domain figures, while Melbourne, Perth, Adelaide and Hobart had more restrained growth. Explosions are being reported across a number of southern Iranian cities as the US conducts fresh strikes. It's after President Donald Trump declared the ceasefire between the two countries is now over. Both sides have accused the other of breaching the terms of the agreement. And testing's continuing on four more suspected bird flu infections today after South Australia recorded its second confirmed case yesterday. The CSIRO's Australian Centre for Disease Preparedness is analysing another two samples from SA as well as two more from Western Australia.
2: Sport.
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19: In sport, Laurie Daly's given his strongest hint yet that he probably won't return to the role next year despite last night's series win. The Blues coach has copped plenty of criticism over his selections and coaching decisions during the series. Speaking outside the team hotel, Daly revealed he's already made the call.
22: Oh, I've got my mind made up what I want to do, so, I've enjoyed it, but, we'll see what happens.
19: And a top two clash between the Dockers and the Swans will kick off round 18 of the AFL tonight. Tom Papley returns for Sydney after battling a calf injury, with Corey Warner out.
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0: Sunshine Coast weather staying mostly fine. The Savo, a top of 20. You've got overnight lows of about 12. Tomorrow, expecting a little sprinkle or two. The weekend, looking amazing. Tops of 24 by Sunday. And tomorrow morning, wake the fun up with Sam and Ash. 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
0: It does start now, and let me tell you, what have I got? The Killers, got Corona, got Cabin Crew, and we are going to go wild, wild west for the Escape Club from 1988. It's your throwback lunch. What is for lunch, by the way? I like a little pie and a sausage roll, if you don't mind. Any cheesecake for dessert? Anyway, look, I'm getting off track. The Wild Wild West, it's on air now.

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0: JB, Beauty and the Beats. 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
0: Yeah, absolutely. That's going to be a whole heap of fun. But all your usual Friday suspects are back. Sam's found another diary, would you believe?
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0: 91.1 Hot FM with the home of the biggest hits and the best throwbacks. Sam and Ash awaken the fun up again tomorrow morning on a Friday. This morning gave away $1,000 with Let's Get Quizzical. Will you tomorrow morning be the next winner? 10 questions, 60 seconds on the clock. You get them all right. They are going to give you $1,000. The ad-free 50. 50 minutes of music, zero commercials. It's minutes away. You
1: should be. Everybody, what's up? What's up?
0: And DNCE will kick that off next at 91.1 Hot FM.
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3: 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Sunny Coast Surf Report with local surfing legend Robbie Sherwell.
4: Good afternoon. 15 knot plus south-southeast is across the coast. We've got a high tide at 3:40 and there's still around a metre and a half of east-southeasterly swell at 12 second intervals. Check Moffat's on the southern end, Point Cartwright, Alex, the Bluff, Maroochydore, Coolum in the bays and the very outside points at Noosa. 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
5: Sunshine Motorway building up eastbound from Kawana Way through to Karawatha Drive in Mountain Creek. Caloundra Road is busy eastbound through Little Mountain and Caloundra West. Nicola Way has delays through Wilrana and through Pereira. Maroochydore Road slow through Kunda Park. Same for Burnett Street and Main Street through Budrum as well. The census is coming this August. 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It's Chris. Another update for you in an hour on 91.1 Hot FM.
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13: Your news now.
14: Hello, I'm Monique Crichton. Well, there's some hope for stranded passengers who rely on Victorian trains to get from the regions to the city and back. V-Line is confident of gradually resuming services this afternoon after testing radio communication. The trains were forced off the tracks by Telstra's major outage, which has rolled into a second day. Federal opposition leader Angus Taylor says you would think we'd have learned from the past.
15: And that's what you get when you get these failures. Now, we already had a warning from Optus, what happened with Optus some time back, and then we see it all over again.
14: The Prime Minister has met his Indian counterpart in Melbourne. Narendra Modi is in Australia for 3 days as part of an annual summit between the two nations. Around 20,000 people are expected to attend an event at Marvel Stadium to celebrate his visit. Unions threatening strike action at Port Hedland say they want to continue talks, but BHP is dragging its feet. Steve McCartney from the AMWU says all the union wants is fair wages and conditions.
16: One thing we're absolutely positive of, BHP love money and they love making it. And what we're saying is, if you let us get around the table and have a decent discussion, then you'll have less restriction on making that money by exporting stuff out of that port.
14: And Aussie Sarah Snook is up for 2 Emmys at this year's award. She's been nominated for her role in All Her Fault, while Nicole Kidman is also up for an executive producing Emmy. The Pitt is leading the field for outstanding drama with 25 nominations.
3: Sport.
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14: In sport, Blues coach Laurie Daly admits he woke up on a high this morning after last night's Origin Series win. Daly had to fight back tears last night as New South Wales beat Queensland 30-12 in the decider. He says it was a very special moment.
17: Anytime you win a game of footy, but to come up here to Lang Park and to play the way we did. But just to see that performance was really good.
14: And a top two clash between the Dockers and Swans begins round 18 of the AFL this evening. That's the latest in news and sport.
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0: Staying mostly fine this afternoon. Overnight lows of about 12. The outlook for tomorrow, pretty much mostly fine. Could be a mild little sprinkle or so. Saturday and Sunday, amazing. Tops of 24. And drive home this afternoon with Nugget and Al back from 3 on 91.1 Hot FM.
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0: Plus 80s and 90s throwbacks that'll have you singing along. Jump, jump. Might as well
1: jump. Oh, I'm buzzing the club. The biggest hits and the best throwbacks are on
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0: Ladies, if you are looking for something to do over the weekend starting at 1 p.m, the Coolum Colts Rugby League, it is on Saturday. 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
6: G'day, traffic is slowing with a breakdown on the Bruce Highway, Burpengary northbound after the Deception Bay Road overpass. Speed limit dropped to 40. There's one in Alimba northbound after Palmerston Road, and a breakdown in Pomona northbound about half a K before Mary River Road. Slowing on the Sunshine Motorway coming in through Mountain Creek currently, but looking okay both ways around Mount Coolum. Want that big deal feeling? You can this Prime Day with big savings on beauty, fitness, fashion and more. You'll feel like a big deal. Don't miss Prime Day on now. It's Paul with another update in an hour on 91.1 Hot FM.
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17: Your news now.
19: Hello, I'm Monique Crichton. Telstra is assuring customers they can have confidence dialing 000 despite yesterday's mass outage. It's been forced to carry out 639 welfare checks since it all started, with 402 requiring follow-up calls. Telstra CFO Michael Ackland admits customers deserve better.
20: I want to again apologise for the disruption these issues have caused to our customers and to the broader community. We know how important it is to stay connected, and we take this responsibility very seriously.
19: We're being hit with record high rents, with prices up in every capital city. Domain figures show rents for houses jumped by an average of $20 a week in the June quarter. That's the biggest increase in 2 years. Anthony Albanese has met with his Indian counterpart, Narendra Modi, in Melbourne. The PM says the pair have a strong relationship.
21: You are the living bridge between our nations, and your ambition and vision has helped to reshape the roadmap for Australia's economic engagement with India.
19: Tens of thousands will attend an event at Marvel Stadium to welcome the Indian leader. Donald Trump says he's hit Iran very hard in response to Iranian strikes on ships in the Strait of Hormuz, the US president declaring an end to the ceasefire while allowing talks to continue. And the halftime entertainment for the World Cup final has been bulked up. Justin Bieber, the latest name to be added to the list, alongside Madonna and Shakira.
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19: In sport, a blow for the Hawks with Nick Watson to miss Saturday's clash with Carlton. Coach Sam Mitchell says they're being cautious with his hamstring issue.
22: On Tuesday, he ran sort of 88% of his top speed, which is still faster than most of us, but just from a confidence point of view, we don't feel like it's worth the risk with him.
19: And British wildcard Arthur Ferry is making headlines for his performance at Wimbledon. He's upset the ninth seed Flavio Cavoli in straight sets to set up a semi-final showdown with Alexander Zverev, who outclassed Taylor Fritz. That's the latest in news and sport.
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0: Will be a chilly one overnight, dropping down around 12 degrees. A couple of showers are expected tomorrow. 20 the max, looking fine for Saturday and Sunday. 24 by then.
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Liam Payne's going to strip that down in three hits. The brand new track for Somba, My Body Isn't Ready, Planet Now. 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Yeah.

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0: I can't believe school holidays are nearly done already, but we got those last-minute attractions for you and the family to enjoy. Case, where are you from?
3: I'm from
0: Makula. Oh, Makula.
3: That's
0: right. Case, come on. You were meant to join in then.
3: Oh, sorry.
0: Hang on. Oh, yeah, you ready? Dun, dun, dun, dun, dun, dun, dun. Yay! Oh, I've gone mad this afternoon, Case. You haven't, though, so that's the good news. I'm going to get you and the family along to Laser Zone where you can go a little cray-cray with the family.
3: Oh, awesome. The boys will love it.
0: That is going to be a load of fun. Are you ready for the kids to go back to school on Monday?
3: Yes, please.
0: Now, you were very quick in answering that.
3: Oh, no, they're good. Fine.
0: Are they in the car right now?
3: No, they're not.
0: Actually. Oh, I was going to say, yeah, you're probably saying that because they're in the car, right? Case, let's get you to Laser Zone to finish up the school holidays. That family pass is yours.
3: Thank you.
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0: My Morning with Sam and Ash from 5 on 91.1 Hot FM. On a Friday, Mayor Rosanna Natoli will join them to give you the lowdown on what you can do this weekend with the family. Hey, more of the biggest hits and the best throwbacks. Haven't heard this for a while on Hot.
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1: Yeah, absolutely. 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

0: Gavin and Al driving you home next on 91.1 Hot FM. It is top five day. We're all a little sad about the loss last night with Queensland. So the top five with the boys this afternoon is going to remind us of the things that we can still be positive about. Nugget and Al, driving you home next. 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
3: Good afternoon. Got a breakdown the Bruce Highway northbound heading through Pomona, not causing any delays. So a bit of traffic back from Brisbane through Kalanga up through Burpengary. That's about 10 minutes plus and about 5 to 10 minutes inbound outbound through Mountain Creek and the Sunshine Motorway. Reports of a house fire on Undara Avenue through Bedina. 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
13: Hello, I'm Monique Crichton. Telstra has confirmed more than 600 emergency calls failed to connect across two mass outages. The company says 402 of those required follow-up calls, with 170 passed on to police. Telstra CFO Michael Ackland is assuring customers they can dial 000 with confidence.
14: Our teams are working as quickly as possible to remove any remaining issues with all customers. I also want to say thank you for your patience and understanding as we've worked to resolve this. We do not take that for granted.
13: There's mixed news from the latest report card on our health. We're living longer, with Aussie women living until just over 85 and men over 80, but three in five are living with at least one chronic disease. Dr. Linda Gallo from the University of the Sunshine Coast has explained the ailments to Seven.
15: We're talking about conditions like cancer, cardiovascular disease, mental health conditions, musculoskeletal conditions as well. These are the top drivers for chronic conditions.
13: 40% of people have two or more chronic conditions. After weeks of drawing a crowd to Tasmania's Seven Mile Beach, it appears Neil the Seal has moved on. Word is he's headed back out to sea after getting enough rest. And we've been given the first look at a flick about Anna Nicole Smith. The film's production company has released the pic featuring our very own Abby Cornish posing as the late Playboy icon, with filming underway in LA.
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13: In sport, the Dockers have decided to drop ruck Sean Darcy for tonight's clash against the Swans in Perth. The latter leaders opting to call up former Pie Mason Cox to support Luke Jackson. Just one change for Sydney, with Tom Papley returning from injury. And all eyes will be on the State of Origin stars, with clubs deciding if they'll bring them back for this round of the NRL. New South Wales downed Queensland last night to take out the three-match series 2-1. That's the latest in news and sport.
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17: Lots of cloud around this afternoon. Shower or two is the official word. That's pretty much the forecast for Friday as well. Weekend outlook at this stage is partly cloudy Saturday and possible showers Sunday, and it's 20 degrees.
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17: He's back from his State of Origin junket.
20: Ah, I am back. Almost in one piece. How are you, big boy?
17: Yeah, well, considering the result, I'm feeling pretty good.
20: When you were saying it's a little bit cloudy this afternoon, is that just your mood?
17: No.
20: Or is that the actual weather up there?
17: No, I was resigned to the fact we maybe weren't going to have things go our way last night.
20: Look, we will get into more detail in Origin 3 later on, but we should get out of the way. To all of them New South Wales loving members of the Hot Family, congratulations.
17: Congratulations.
20: Well done to you.
17: We're so glad for you.
20: It was a great effort from the Blues. They were just better than us.
17: They
20: Simple
17: were.
20: Fact about it is they were just better on the night. We were not great. Couple of takeaways for me from last night, not game-related. Firstly, she did mention a bit on the show this morning, Hot Family, can I just say, you should be so unbelievably proud of your Ashley Gerke, because of course, if you don't know, she co-hosted all of the games. We know she does the stuff for the Broncos, but this is a big event. This is a State of Origin decider. This is the most watched sporting event in the country every year. She had 53,000 people completely in the palm of her hands last night. It was absolutely incredible. Like, she was amazing. Like, you've seen her do her thing at the Broncos games. The tone's a bit different. It's kind of like, hey, the Broncos, hey, we're having fun. How's it going? But there's a little bit more of a seriousness to an Origin decider, because they really build the drama up, don't they?
17: Oh, yeah.
20: And our little Ash, Sambo and I were sitting there in the stands. We were almost getting a bit teary because we were so unbelievably proud. She did such an incredible job. Unfortunately, she was wearing a sky blue pantsuit.
17: Oh, what?
20: Well, no, that was forced upon her. Because she co-hosts.
17: By whom?
20: Well, no, and it makes sense because she co-hosts it with a bloke by the name of Mitch Lewis.
17: And he was in Marone?
20: Because he happens to be the son of Wally Lewis.
17: Oh,
20: okay. So the NRL are going,
17: fair
20: hey,
17: enough.
20: It's got to be a neutral thing.
17: Got to balance
20: one
17: the ledger.
20: One of you's got to be in Sky Blue. You can't make the Prince of Lang Park wear Sky Blue. So Ash took one for the team. But no, so honestly, Hot Family, if you were there, you know what I'm talking about. She was absolutely amazing last night. The other takeaway for me too is Suncorp Stadium, when you're in your seats, it's amazing. It's an amazing stadium to watch footy in. If you're trying to go anywhere around the stadium, it is a goddamn nightmare. It's a terrible stadium. Like, when it's chockers like it was last night,
17: yeah.
20: You're trying to go to the toilet. You're trying to get a beer. You're trying to get a pie. Whatever it is, it is impossible to move around.
17: Got to
20: and getting out, getting 52,000 people out. When you go to the MCG and you see how they get 100,000 people out of there, they could learn some lessons because getting 53,000 people out of there, it was a nightmare.
17: I've always cut them a bit of slack because obviously they're going to fit as many seats in there as they can. So
20: the stadium's amazing.
17: And things aren't as wide
20: as
17: they
20: could be. But just getting in and out of things, I was coming back with a few beers for me and our guest, and this bloke in front of me, if he elbowed me one more time and knocked the beers over, he was going to wear them.
17: You know, the worst part would be, it's bad enough for guys at peak time, but ladies getting to the loo, in those situations would be an absolute nightmare.
20: And because it's Suncorp, and it's biased towards the blokes, there's whole toilets that are just urinals
17: yeah,
20: only.
17: Exactly.
20: Just go in.
17: In and out,
20: way
17: you go.
20: In and out like SEAL Team 6, and you're right. But no, for the ladies, it's very, very tough. And the other thing too, and we are going to discuss this later on, I was very disappointed in my fellow Queenslanders, the number of you that left early.
17: Oh, this is a bit of a bugbear.
20: This is a real
17: you.
20: Bugbear for me. And I'm sorry, and we're going to discuss it later on in the show. If your team's getting beaten, you can't leave early.
17: You've got to suck it up, you reckon?
20: You've got to take, because you'd stay if they were winning, wouldn't you?
17: Oh, for sure.
20: So you've got to suck it up. If you're losing, you've still got to suck it up. And there were the amount of people that left after Bradman Best's length of the field try was very disheartening. We'll discuss all that a little bit later
17: on
20: the show
17: indeed.
20: As well.
17: 91.1 Hot FM.

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3: Hello, welcome back.
2: Oh, it's great to be back, despite last night's result.
3: Mm. Oh, yeah, that's right, because Queensland didn't even turn up.
2: You know, I'm still proud of the boys.
4: Yeah.
2: But they were not at their best last night.
3: Nah.
2: So, look, as we said before, we will give a full wrap on Origin 3, unfortunately, later on the show.
3: Yes.
2: But more importantly, how did yesterday go? I did check in on you guys late in the show.
4: Yeah. It was fantabulous.
3: It was a show that I think the Sunny Coast appreciated.
4: I think so.
2: Even if they never asked for it.
4: Yeah.
3: Oh, they didn't ask for it, but they were getting it.
4: The accolades are still coming in, though.
3: Yeah. Yes.
2: Funny you mention that, Alan. You bring it up.
3: Yes, the accolades.
2: Speaking of accolades, of course, Hot Family, you like to be kept abreast of this.
3: Yes.
2: There is, of course, a very important accolade that is handed out every month here at 91.1 Hot FM.
3: Yeah. And I feel like we have to use the word congratulations.
2: Yes, congratulations definitely needs to be used today.
3: Yes, because, absolutely.
2: Because we had our staff meeting this morning where we, you know, the usual around the grounds and then the crowning of the Sunshine Coast Superstar. And we mean crowning.
3: Yes.
2: Because you get a cape and an inflatable crown.
3: Yes.
2: And obviously a big boy, congratulations, because you were one of the nominees.
3: Yes.
2: And Hot Family, after the disappointment of last night's loss in State of Origin 3... It gets worse because he didn't win. The lovely Michelle from our sales department took it out.
4: It's a stacked deck.
3: Sales, you got nominated. Congratulations.
4: I've been nominated for the last two or three, surely.
3: I got nominated too.
2: Oh. Did you? Oh, well done.
4: Yeah, but you've won it plenty of times.
3: I won it once a year.
4: I think it's a stacked deck. I think sales collude amongst themselves to win this thing. That's why I need you guys to come in.
3: It's dodgy.
2: Mikey's tried and failed.
4: Let's stack
2: and B,
4: the deck.
2: I'm not interested. We're the wrong people
4: but
2: to
4: I
2: ask
4: am.
2: For help.
4: Stack the deck. Come on.
3: Who did you vote for?
4: I didn't vote.
2: I figured you were your nomination.
4: I've got so disillusioned with the whole thing, I've just decided no.
2: You just walked away
4: this
2: from
4: this thing's
2: the
4: not
2: going
4: to work for me.
3: No, well, it didn't work for you today either.
2: So the drought continues.
4: Well done, Michelle.
2: A thoroughly deserving winner in Michelle.
3: But you got nominated, so congratulations.
2: That's what losers say. It's an honour just to be nominated.
3: Yes.
2: Which it's not. It means nothing. So bad luck, big boy.
4: That's my reward, just being nominated.
2: Boys, our email this afternoon comes from Brad. Dear Mikey, my wife has mentioned quite a few times over the last few months that she would like us to get one of those robot vacuums for our home. Between having two kids under the age of 6 and a dog that sheds, she often complains about having to constantly vacuum, and one of those robot vacuums would make her life a whole lot easier. Her birthday is coming up at the end of the month, and I'm just not sure, so I was wondering what you boys thought. Is the robot vacuum an acceptable birthday present? I know housework appliances are normally considered a bad gift, but she really has mentioned this robot vacuum thing quite a few times. I'm wondering if she's mentioned them as a hint for her birthday. What should I do here, Brad?
3: Brad, I love this idea. It's not an appliance like an iron because that's insulting. You definitely don't go and buy an iron. However, this is going to make her life a lot better. I've got one. Mine mops as well, and it is a game changer.
2: I remember you showing me the day like yours was mapping your house.
3: Yes.
2: Which was incredible.
3: Yeah.
2: I think it's a great idea to get a robot vacuum, Brad.
3: Yes.
2: But you cannot make it a birthday present.
3: Yes, you can.
2: No, you can't.
3: Yeah.
2: Get it for her because she wants it. You can't kill two birds with one stone here. Get her a robot vacuum, as you say, Mikey, just because it'll make her life easier.
3: Yeah.
2: You cannot go, hey, I also made it your birthday present. You cannot make this a birthday present.
3: Be open and honest with her then. Go, hey, I know you want this RoboVac. Your birthday's coming up. Would you be offended if I get it for you and we can go together and buy you this RoboVac for your birthday?
2: Oh, I agree, Brad. Get the vacuum, but it can't be a birthday present. You're saying it can be.
3: Yeah, I think so.
2: Staff Member of the Month nominee Al Goblo, the deciding vote.
4: I think it can be a birthday present.
3: Yeah.
4: Not only that.
2: Is this because it saves you money?
4: No, it's the start of a collection because after that next birthday, you get a robotic mower.
3: Yes.
4: Those ones that you can, then a robotic thing for the swimming pool if you have one.
2: Yeah,
4: it
2: okay.
4: could be like an annual thing.
3: Yeah.
4: So you can collect.
2: The annual robot.
4: Yes.
2: So then we're saying
4: so it's
2: then,
4: like an AI
2: okay.
4: thing, isn't it?
2: So do you reckon, but that's okay. Let's say for hypothetically, Brad does the mowing and Brad's lovely wife does the vacuuming.
4: Yeah.
2: So are we saying Brad has to be okay with getting the robot mower as his birthday present?
4: Yeah,
3: Who would be disappointed about that?
2: What's good for the goose, good for the gander?
4: Because no one, I mean, mowing's okay, but if you've got a robotic thing to do it.
2: My next door neighbours, you know the property sort of in the back corner at my place?
4: Yep.
2: It's a big block.
3: I haven't been to your place, I don't know.
2: Yeah, that's how we're going to keep things. But we... He's got a big block. He's got a robot mower that I think is going constantly.
4: Yeah.
2: Like it's like a
3: really?
2: Slave.
4: Yeah.
2: Like I don't think the grass ever grows. If this poor robot is going back and forth all the
4: time. And then it goes back into its little house.
2: It's literally out in the yard constantly.
4: Yeah.
2: No. I don't know if it's lost.
4: Don't you like that idea? It's an annual prezzy.
2: I'm one of those people who thinks those kind of presents are lame.
3: But if she's asking for it, though, I think it's the opening permission.
2: But I think
3: permission.
2: She's asking in the context of, hey, buy this thing to make my life easier.
3: But if it's not a present, though, and she's going, make
2: it's just
3: it
2: something
3: to
2: for the house.
3: Yeah. Well, then she can get it any time. Don't give hints. Yeah. Go out and buy it yourself.
2: But as I was saying, Brad might be just interpreting these as hints. She's actually just saying, mate, the vacuum is killing me. I need one of those robot vacuums. I think doing it as a birthday present is a big risk.
3: Well, then if she's putting it as a hint that way,
4: yeah,
3: she can go any time to go
4: it.
3: And buy one.
2: Yeah.
3: However, if
2: you think because she hasn't gone and bought it herself,
3: yep.
2: She is hinting that it's a present.
3: It's a present. It's okay. Fine. Yep. Yeah. Brad, do it.
2: Okay. Look, you got these two palookas who are saying go for it.
3: And get one that mops, by the way, because it's fantastic.
2: Or at least, Brad, if you're going to make it the birthday present, get her something else as well.
4: Yeah.
2: Get her some jewellery or flowers or something.
3: Oh, I was going to say get her some spare mop things.
2: More mop heads.
3: Yeah. You need some of those.
2: Get her something nice and personal as well as the vacuum, surely.
4: Robotic hairdryer.
2: Stop yourself.
4: Something like that.
3: Yeah.
2: That feels like a horrible way to die.
3: Fun AI. Ways to die.
2: That was a good place to end the segment there. I'm so glad I'm back supervising you too. See you tomorrow.
3: Bye.
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0: Our perfect prize for this time of year and school holds is the Domino's Family Meal Deal worth $50.
2: Three pizzas, couple of garlic breads and a drink, 1.25 litre drink. That's going to do some damage. Look, if you had Domino's last night for State of Origin, it might have been the only thing that tasted good last night.
0: Yeah.
2: After the bitter taste of defeat. So ripping prize, the Domino's family meal deal, three pizzas, a couple of garlic breads and a drink, $50 worth, all yours if you can work out what our survey is.
0: Okay, so today's survey, 34% of people say they make sure they pack this on a road trip.
2: Oh, it's like a driving holiday.
0: Mm-hmm.
2: Okay, that's a decent number, about a third of us. 34% of us, according to our survey, say we always make sure we pack this for a road trip.
0: Yeah.
2: What are we making sure makes it
0: into the car?
2: There's
0: nothing worse than turning around and going,
2: oh, we've got to go back.
0: Yeah.
2: And because people have very specific rules about road trips, don't they? You've got certain roles in the car. You're the navigator. You're looking after the music. You're the driver, so please stay awake. Everyone's got a different role, but also everyone's got different things about making sure this has got to come with us. So according to our survey, 34% of us always pack this for a road trip. $50 Domino's family meal deal up for grabs, if you know what it is.
0: 1-300-468-911.
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1: 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Sunshine Coast traffic.
6: G'day, bit of traffic, your money. Noosa Road heading outbound from Noosaville with the closure of Donella Bridge northwestbound to Tawantin from Noosaville. So a little heavier than usual around there. Bit of traffic on the Sunshine Motorway, Yandina Coolum Road roundabout and outbound through Mountain Creeks about 5 minutes. Sewing up inbound Caloundra Road, Kwandaway Link Road roundabout Meriden Plains and the Bruce Slope from Kalanga up through Burpengary. Get the model year 26.5 Ford Ranger Black Edition from 53K driveway at participating dealers. 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
1: It's time to play. The survey says
0: 34% of us always make sure we pack this on our road trip.
2: Ripping prize, $50 worth of Domino's family meal deal to score. Hoping to get it and doing it is Dave. How are you, Davey?
3: Good, thanks, mate. I actually just got back from a road trip yesterday.
2: Oh, okay. So you've got fresh ideas here, my friend. Where'd you go?
3: Down Great Ocean Road, down in Victoria.
0: Oh, I'd love to do that.
2: That is magnificent.
0: Before all the apostles fall away.
2: How many apostles are left there, Dave? Is it like two or three now?
3: No, there's probably about six left.
2: Yeah, but they're not in good shape, are they?
3: No.
2: Well, yes, that'd be amazing to check it out.
0: That'd be a scenic trip.
2: The problem is, if you were to do that, Albie, it would take you 2 years to get down there.
0: What, from one end to the other?
2: Because of the speed you go.
0: Just on the actual Great Ocean stretch there.
2: And just this huge line of traffic behind you. People going, how was your road trip? Oh, it was good. We were stuck behind this idiot in an ASX.
0: Hold your horses.
2: We did 11 kilometres an hour. Two of the apostles collapsed while we were driving past.
0: I was taking photos.
2: Davey, 34% of us say we always pack this for a road trip. What are we putting in the car?
3: I reckon it's toilet paper.
2: So for the little emergency stop.
3: That's right, because you never know.
2: Look, I tell you, coming back from State of Origin last night in the wee early hours, this morning, roadside toilet stops were a topic of conversation.
0: Yeah.
2: Thankfully, nothing that required toilet paper. Not the one. Thanks,
0: Dave.
2: See you, legend.
0: All right, let's go and see what Lockie in Bly has to say. G'day, Lockie.
4: Hi.
0: 34% of us make sure we pack this on our road trip. It's not toilet paper. What do you think?
4: Oh, I didn't even hear that toilet paper was an answer, and I thought that's what it was going to be.
2: Yeah, that was our first answer.
0: Have you got another thought?
2: Toilet paper, mate. Tissues.
0: Yeah.
2: And again, because they can have multiple purposes like toilet paper and often becomes toilet paper in case of an emergency. But you can blow your nose, you can wipe the windscreen.
0: Yeah, versatile.
2: If you've bought yourself an ice cream and it inevitably goes down your hand, lots of uses, but not the one.
0: Not tissues, Loggy.
2: Thanks, Lock.
4: Thanks,
2: See you, mate. Let's go down to Kings Beach and talk to the lovely Mary. How are you, Mary?
5: Good afternoon. Great, how are you?
2: We are outstanding. 34% of us always pack this on a road trip. It's not toilet paper or tissues. What do you think it might be?
5: Snacks or treats to nibble on while they're driving.
2: That's got
5: to
2: be, I reckon that's one person's job, is you've got to be the snack coordinator. And you've got to make sure you pick the right person because there's nothing worse than setting off on the trip. You've been driving for about, 45, 50 minutes and you go, hey, Steve, did you get the snacks? And he goes, yeah. And it's like granola stuff.
0: Yeah.
2: Stuff that a bird would eat.
0: Or Minties.
2: I want a treat that's like I've just brushed my teeth.
0: I am sick to death of Minties. I don't want them anymore.
2: And I've got some treats. Who wants an apple? Get stuff, Steve. You're not invited anymore on the trip. Because you've got to have junk food, haven't you, Mary?
5: Absolutely.
2: You've got to have salt. You've got to have sugar.
0: Yep.
2: You've got to have, colour dye number 476.
0: Yep.
2: They've all got to be in there. It keeps you fueled up to get to wherever you're going. Is it Tasty Treats?
0: No. It is on the list, Mary, but it's not the one.
2: Number would be higher, I reckon, Mary. Have a great afternoon.
5: Thank you. Bye.
2: Bye. Now, I was really surprised when you told me to the answer to this because the answer, Hot Family, we're looking for is a living thing.
0: It is.
2: 34% of us always pack this on a road trip, and I can kind of guess you're thinking, hey, we're going to be away for a few weeks.
0: Yeah.
2: We're going to leave them at home. I guess they're jumping in the car with us.
0: 34% is
2: a big number.
0: Higher percentage than I thought, but yeah.
2: And I tell you what, if they're in the car, depending on this particular creature, the toilet paper could be handy as well. So think about that. 34% of us, according to our survey, say we always pack this for a road trip. It's not snacks. It's not toilet paper. It's a living thing. What is it?
0: 1-300-468-911.
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1: 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With local surfing legend Robbie Sherwell.
9: Good afternoon. 15 knot plus south-southeast is across the coast. We get a high tide at 3:40 and there's still around a metre and a half of east-southeasterly swell at 12-second intervals. Check Moffat's on the southern end. 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
0: Nugget, and now we're playing Survey Says. We're looking for a winner for round two.
2: $50 worth of Domino's family meal deal still up for grabs. 34% of us, according to our survey, always pack this for a road trip. We've had good answers. We've had toilets, paper. We've had tissues. We've had snacks. You've got to have snacks. The answer we want, though, it's a living thing.
0: It is a living thing.
2: Have a think about it. We still need a winner for Survey Says.
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1: It's time to play. The survey says...
0: Round two, 34% of people say they ensure they take this on a road trip.
2: Amazing prize, the Domino's family meal deal, $50 worth, still up for grabs in Aruna. Chris, how are you, mate?
3: I'm good, how are you guys?
2: Mate, very, very well. Some Domino's in the gob could go down pretty well.
3: Yeah, that'd go down all right.
2: Always a winner. What is it? Three pizzas, two garlic breads and a drink.
0: Yeah.
2: It's a great deal. Mate, 34% of us always pack this on a road trip according to our survey. What is it, Chris-O?
3: I reckon your dog or a pet.
2: The family dog. Which, depending on the dog, that can lead to some problems, can't it, Chris?
3: Yeah, I guess it would.
2: I'm thinking straight away. Imagine like the size of the dog.

0: Look, it's one of those little wind-up dogs that goes in someone's purse.
1: You'd be,
0: one thing.
1: You'd be fine with your pug.
0: Oh, but imagine having to clear a spot for the Alsatian. Guys, we've got to make a seat for Bruno. And remember, Bruno's got nervous bowels.
1: Yeah, and he dribbles a lot.
0: Like it's, I know they're a beloved member of the family, but they have boarding kennels for a reason because it sounds like a stupid idea, but it's a good answer.
1: Yeah. Gee, that's a lot of people that take a dog on a road.
0: A third of us, 34% of people, according to our survey, say they always pack the family dog, specifically dog.
1: Have you done that, Chris?
2: Yeah, we've taken him on a couple of trips.
1: On a trip?
2: Yeah, he's one of the... On the larger side too, he's 70 kilos. So.
0: Now, do you have to put a seatbelt on him at that size?
2: No, he just flops around the back.
1: He just sticks his head out the window like they do. Yeah. Love the breeze.
0: But it's totally unfair because they're the only member of the road trip that don't have to ask you to stop to go to the toilet. They just do it if they need to. Hey, Chris, hey, well done. Well, at least you know you've got someone to share the pizza with because you've got the Domino's family meal deal. One of those pizzas could be going to the dog. You enjoy that, mate. Well done.
2: Thank you.
0: Good job.
1: Thanks to Domino's, and we'll do it again tomorrow. 91.1 Hot FM.
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4: 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Sunshine Coast traffic.
5: G'day, around a 3 to 5 minute delay inbound outbound through Mountain Creek on the Sunshine Motorway. Bit of traffic northbound Kiwanda Way through Arana now. A bit heavy around the Plaza, Horton Parade, Maroochydore Road. Late night shopping tonight as well. And the Bruce Highway slowing from Dakuin up through Burpengary. That's around 15 minutes on top of your trip. 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Another check in 30 minutes to 91.1 Hot FM.
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19: Your news now.
20: Hello, I'm Monique Crichton. The PM's faced the cameras after holding talks with his Indian counterpart, Narendra Modi. Anthony Albanese says Australia values India as a top-tiered security partner.
21: With new landmark agreements, we're expanding our relationship across defence and security, education, science and technology, and energy security, and critical minerals.
20: It's been revealed more than 600 000 calls went unanswered during Telstra's mass outages. The company confirming 639 welfare checks have been carried out, with 402 requiring follow-up calls. Telstra CFO Michael Ackland says there was a second outage overnight.
22: Last night, we identified a subsequent issue that was impacting some calls, including 000, and the nature of this only became apparent as we resolved the original issue.
20: The US has reportedly hit 80 targets inside Iran in the latest tit-for-tat action in the Middle East. President Donald Trump claims it was in response to hits on ships transiting through the Strait of Hormuz.
23: We hit them 20 to 1. Every time they hit us, we're going to hit them 20. And we did it last night. It did a little something today, but it was really retribution for last night.
20: And the Regions haven't been left out of a Boys to Men tour later this year. They'll be on stage for A Day on the Green in Geelong, the Hunter and Mount Cotton. Salt and Pepper will be providing support for the gigs, which will also take in Perth and Sydney.
11: Sport.
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20: In sport, a huge blow for Aussie sprint sensation Gout Gout. He's been ruled out of next month's World Under 20 Championships after suffering a serious hamstring injury at training in Brisbane. It means we won't see him compete again until next year. And the semi-finals get underway at Wimbledon tonight. Coco Gauff opens centre court action against Karolina Muchova, and the Opals are taking on China in Melbourne, hoping for a series clean sweep. That's the latest in news and sport.
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1: Look, not sure, but the Bureau is saying a shower or two this afternoon at some point. We're expecting the same tomorrow to end the week with a top of 19. And weekend outlook is partly cloudy on Saturday, possible showers Sunday. 19 degrees. It does feel a little bit cooler than that with the breeze.
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0: Hey gang, here's a little update. Nothing too serious in the words of Ice House, but southbound on the Sunshine Motorway, between Coolum Yandina Roundabout and Coolum, Mount Coolum, even Majimba, just southbound, just a little bit slow. No accidents or incidents, but just a little bit slower than normal.
1: Just so, popular time of the afternoon.
0: So just be mindful if you are coming down that way. Just kind of have a few little delays southbound on the Sunshine Motorway just after the Yandina Coolum roundabout.
1: Look, we are reluctantly going to revisit some of the State of Origin bits and pieces.
0: Look, we have to do it. We have to pull the Band-Aid off. We'll get into a full wrap of Origin 3 last night. The result wasn't what we wanted. And look, maybe some of us are feeling a little bit down in the dumps today. The good news is, we're going to help you fill that glass up. At least get it to glass half full, because Top 5 is going to just try and remind you of those things that we can be still feeling positive about.
1: Well, were positive things, but I know there was something negative that you were very upset about last night.
0: I was at Suncorp Stadium last night. Obviously, great atmosphere, all going off, but I did witness something that was even more disappointing than Queensland's loss in Game 3 last night. Discuss it next.
1: 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Yeah.

0: plus 80s and 90s throwbacks that'll have you singing along. You're out of touch. I'm out of time.
1: Hit jealousy. Hit jealousy. 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
1: Hey guys, just a little update too. Thanks, big thanks to Scotty from Pridgeon Springs. We were saying the southbound side of the Sunshine Motorway is going a bit slow after the Andina Coolum roundabout. Apparently it's a crane driving along.
0: Yeah, they don't go fast.
1: They're not particularly fast vehicles. One might say they shouldn't maybe go on single carriageway arterial roads.
0: Mm.
1: But so it's obviously going along very, very slowly. That's why. No accidents or incidents. Just a crane doing its thing and meandering along at what we call Doblo pace. So, yeah, that's the reason why you've got a bit of a delay on the southbound side of the Sunshine Motorway.
0: The only danger with that is sometimes people want to get frustrated, don't they? Want to get around.
1: And that's when, unfortunately, things can happen. So just be mindful of that if you're coming south on the Sunshine Motorway. Now, Hot Family, 1300 468 911. We've got to discuss a bit of an issue, and you know, Alan, it's a real hot button for me, and I just need to find out where the Hot Families sit on this one this afternoon, because obviously we're maybe all feeling a little bit disappointed for the most part, us Queenslanders, after last night's result in State of Origin 3. But I want to know this afternoon on 1300 468 911, is it okay to leave the footy if your team's getting beaten?
0: Ooh.
1: Leave early, before full time.
0: Uh-huh.
1: Because obviously the Blues, a wonderful performance by them last night. We'll go through that in more detail a bit later on in the show. However, there was a moment, and I was disappointed because I'm a proud Queenslander. I was there in the stadium. I wanted the boys to get up. But I think even more disappointing was the loss, was what happened after this moment.
2: What a kick it is. Ball out the back. Tap back. Grab it best. He scored down this same side.
0: I remember it.
1: Newcastle Knights superstar Bradman Best went the length of the field. Not going to get into the controversy of how Bradman got the ball. However, ran the length of the field. That made it, I think, 24 points to 8.
0: Correct.
1: It was the 56th minute of the game. So there was 24 minutes to go. To put that in context, that's about the same point in the game in Game 1 where Caelan Ponga got sent off. And New South Wales won the game from that point. That's a mountain of time in a game
0: of
1: football.
0: In the modern game it is.
1: That's nothing. So 24 minutes to go in regulation time. And what was really disappointing was I sat there at Suncorp Stadium and watched thousands and thousands of Queensland fans leaving the stadium.
0: At 24-8.
1: 24-8. And look, most of us sat there going, well, that's going to make it bloody tough from here. And irrespective of the modern game where teams can bang on 3 or 4 tries in 10 minutes, you don't leave your team just because they're losing. Because I guarantee you those same fair-weather idiots would have been sitting there to the end if we won. They would, wouldn't they? If we're winning, they sit in their seats.
0: We'd be basking in the glory.
1: Now, I know this is something you and I differ on, because you've done this.
0: I've done this, but I would have waited at least until it were 10 minutes or something to go. But I'll give you this scenario. Would this change your thought? You're down 50 points to 6, it's pouring rain, and you know your team's going to get smashed.
1: Nope.
0: Would you leave at that point?
1: Nope.
0: See, I would.
1: No, because my argument is, if we're winning, you stick around. You can't just stick around for the good times. Whether it's your club team, whether it's your state team, whether it's AFL, NRL, whatever it is, whatever club you support, that's in the word. You are a supporter of that club. You support them through good times and bad. I was astonished last night at how many people got up early with 25 minutes to go. And if nothing else, because if you're at Suncorp, what are you going to do? You're now going to leave and either sit on a bus that's not going anywhere or sit on a train that's not going anywhere.
0: And the crowd will catch up with you because usually those things don't leave until it's packed.
1: Yeah, that's the thing. So you're just sitting there like a bumper log. No one's parked there. No one's jumping in the car and going and leaving. I just thought it was really disappointing.
0: And they got a bit of a gobful, you reckon, from a few.
1: I can tell you, one of the blokes I was with was absolutely giving people a spray as they were walking up the aisles, up the stairs past us. I just don't think you can do it.
0: I think at a point, there's a point where there's a point of no return. I think it's okay. Not a 24-8.
1: Though. Yeah, I don't care if it's 100-0. You stay till the end. Because your team was winning 100-0. You'd stay and bask in that glory, wouldn't you?
0: Yeah, sure would.
1: So I'm just saying, you're a supporter on good days and bad. Hot Family, where do you stand on this afternoon? 1-300-468-911. Is it okay to leave the footy or whatever sport it might be early if your team's getting toweled up?
0: What do you reckon? 1-300-468-911. 91.1 Hot FM.

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1: Hot Family 1300 468 911. Last night's Origin loss was very, very disappointing. Extra disappointing if you were like me and you were sitting in the stands at Suncorp Stadium. But I was mortified when, with 26 minutes to go, I think it was, Bradman Best scored his wonderful length of the field try. And really, in all seriousness, it kind of put the result to bed, didn't it?
0: I thought so.
1: 24-8 down. It was going to be very... A Queensland team that had struggled to put any sort of continuity together in attack all night. It was probably all over Red Rover, but I was mortified when, in that moment, people were actually racing Bradman Best down the field to get out of the stadium. Thousands and thousands of Queensland supporters with 24 minutes to go in the game went, yeah, nah, that'll do me, I'm out. I don't reckon you can do it. I reckon you win, lose or draw, if you support your team, you've got to stay till the bitter end.
0: I think it's State of Origin. It's not like a club game, though. You don't get people who are necessarily ardent footy supporters. They like State of Origin.
1: They like the idea of the fun of it all.
0: They're
1: not
0: necessarily a club supporter. I think you'd stay around for your club more so.
1: See, yeah, I was really surprised. And I think the players would notice it. I think they'd get a bit of a sense of it as well. So we're keen to get your thoughts this afternoon. We've got a message from my mate Anthony who said, Queensland is leaving the stadium at 24 points to 8. Just shows you guys don't get Origin.
0: Oh.
1: That's the claim that's always made about New South Wales.
0: It is.
1: So, thank you, Anthony. You can get stuffed. That's a very good one. But Hot Family, I don't reckon you can do it. Win, lose or draw, you've got to stay till the end and support your team to the final siren. Do you agree or disagree? Is it okay to leave the footy early if your team's getting beat?
0: What say you? 1300 468 911.
1: In BUR, Jackie, how are you this afternoon?
2: Yeah, good, thank you. How are you?
1: I'm very well, my friend. Look, now, just quickly, how are you feeling today? Where do your allegiances lie with State of Origin?
2: Yeah, really good.
0: Okay.
1: Yeah. Oh, Jackie, your phone's just breaking up. Oh, it's the weirdest thing. Yeah. So, now, Jack, were you at the game last night?
2: No, I was at home.
1: Are you at home? But even on the TV broadcast, could you see people leaving? Was it apparent on the broadcast?
0: I didn't notice.
1: No.
0: But...
1: So, as I said, I was mortified by it. And the people I was sitting with, I was saying, hey, guys, just making it very clear, we're not going anywhere. Like, we're staying here until this game is over. What do you say, Jack? Your team's getting beaten. Can you leave the game early if your team's losing?
2: Yeah, no. It's not very nice to go to the players. It isn't.
1: Well, that's the thing. I remember we asked our great mate, of course, the GOAT, Mark Nichols, about it.
0: Yeah.
1: Because obviously there were some dark old days in the early days for the Dolphins. And he did say, as a player, you notice it. You notice people wearing your jersey are abandoning you. It's not what being a supporter is about, is it?
2: Yeah, no. But we're not.
1: And because if you're winning by a million, you stick around and enjoy it, don't you? You've got to take the good with the bad.
2: Yeah.
0: Just an issue. I know we're not discussing this, but what about booing your team as they go off? If they've been playing terrible.
1: Yeah, I've got no problem with that.
0: Okay.
1: Yeah. Because sometimes they've got to be sent a message, haven't they? Like, because there's also a part where you go, you know what? I've paid my money to sit here.
0: Yeah.
1: So boo, cheer.
0: As
1: long as things don't get abusive, I reckon, or personal.
0: Yeah.
1: That's part of the right you've signed up for, to boo, to cheer, whatever it might be. But I just think that's very fickle to go, you know what? I love this team until I don't.
0: Okay.
1: I'm going to Hungry Jack's. Jack, thanks for your call. Have a ripping afternoon.
2: Thank you.
1: See you, mate.
0: All right. Paul in Mapleton. How are you, Paul?
3: Fellas, how are you this afternoon?
0: Good,
1: very well,
0: mate.
1: Sir.
0: So Nugget's got a beanie's bonnet about people leaving early.
1: I was disgusted last night, Paulie. I didn't think I could be more disappointed than the Queensland performance. But it was the performance of the Queensland supporters who left like it was the Titanic. Can you leave the footy early if your team's getting beaten?
3: Look, one thing I learned last year with the Broncos coming down towards the end of the season, three times I turned the TV off or walked away from the game when they were behind and then found out later on that they'd come back and won it.
0: Yeah, because they were the comeback kings last time, weren't they?
3: Yeah, three in a row. And so I learned a lot from that. But last night, look, it's a tough one. They just weren't playing well. Very disappointing, unfortunately, because they just outplayed them in game one or two.
1: But
3: really.
1: you're still going to support them to the end.
0: I think Paul's saying
3: you do have to support them to the end.
0: Okay,
3: yeah, I totally agree with you, Nugs.
1: And what about Albie's point? But Albie makes the point because he's pathologically afraid of getting wet. What if it's raining, Paul? Does that matter?
0: It's 50 to 6, Paul. It's pouring rain. You want to get home. Your team's not doing it. Would you go?
3: No. You're there. You're already wet Al, you might as well just keep getting wet.
0: Okay.
3: To the end.
0: I'll go back to the tuck shop and grab a pie.
1: Paulie, can I tell you, the only person who's more afraid of getting wet than Albie is the witch from The Wizard of Oz. It's incredible. Paulie, thanks for your call, mate. Have a great afternoon.
3: Thanks, guys. Over to you, guys.
1: Let's go to Tony in Palmview. How are you, Tone?
4: I'm good, yourself?
1: Mate, very, very well. Starting to heal a little bit physically and emotionally from last night. Big boy, where do you stand on this one?
4: It.
1: Your team, so you're obviously you're a proud Queenslander as well?
4: Yeah, didn't I cop it at work?
1: Oh, yeah, we've been getting it all day. We've only got two of them here, and they've been cock-a-hoop all day. It's been a nightmare.
4: I'd stay there to support my team.
1: No, you've got to stay. And look, I'll be honest, I didn't stay for the presentation. I wasn't staying to watch Isaiah Yeo hold up the shield.
0: No.
1: But we stayed till the siren went.
4: But that's what I'm calling about. I watched it from the couch, of course.
1: Yeah.
4: And I didn't watch the presentation. But the cameras are panning through the crowd. And here's a Queensland supporter with his Queensland jersey up over his head. And the fam is rubbing his tummy.
1: Tone, the great news is, so you saw me at the game last night, then?
4: I thought the face was familiar.
1: That looks like Nugget. Yeah. And that's the thing. So to be fair, I think that gentleman didn't even know he was at Suncorp Stadium anymore, I don't think.
0: And if it was Nugget, you wouldn't be getting good luck by rubbing his tummy either, I could tell you.
4: Exactly. I cracked up laughing when I heard that. At least he's staying there. Yeah.
1: And apparently he's doling out wishes via his guts. But you reckon you've got to maybe not stay to get your guts rubbed, but you've got to stay till the end, haven't you?
4: Yeah, maybe the family thought if they were just patting the belly of the genie, things might have...
1: Making some wishes for next year, I think, Tone. Thanks for your call, mate.
4: See ya.
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7: G'day, reports of a crash around the roundabout to Waltay Drive and Emu Mountain Road through Wyber Downs. Minor delays. Quite busy Money Noosa Road outbound from Noosaville and Donella Bridge closed northwestbound up to Tawantin for upgrades until December. So on the Sunshine Motorway now through Mount Coolum and inbound outbound through Mountain Creek around 3 to 5 minutes. Heavy on the Bruce northbound from Dakabin up through Burpengary. Have you heard? The IKEA sale is on now. 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
3: It is Nugget and Al. We've been talking about leaving the footy early, but there's got to be some positives about last night.
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1: 5, 4, 3, 2, 1. Nugget and Al's top five.
0: I don't know if inspired is the right word, but our top five is a result of last night's State of Origin.
2: Look, we are going to get into the ins and outs and a full wrap on State of Origin very soon. But look, unfortunately, if you're like us and you bleed maroon, the result last night in State of Origin 3 at Suncorp Stadium wasn't quite what we were going for,
0: wasn't it? Wasn't the result we wanted, no.
2: 30 points to 12 in the end. Look, and congratulations, New South Wales, thoroughly deserved. Because I got lambasted from pillar to post by their own supporters and the media and to Laurie Daly and to Nathan Cleary. The congratulations.
0: I was happy for both of those guys.
2: Because they both seem like good dudes, don't they, as well, even though they're filthy blues.
0: There have been question marks whether Laurie Daly was a good coach and also whether Nathan Cleary was up to being,
2: dominating State of Origin.
0: Dominating, that's the word. We know he's a great player,
2: So, look, well under the blues, but unfortunately most of us today, whether it's tiredness from a late night watching the game or just feeling a little bit sad, we're just a little bit down in the dumps today, aren't we? As you always are after Queensland loses an Origin series. Yeah. And we like to, on this show, where we can, try and be glass half full. We try and help you, Hot Family, on this Thursday afternoon, the afternoon after the night before, just make you feel a little bit better about the world. And that's inspired our top five this afternoon.
0: It has. The top five things to be positive about after last night's loss in State of Origin. Sadly, some of these are directed at the Blues.
2: I'm not shocked at all.
1: Number five.
0: Look, blue is the colour of sadness. You never hear of anyone having a case of the maroons, do you?
2: Yeah, but that being said, the guys wearing blue looked pretty happy last night.
1: Number four.
0: We live in a great state. Our winter bedding is just a sheet with a ceiling fan on low. You're a prime example of that.
2: Mate, not on low.
1: Number three.
0: In Queensland, we don't need a wetsuit to go swimming in water either.
2: Oh, no, you kind of do if you're going surfing.
0: Warm as toast.
2: Fair enough.
1: Number two.
0: You can still buy a Bunnings snag at 9 a.m. on a Saturday morning without being judged. You can just go in there and grab a snag.
2: That is one of life's positive things,
0: One of life's great pleasures.
1: Number one.
0: And I think the top thing to be positive about after last night's loss to the Blues in State of Origin, at the end of the day, we still don't live in Sydney.
2: Now, that is actually a very good point. I'd still rather lose every year and live here. That's a very good point, mate.
0: Apologies to anyone who comes from the southern states.
2: No, they can get stuffed, I reckon.
0: Okay. The top five things there to be positive about after last night's loss in State of Origin.
2: I can feel the glass filling up already. I've also found the top five things we can try and be positive about after last night's Origin loss.
1: Number five.
2: We live in a country where you can bring an entire breadstick in for lunch and nobody can stop you. It's literally happened here this week.
0: There is nothing wrong with that.
1: Number four.
2: Absolutely nobody can force you to watch Home and Away. That's a really positive thing. I think more of us should try and focus on this afternoon.
1: Number three.
2: Quokkas exist. Have you ever looked into the face of a quokka?
0: No.
2: Everything feels like it's going to be okay when you look at a quokka. There's your glass half full straight away.
1: Number two.
2: Being over the age of 45 and successfully sneezing without hurting your back, peeing a little bit, or both. It's a little win and it's a reason to be positive.
0: It's called the trifecta, that one.
1: Number one.
2: And number one of the top five things I reckon we should be positive about after last night's Origin loss: Adam Sandler has no current plans to make a sequel to Jack and Jill. The world is a better place for that. The top five things to be positive about after last night's crushing loss.
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1: Oh, Hot Family. It's time to tear off the Band-Aid. We've got to do it, big boy.
0: Can we just skip this
1: one? We've been putting it off all afternoon. We need to discuss State of Origin 3 last night. And look, let's get it out of the way. Congratulations to New South Wales. Victors, 30 points to 12. They were better, weren't they? They were the better team last night.
0: Yeah, even from the start, I thought, uh-oh, we're in trouble.
1: Well, I was at the ground, as we mentioned a few times. And again, the atmosphere was absolutely ginormous. It was amazing. When the Maroons ran on, the place went absolutely berserko. And I tell you, when you saw him coming down the race, didn't Cameron Munster look dialed in?
0: He did.
1: Oh, here we go. Munster's on here. And Rorigan, for the first 5 or 10 minutes, we were well and truly on top.
0: Like we were territorially, we were.
1: Our kick chase was fantastic. We were smashing them. They couldn't even get out of their own half. But then when we had the ball, right from the word go, we looked clunky, didn't we? Like all those passes, all those little trick moves that worked a treat in the second half in Melbourne just disappeared, didn't they?
0: Yeah, like, Mitchell Moses with his big kick, that was the thing.
1: That was huge. So look, they were the better side on the night, unfortunately. As I said, we looked a bit clunky in attack, and then we had a few chances that we didn't capitalise. Then, as it always happens, momentum turned. New South Wales got a little bit of ball, a little bit of field position, and the nightmare began.
2: Cleary, right foot step, accelerate.
3: He's got there.
2: Nathan Cleary opens the scoring.
3: The Penrith
2: combination and a former Panther, Crichton, gallops past the 30, gets up, goes again. Lamanga Nawasi steps in, one-handed ball, a double for Cleary. 2 tries for the Blues. Murray, I think he's got it down. Murray scores the try.
0: That's a lot of.

0: Blues cheering there, isn't it?
1: That's a lot of cheering. No, they were. There was plenty of Blues supporters there, I could tell. Like, you expect the sea of maroon, but there were plenty of Blues there last night. And all of a sudden, in the blink of an eye, it's 18-0. Things are starting to look a little bit grim. And bearing in mind, that was after only 29 minutes. But you still just thought, no, look, it's State of Origin. We'll get our chance. The worm will turn. We'll get a little bit of possession. And I just thought, I kept saying to myself, we can't keep playing this badly. Something will click. Sam Walker will click. Munster will click. Ponga will click. We're going to be fine. And look, either side of halftime, we did have a little glimmer of hope.
2: Munster for Ponga. Ponga for the hammer. The hammer!
0: It was kind of a lucky one for Cobbo, that one.
1: Oh, look, but you take it.
0: Yeah, ball bounce,
1: but all of a sudden you're going, okay, we're back in town here. We could not kick a goal to save our lives.
0: No, unfortunately.
1: And this is poor old Sam Walker, who kicked, was it 8 from 8 in Melbourne?
0: He's usually a dead eye.
1: Couldn't hit the side of a barn, but you're starting to go, okay, the boys are getting a bit of ball, they're getting a bit of momentum, the crowd's back in the game. And then, obviously, the big moment, the Robert Toyer try that was disallowed. And look, it should have been disallowed. Unfortunately, my new favourite player, Max Psychoplath, he was offside. He was offside, got involved in the play. Because if we get that try, all of a sudden, we're coming hard, aren't we? We're coming with it. And then the crowd was back in the game. And then it was really starting to become, you could just see New South Wales starting to go, oh, yet again, this is happening.
0: Yeah.
1: Queensland are coming to get us yet again. But the Toyer try was disallowed, which is totally fine. It should have been disallowed. It was a fair decision because we missed out on a lot of the 50-50 ones, didn't we?
0: We did, and that was a big turning point, missing out on that one.
1: Munster had a bit of a run-in with Ashley Klein, didn't he? Where he basically said, mate, we're not getting any of the 50-50.
0: Not getting the rubber of the green.
1: Obviously, again, I was saying the other day, for my unpopular opinion, it's not as good live at the game as it is on telly. So we weren't getting all those little insights. Were they having a running battle all night, Ashley Klein and Cameron Munster?
0: Oh, I think there were a few players who were kind of looking at him saying, come on, mate.
1: So
0: give us a bit of a crack here.
1: Robert the Green was going, but again, you make your own luck as well, don't you? So you still thought, okay, there's a bit of time left. We're still a chance of winning this thing. And then, unfortunately, the final dagger.
0: The worst part of that was he shook off his teammate
1: Newcastle Knights,
0: Caelan
1: Ponga. Yeah, because for all my luck, Ponga was going to get
0: him. He was gaining on him.
1: It was a lovely little fend from Best to kind of throw Caelan away like an unpaid parking ticket. And look, and as I said, as we discussed before, this was the moment where I was really disappointed, not because of the result. The Bradman Best try was where people started streaming out of the stadium. There was 24 minutes to go.
0: It was 24-8, I think, at that point.
1: But there was still 24 minutes of the game to go. Yeah. I thought it was disgusting the people were leaving at that point with that much time left. A couple of people who were with me were gobbing off at people.
0: Venting their
1: spleen.
0: Who
1: were leaving at that point. So, we discussed it earlier. That's not my brand of vodka. I think you stay till the end, whether your team's losing or not. But that was really the final blow. Jojo Fifita got another try, but then and Hudson Young got a try at the end, which, again, was kind of disputed. But the result was beyond doubt. Mm-hmm. Isaiah Yeo held up the shield.
0: Yep.
1: Look, as I said, I didn't stick around for that.
0: Oh,
1: I can assure you of that.
0: I wonder how many people were there for that.
1: Look, there were plenty of Blues still in the stands who were waiting for the presentation.
0: Yep.
1: But I was then joining the crush as we all tried to leave Suncorp Stadium at once, and it was not fun for anybody.
0: No.
1: But now, look, State of Origin over for another year. The world can go back to normality now. It pains to say, but congratulations to Laurie Daly and the Blues. And look, what we can now do is sit back and enjoy the fact we've now lost the unlosable series.
0: Well, the good thing is we'll be underdogs again next year.
1: And apparently we can't win at Suncorp anymore. That's 3 losses in a row now, so fingers crossed.
0: That was State of Origin.
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4: 91.1 Hot FM. Sunshine Coast Traffic. G'day, got some deceased wildlife on the Sunshine Motorway around Mount Coolum. Delays both ways. The Sunshine Motorway inbound, outbound through Mount Creek. That's around 5 minutes plus. Bit of traffic through a run on the Nickel Way around the Kiwanis Shopping Centre. Late night shopping tonight. And reports of a crash at Caloundra Road around Parklands Boulevard through Little Mountain. Delays building both ways. There's a breakdown the Bruce Highway southbound through Griffin, causing heavy delays back up through North Lakes. Heading out to the beach or coastal waterways. Be shark smart and reduce your risks. Search Shark Smart Queensland for all the tips and stay safe this season. It's Travis, it's Traffic on 91.1 Hot FM.
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12: Hello, I'm Monique Crichton. Australia has rubber-stamped a deal to send billions of dollars worth of uranium exports to India. It's part of a series of landmark agreements signed today during the Indian PM's visit, which also cover security, defence and education. Speaking through a translator, Narendra Modi says the agreements take the relationship between our countries to new heights.
13: Today, our third annual summit has added several new dimensions to our cooperation.
12: It appears where you live can play a role in your health outcomes. Heart disease has given way to dementia as the leading cause of death in metropolitan and inner regional areas. That's because of improvements in cardiovascular care in those areas, according to Dr. Linda Gallo from the University of the Sunshine Coast.
14: There's significant inequalities with regional areas, socioeconomic differences as well, and that is having a significant impact in terms of what the leading cause of death can be.
12: Thanks to Seven. And Justin Baldoni is speaking out now following all the legal drama surrounding his It Ends With Us co-star Blake Lively, the director appearing in a video alongside his wife Emily, insisting he's the one who's been wronged despite being accused of sexual harassment, calling it an injustice.
15: There have been so many painful things that have been spoken into existence.
16: Untruthful.
15: Over the last couple years, and that created so much noise, and we didn't want to add to the noise.
12: His countersuit was thrown out. He's been ordered to pay Blake more than $8 million.
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12: In sport, the Dockers have the home ground advantage for tonight's Round 18 opener against the Swans. It's the first time the top two sides have met this season, and Sydney has won both of their last two clashes. Last night's NRL State of Origin decider was the most watched in history, more than 6 million tuning in. And a huge blow for Gout Gout, with the Aussie sprint sensation suffering a serious hamstring injury. It means he'll miss the World Under 20 Championships in the US next month. That's the latest in news and sport.
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0: Looking at the skies, can't see this, but a shower or two is still the forecast from the Bureau as we head into the evening. More of the same tomorrow, 12 up to 19, so a bit of a cooler day tomorrow. Partly cloudy to kick off the weekend on Saturday, and currently sitting around 19 degrees.
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0: Big Al on the drive home. Crap Gossip is going to concentrate on the Emmys. I was looking through the list. Just shows you, I don't think any shows are anymore on free-to-air. These are all streaming services.
1: It's all streaming, isn't it? All those sort of ones now. Yeah, it's pretty much changed the way people watch TV.
0: It's the domain now of new shows.
1: But if you look at the Logies, like those nominations that came out a few weeks ago, millions and millions of shows and personalities from streaming services. And there's not as much Australian content as there is American content for the Emmys.
0: It's only the live stuff really on free-to-air now.
1: It's pretty much all getting a Guernsey, so I look forward to a very, very comprehensive coverage of the awards.
0: Lady JD, she's going to join us as well, give us a weekend look.
1: She's particularly excited. She's always excited to come in for the weekend roundup, but sugar could also be a factor on why she's excited. We'll explain that very soon as well.
0: But we're going to
1: Whiz Fizz may be at play.
0: Okay. Going to spin the wheel of knowledge next. We're playing for $50 once again. $50 worth at Mr. Jones and me.
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I was thinking about the band. I was thinking about the fans. We were underground, loading merch in that 12-passenger van in a small club in Minnesota. And the snow outside of First Ave. I just wanted my name in the star.

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0: Mr. Jones and me having Christmas in July.
2: All month long you can head in there and there's a wonderful two-course Christmas in July menu. Two courses and a glass of wine for $49.
0: Good deal.
2: So fantastic gear if you love celebrating Christmas at a ridiculous time of the year, July. But you want to just go in there and have whatever you like, go and have a drink, go and have a meal, whatever you like. $50 to spend at Mr. Jones and me.
0: You rave about this place, don't you?
2: I absolutely love it because it's got that combo of being kind of cruisy. But if you wanted to go there for a special occasion, like an anniversary or a birthday, it also fits the bill for that. It very weirdly straddles both those lines. Very easily. So ripping time at Mr. Jones and me there in Wyber Road, Noosaville. Now, what did we spin up yesterday when I was away and Mikey was filling in?
0: Oh, I think we went music yesterday.
2: How did you go with Mikey as your co-quiz master?
0: He had a trouble with a few words and he did sing.
2: Yeah,
0: he sang. Okay. He sang the competitors' names, actually.
2: Okay, I would like to apologise for that and confirm that shan't be happening this afternoon.
0: It doesn't normally happen.
2: But, of course, all of our categories are there, music, TV, movies, sport, general knowledge, and the buffet. Let's spin the wheel.
0: All right, let's see.
1: Today's category.
2: On.
1: It's the buffet.
2: The buffet. So a little tasting plate of all of our different categories is the buffet. 1-300-468-911. The number to call if you'd like to have a lash at the Wheel of Knowledge this afternoon. Here we go, the buffet. Question one from general knowledge. According to a common saying, actions speak louder than what?
0: It's an easy one.
2: Not for the Queensland State of Origin team last night. According to a common saying, actions speak louder than what?
0: Opening question on the Wheel of Knowledge. We're playing the buffet. It's a little potpourri of everything. Give us a buzz if you want to play. 1-300-468-911.

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2: We're going to battle the ladies this afternoon, Albie and Lansbury. We've got Rachel. How are you, Rach?
3: I'm good, guys. How are you?
2: We are
3: good.
2: Excellent. Taking on Rachel. In Bettina, we've got Sarah. How are you, Sarzy?
4: I'm good, thank you.
2: Oh, everybody's up and about this afternoon. Why wouldn't they be? $50 has been to Mr. Jones and me is in the offing here. We spun up the Wheel of Knowledge buffet. Ladies, you know the rules. Your name is your buzzer. Jump in whenever you reckon you know the answer. Question five's worth double. It's worth 2 points. And if we can't separate yous after that, we'll go to Golden Point. Rach, are you ready?
4: I am.
2: Sarah, are you ready?
5: Yes, I am.
2: Question one. According to a common saying...
5: Rachel,
2: Sarah. Oh, Rachel just. Yes, Rach.
5: Actions speak louder than words.
2: They sure do. They most certainly do. This is going to be a good battle. You can just tell, can't
0: you? Yeah, they're eager.
2: They were both like lightning there. Rach leads 1-0.
0: Question two comes from TV. In The Simpsons, who is the youngest child of Homer and Marge?
2: Oh, yes, Rach.
5: Maggie.
2: Little baby Maggie. Oh, look, I don't think this is a spoiler to say because the episode aired about 35 years ago. The baby who shot Mr. Burns. What? In the infamous Who Shot Mr. Burns episode. Yeah. Someone's sitting there going, oh, I was going to watch that tonight. It aired in 1993.
0: That was episode 2000
2: or something. Yeah, yeah. 2-0 to Rachel. Question three is from sport, ladies. Elise Perry plays for Australia in what sport?
5: Sarah.
2: Can I tell you, the least interested and least confident buzz-in we've ever had in the history. that was the tone any time I ask my wife something. Sarah. Yes, Sarah?
5: Yeah. I'm just guessing. I think it might be tennis.
2: It might be tennis. Look, she's a good athlete.
0: I reckon she could play tennis.
2: She's probably a handy tennis player.
0: Yeah. Not tennis, though.
2: Not tennis. Any thoughts, Rach? The wonderful Elise Perry plays for Australia in what sport?
5: Rugby league.
2: Again, I reckon she'd be handy.
0: Yep. I think she's had a crack at soccer.
2: Well, and I've got to tell you, I spoke to Fran. I reckon he would have accepted soccer as a pinch.
0: Yeah.
2: Because this lady has played soccer for Australia, but primarily plays cricket for Australia.
0: Cricket was the answer we wanted.
2: And it remains 2-0 to Rachel. But Sarah, you get an imaginary point for your buzz in. I loved that more than I should have.
0: Question four from movies. What do these names have in common? Steven Spielberg, Christopher Nolan, and James Cameron.
5: Rachel.
2: Yes, Rach.
5: They're all directors.
2: They're all very famous directors. And that gives Rachel the win this afternoon.
0: We can't get by even with the audio,
2: it
0: can
2: does.
0: We?
2: No, we can't.
0: Rachel's got the points.
2: Sarah, well done, as I say, you didn't win the prize, but you have my heart this afternoon. I just want
5: you.
2: I'm assuming you're heading home for the night, are you?
5: I am. It's been a big week.
2: Any questions you get asked by any member of your family, I want you to answer with the same vigour you answered before, okay?
5: Okay.
2: Because that has been a highlight on a day we're still suffering from Origin 3 defeat. That was a highlight. Yeah. You play again whenever you like.
5: All right.
0: Thank you,
2: Sarah. Mate. And Rach, congratulations. You're our champion. You're off to Mr. Jones and me.
5: Thanks, guys. I'm on my way to work, so that's amazing.
2: Oh, where's work? Give work a plug. Where are you off to?
5: I am off to Villanoosa to host trivia for the night.
2: Oh, outstanding. So obviously you thought, I'll get some advice from two idiot quiz masters before I go and do it properly.
5: I never said that at all.
2: Have a great afternoon, Rage.
5: Thanks, guys.
0: Bye.
2: Well played.
0: And Mr. Jones and me, another $50 worth up for grabs tomorrow.
2: Good gear.
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7: 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Sunshine Coast traffic.
8: G'day, got a breakdown southbound through Griffin on the Bruce Highway. Heavy delays back up through Caboolture, slowing up both ways from Mountain Creek on the Sunshine Motorway, and northbound heading up through Mount Coolum, slow as well. There's also a deceased animal carcass up that way too. Bit of traffic around the Plaza, Horton Parade, late night shopping tonight. 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
5: 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You might have heard it got launched with Sam and Ash this morning. 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
5: And there's lollies related. We're particularly excited about that. JD's coming in next with the weekend roundup.
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1: Ladies,
2: hello, guys.
1: How are you going, Dal?
2: I'm so good now. I got one of these little whiz fizz in my hot little hand.
1: So, and we'll get to the reason why in a moment, my family, because an event was kicked off, was launched, I guess, effectively this morning.
2: It was.
1: With Sam and Ash and the lovely ladies who came in to do that with the guys this morning, left some treats behind.
2: They did.
1: Whether they did on purpose or by accident.
2: We think they might have left them by accident.
1: But it is like a treasure trove.
3: They're ours now.
1: Of there's whiz fizz. What else is there, big boy, in that little container there? There's whiz fizz.
2: These little candies.
1: The little love note candy drops.
3: We got Zappo drops.
2: Oh, warheads as well, I think.
1: Yeah. And we'll get to the point in a moment why they're there and why Albie's going to go into some sort of diabetic coma this afternoon, I would imagine. But we should quickly, we're going to just test one thing out.
2: Yes.
1: Without notice, because I don't know if you heard earlier in the week, we've discovered Albie has an incredible skill of guessing people's ages. So I know he's probably got a bit of an advantage here because he knows you and I are similar vintages.
2: Yes.
1: But Albie, you haven't tested it out on Jade.
3: I don't want to test it out on you.
1: So, we had some of the big wigs from our company come up today and visitors. Lovely people, all of them.
3: Yeah.
1: And you tested it out on them and you nailed both of them.
3: Yeah, I did.
2: So did you?
1: On Monday, Hoffa, if you missed, Albie had a number of the members of the Hot Family ring up and ask a few just, getting to know you questions, and you nailed most of them.
3: Mm-hmm.
1: This is a legitimate skill you have.
2: This is.
1: So, as I said, you do know that Jade is a similar vintage to me.
3: Similar vintage to you.
1: How old do you reckon Jade is?
3: Well, if she's similar vintage to you,
2: I
3: get two on both sides, don't
1: you? You've got a margin for error
3: so
1: of two.
3: I go up the guts, 43.
2: I'll take it. Let's do the clap. Close enough.
1: How old do you think I am?
3: Huh?
1: How old do you think I am?
3: 45?
1: No. I'm almost 47.
3: Are you really?
2: I'm taking 43 and I'm running with it.
1: Go with
2: love
1: 43,
2: Jade. Thanks, Al.
1: And look, we're not going to reveal your age
2: now,
1: but no, you're wrong.
2: It's a secret.
3: Okay.
1: But Jade is thrilled now.
2: I'm so excited.
1: Absolutely
2: thanks,
1: thrilled. So maybe the powers are wearing off.
2: Maybe.
1: I'm more concerned that you don't know my exact age.
3: Well,
1: that's really more of a concern.
3: Because we've done the show together for years.
1: Yeah, I know.
2: You're
1: clearly
2: like Benjamin Button, you're going
1: See,
2: backwards.
1: I feel like an unappreciated wife. Doesn't even know my birthday, he doesn't know my age. It's ridiculous.
3: Hey, I underscored. You should be happy.
2: Yeah, I am happy.
1: Oh, Jade's thrilled.
2: Job well done.
1: Hey, now, again, we were talking about the 90s lollies.
2: Yes.
1: Because ladies of the Hot Family.
2: Uh-huh.
1: An event was launched this morning. We teased it a little bit last week.
2: We did.
1: Coming up very soon, Mum's Gone Mild. So
2: yes.
1: Give us the deets now.
2: Yeah, we can give you all the deets now. The beautiful girls were in this morning talking to Sam and Ash for breakfast, and it is officially launched. It started off as a bit of an idea and quickly steamrolled from there and has evolved into this huge event that is happening, and it is fantastic. It's basically a dance party for mums, and we're talking 90s and 2000 anthems.
1: Yeah. Oh, it's Jadie's jam.
2: A jam.
1: Queen B.
2: I know, right? So this is really exciting. So
3: hang on, you want to dance.
2: Oh, yes.
1: And I think this is great because you're going to have a lot of ladies on the dance floor sweating profusely going, is this from dancing? Is this perimenopause? It's going to be a wonderful combo.
3: It's getting hot in here.
2: Where's Nelly when you need him?
1: Yeah.
2: do you know what? It's going to be epic. And it's not just for mums. It's for any women that want to come and just let their hair down and have a rad time. And it's basically you just dance from the start to the finish. Just dance like no one's
1: watching.
2: It's
1: going to be the best night ever.
2: It's going to be the best night ever.
1: The ladies were in this morning. That's hence the 90s lollies.
2: Yes.
1: It's got kind of a 90s and 2000s theme. I reckon we should add something to it. If the ladies are listening, I reckon you set up a booth and you guess the ladies' ages as they come in. Wouldn't they love that?
2: They'd love that. But we need something to throw at him when he's wrong.
1: It's like a dunking
2: anger
1: booth
2: in
1: or something.
2: Yeah.
1: Just saying, let's
3: totally
1: take the skill
3: silly.
1: On the road.
3: I'll be low-balling, don't worry.
1: I think you're 21. Yeah. Like, it's not his first rodeo.
2: Always subtract five. Subtract five.
1: No, this is going to be heaps of fun. That's for a great cause as well.
2: It is absolutely for such a great cause. Somewhere to Go Foundation, who do amazing work in the DV space.
1: Yep.
2: So it's all raising money. We've had some incredible sponsors come on board and support this amazing local.
1: You and Ash business. Are hosting.
2: Ash and I are hosting.
1: Yep.
2: Ash should probably say that. We're going to have a fat time doing
1: this
2: that.
1: It's going
2: to
1: be
2: so good. Yeah. It's going to be so fun. It's going to be a lot of fun. The girls from Burlesque L'Amour, Jordan, has come in as the major sponsor.
1: Yep.
2: And what an absolute legend she is.
1: She's a
2: too.
1: Legend, yeah.
2: So I just heard then too, I think Angie Kent is going to be a special guest.
1: Oh, nice.
2: So there's lots
1: egg.
2: Happening. Yeah. And massive goodie bags full of just goodies for the girls. It's going to go off. It's going to be epic. So
1: what we should say is, ladies of the Hot Family, the date is?
2: The date is the 12th of September.
1: Okay.
2: But tickets are going on sale tonight.
1: Ooh.
2: And they're going to sell out.
1: So while you're scrolling, jump on tonight.
2: Definitely get around it. It's going to be great.
3: Limited numbers, so get in.
1: Ladies of the Hot Family, put that in your diary to go. Men of the Hot Family, put it in the diary to drive your beautiful ladies to and from this event.
2: The Zeki Bar.
1: You are the designated drivers for this event.
2: That is
1: officially.
2: Exactly right.
1: Get that sorted out.
2: I love that. Good. So, that is going to be amazing. Now, let's also get around a few events, other events that are going down around the Sunny Coast. One that I know you guys love every single year, and I'm giving you a bit of a PSA here, but I'm giving you guys a heads up to let you know that you've got to do something very, very quickly to be involved. I know that you love getting around the Sunshine Coast Marathon.
1: Oh, don't we love
2: and it is
1: marathon.
2: Absolutely time to get
3: what
2: your life around.
3: My hip is still sore. That's all I can say.
1: What a shame my interest is still zero. I could just start rubbing deodorant on my inner thighs now in the hope of getting there.
3: When's that on?
2: It's a month away. It's
3: month
2: the 2nd
3: away.
2: Of August.
1: We could train for a marathon in a month.
3: Can you get fit in a month?
2: No, but you could do the two. There's a 2, 5, 10, and then a 12.
1: Jade, I don't reckon I could even do one of the old Birch, Carol and Coyle movie marathons. And remember when you'd stay overnight at the cinema?
2: Nugget, yes.
1: I couldn't even do one of those anymore, I reckon.
2: Can we bring those back just quietly?
1: They were the best,
2: that was
1: they?
2: So good. Yeah,
1: they were outstanding.
3: Remember one year we did it, or we didn't do it, but we covered it.
1: Yeah, it was
3: and
1: huge.
3: And the guy ran the race in a mankini, remember that?
1: Yeah, that was upsetting.
2: Oh, that's epic.
1: Do I remember? It's burned into my brain.
3: It's scary.
1: It's horrifying. But it's a great event. A lot of very fit
2: chafe
1: people.
2: To be had there.
3: Yeah.
2: So definitely get around that because you've got to enter now and that sells out too. There's so many fit
1: people
2: that love
1: it. People come from all over Queensland and Australia.
2: Because
1: you're going to run a marathon, you might as well run it here.
3: Yep.
1: Is this going to be the marathon course for the Olympics?
2: I don't know.
1: I think we've got the marathon here.
2: It should be.
1: I think they're starting to kind of get the feel of the marathon course for the 2032 Games.
2: So I reckon.
1: Great event.
3: It's a nice flat course except for Alex Hill.
1: Yeah.
2: Yes.
1: Great event. Great spectacle that I want to have nothing to do with.
2: You can just watch.
1: Absolute goddamn nightmare.
2: Watch all the fit people.
1: Marathon. Lady JD, Saturday morning, Hot Property, Hot Weekend.
2: Yes, from 7. See you there.
1: See you, Mum Gone Wild.
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0: Coco Gauff Open Centre Court action against Karolina Mukova before Marta Kostyuk faces Linda Noskova for a spot in the final. Aussie Storm Hunter is in the mixed doubles final early tomorrow morning with fellow Aussie Mark Polmans. And the Opals are taking on China in Melbourne, hoping for a series clean sweep. The Aussies downed the visitors in a two-point thriller in Game 1. The 2006 Opals World Championship team will also be honoured.
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3: Nugget and Al, it's the drive home. 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
1: Al's Crap Gossip. Where you don't miss a thing.
0: Just going to concentrate on the Emmy Awards.
2: The nominations are out. TV's Night of Nights.
0: Will be held on September 14 at the Peacock Theatre in downtown LA.
2: And is this one being hosted by Robert Irwin as well?
0: No.
2: Give it time.
0: Being hosted by Law & Order SVU star Mariska Hargitay, who was hosting the 70s. Yeah, remember her mum was Jane Mansfield.
2: Jane Mansfield, the great actress.
0: She was only three when she passed away. But yeah, she's been an SVU for a long, long time. She's the first woman to do so in 15 years.
2: I didn't know she was hosting it.
0: Yeah.
2: Well, that'll be interesting because she's not funny.
0: No, I don't understand. But anyway, one of the

0: the things they've pushed here. Stranger Things final season has not been nominated at this year's Emmys.
1: Oh, really?
0: No.
1: Oh, wow, that's really interesting.
0: So the nominations, and there's a stack of them, so just go through the major ones. Outstanding lead actor in a drama series, Sterling Brown for Paradise, Gary Oldman, Slow Horses, Mark Ruffalo, Task, Rufus Sewell, The Diplomat, and Noah Wiley, The Pit.
1: Oh, that's a good feel. Between my wife and I, we've seen all of those shows.
0: Have you really?
1: I think Noah Wiley will get it again. Because the pit's still huge.
0: The Pit is big, isn't it?
1: It got all the awards last year, yeah.
0: Outstanding lead actress in a drama series, Carrie Coon, The Gilded Age, Chase Infinity, The Testaments, Kerry Russell, The Diplomat, Rhea Seehorn, Pluribus, and Zendaya in Euphoria.
1: Okay, that's a good field as well, yeah.
0: Outstanding drama series, The Diplomat, The Gilded Age, Night of the Seven Kingdoms, Paradise, The Pit, Pluribus, Slow Horses, and Your Friends and Neighbours.
1: I think we've seen all of those as well. That's really good. Actually, no, we haven't seen The Gilded Age. That's a really good lineup.
0: Outstanding comedy series, Abbott Elementary, The Bear, Hacks, Margot's Got Money Troubles, Nobody Wants This, Only Murders in the Building, Shrinking and Widow's Bay.
1: It's a weird one too, because The Bear is not a comedy.
0: There's
1: one of those things that always gets brought up. Why the hell is The Bear in the comedy category?
0: Why is it?
1: It's how the networks enter them. Yes, it's got some comedic elements, but it is pound for pound the best drama on TV.
0: Right.
1: It's just had its final season, and it's not a comedy at all.
0: Just a couple, the outstanding lead actress in a limited series or movie, Claire Danes, is involved in there for The Beast in Me. Did you get to see that?
1: No, I can't watch her. I'm just sick of watching Claire Danes be hysterical.
0: She's up against Sally Field, Kerry Mulligan, Sarah Pidgeon, Love Story. And Sarah Snook.
1: We're going for Sarah Snook, surely the Aussie girl.
0: And outstanding lead actor, Jason Bateman, Black Rabbit. Have you seen that?
1: Oh, that's a rip. Is that the one with Jude Law?
0: Yes.
1: Yeah.
0: So he's up against Riz Ahmed in Bait, Charlie Hunnam from, the bikey one. What's that one I just saw?
1: Sons of Anarchy.
0: Yeah, he's...
1: But he's not in it for that.
0: No,
1: though.
0: He's in Monster, the Ed Gein story. Matthew Rhys, The Beast in Me. And Oscar Isaac, and the other one that I was interested in was the outstanding variety series, which is The Daily Show, Jimmy Kimmel, John Oliver, Stephen Colbert, or Saturday Night Live. Surely Saturday Night Live would get
1: the John Oliver one, the Stephen Colbert-y John Oliver ones usually win those.
0: Do they really?
1: Saturday Night Live almost never wins that.
0: Ah.
1: I think it's just been around for so long.
0: Maybe.
1: People just go, oh, yeah, Saturday Night Live is still doing its thing, yeah. But look, I know there's the usual talk of who's been nominated, who hasn't been nominated, the usual snubs
0: Stranger
1: and things like that.
0: Stranger Things is an interesting one. They also said Nobody Wants This with Adam Brody and Kristen Bell didn't make the cut in the acting category either.
1: So. What's probably really interesting too is in the quote-unquote comedy series, the fact that there is no supporting actor nominations for that Eben Bacharach, who plays Richie in The Bear, and that Jeremy Allen White, who plays Carmy, the main character in The Bear, that they didn't get any nominations for the final season. They were both amazing.
0: Always a few controversies.
1: I think it's almost a bit of a pushback against the fact people going, this show is not a comedy.
0: Yeah, maybe.
1: We're not going to nominate these people for this category. So I'm more fascinated by seeing how Mariska Hargitay goes as
0: I don't
1: as
0: know
1: the
0: why
1: host.
0: She's got the gong, but anyway, as they say, maybe they were looking for somebody who's been around for a while. She certainly has.
1: Surely they'll have to have some fun with the fact that she's been on Law & Order SVU for 900 years.
0: For 900 years?
1: If they don't have the dung-dung after every nomination, they're missing an opportunity there, I reckon.
0: We'll see what happens on that. That's Al's Crab Gossip.
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3: 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Sunshine Coast traffic.
4: G'day, got a deceased animal on the Sunshine Motorway up around at Coolum Beach, Mount Coolum region. There's a little bit of traffic northbound from Pacific Paradise as well, and inbound outbound through Mountain Creek is around 5 to 10 minutes on top of your trip. Very slow on the Bruce Highway, southbound from Burpengary down through North Lakes and Mango Hill due to a breakdown through Griffin. Reports of a crash on the Nicklin Way now around Main Drive through Warana. KFC's new lunchtime box, full range packs, an unreasonable amount of chicken in the mouth-watering $5, $10 and $15 boxes until 2 p.m. Pickup only, not everywhere and not forever, no swaps. 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
14: Hello, I'm Monique Crichton. South Australian police have confirmed they're investigating a death which occurred in a regional hospital yesterday. They've made contact with a family who first reported the case to SA Liberal Senator Karen Little last night following the Telstra outage. She posted on social media that her office had received reports the person had been trying to call emergency. The telco admitted today that more than 600 calls failed to get through to 000 during two outages. 402 of those required a follow-up. Australia has signed several new landmark agreements with India, deepening ties between our countries. The agreements cover defence, security, education, science and tech, and energy. Anthony Albanese making the announcement with Indian PM Narendra Modi in Melbourne.
15: Our partnership has never been stronger. We share a focus on deepening and diversifying the relationship between our countries so we can continue to grow from strength to strength.
14: Australia has agreed to sell uranium to India for peaceful purposes only. US President Donald Trump says he's hit Iran very hard in response to Iranian strikes on ships in the Strait of Hormuz. Word is 90 targets have been hit over 2 days. And Grey's Anatomy star Patrick Dempsey has poured cold water on calls for him to run for office in the US. Fans were pushing for McDreamy to replace the Democratic Senate nominee, Graham Platner, who's dropped out amid sexual assault allegations.
3: Sport.
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14: It's spot a blow for the Hawks with Nick Watson to miss Saturday's clash with Carlton. Coach Sam Mitchell says they're being cautious with his hammy.
16: On Tuesday he ran sort of 88% of his top speed, which is still faster than most of us, but just from a confidence point of view, and we don't feel like it's worth the risk with him.
14: And British wildcard Arthur Ferry's making headlines for his performance at Wimbledon. He's upset the ninth seed Flavio Cavoli in straight sets to set up a semi-final showdown with Alexander Zverev, who outclassed Taylor Fritz. That's the latest in news and sport.
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0: Shower or two is still the forecast for this evening. We're expecting the same tomorrow. Partly cloudy for Saturday and possibly some showers about on Sunday, and sitting on 18 degrees.
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0: Final hour of the show on a late night shopping evening. Cheat sheet coming up soon. Like to win some money tomorrow with Sam and Ash.
1: Maybe we had some money go off this morning.
0: Maybe we did.
1: Maybe we'd like it to happen again. Going to give you one of the questions you'll need tomorrow morning. It's a really good cheat sheet question because it's from movies, but it's a very, very deep cut from a well-loved movie franchise, but I reckon you wouldn't guess this one. You'll either know it or you won't. Going to help you out with the cheat sheet next.
0: Been down the doldrums about the state of origin. We're going to try and put a positive spin on that with our top five.
1: Top five is going to try and help you maybe just focus on the things in life that are wonderful and life-affirming after last night's steaming bag of dog crap that was the result in state of origin 3. It's coming up soon as well.
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1: Let's get quizzical. Let's get quizzical. Pop quiz cheat sheet with Nugget and Al.
0: Sam and Ash play it every morning at 10 to 8. The Let's Get Quizzical pop quiz.
2: We've had a lot of 7 out of 10s lately. Had a lot of 8 out of 10s. Even a couple of 9 out of 10s. Hot family this morning. And we're all feeling a little bit sad after Origin last night. A hero, a phoenix rose from the ashes of our disappointment because Brandon from Narimba got 10 out of 10.
0: 10 out of 10.
2: So well done to Brandon. Picked up $1,000.
0: And it's our pledge to give away 10 grand at least this financial year or this year.
2: I reckon the only thing better than giving away $1,000 is giving away $1,000 2 days in a row. That's the dream, Hot Family.
0: Can we do it?
2: We want you to be that person tomorrow morning at 10 to 8 with Sam and Ash. Whip out the Let's Get Quizzical pop quiz. 10 questions, 60 seconds. Get them all right. The cash is yours. This is a really good cheat sheet question. Because I will bet my life on the fact that you don't know the answer to this. This is a very, very deep cut movie reference.
0: I'll know it.
2: You wouldn't guess it. You'll either know it or you won't.
0: Yep.
2: And also, too, it's a long question.
0: Mm-hmm.
2: So if you can have the answer in your head, either having Googled it or know it, and then jump in a bit early, you can save those crucial seconds. Because one of the questions you'll need to answer tomorrow morning is, in Back to the Future, what speed must a DeLorean reach to time travel? Because, of course, the movie starring the wonderful Michael J. Fox, the time machine is in the form of a GMC DeLorean, one of the worst cars ever made. It's part of the hilarity of it all. And the car has to get to a certain speed for it to all of a sudden disappear into time and space. It's got to get to a certain speed. What is that speed? I said earlier, Alan, you will not know the answer. Do you know the answer?
0: You're right. No, I don't know the answer.
2: And I think it's a very select group of people who will know this. Very easily Googled, though. In Back to the Future, what speed must a DeLorean reach to achieve time travel?
0: Is it some crazy amount?
2: It's less than 100.
0: Okay.
2: But it's also miles per hour.
0: Oh, okay.
2: Yeah, because it's an American movie. It's less than 100, but it's a certain number, miles per hour. Google if you need. That could help you win $1,000 tomorrow.
0: Would be nice, as you say.
2: Like Brandon did this morning.
0: 2 days in a row. At 10 to 8 tomorrow morning, Sam and Ash play the Let's Get Quizzical Pop Quiz, 91.1 Hot FM.

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3: Hello, welcome back.
2: Oh, it's great to be back, despite last night's result.
3: Mm. Oh, yeah, that's right, because Queensland didn't even turn up.
2: You know, I'm still proud of the boys.
4: Yeah.
2: But they were not at their best last night.
3: Nah.
2: So, look, as we said before, we will give a full wrap on Origin 3, unfortunately, later on the show.
3: Yes.
2: But more importantly, how did yesterday go? I did check in on you guys late in the show.
4: Yeah. It was fantabulous.
3: It was a show that I think the Sunny Coast appreciated.
4: I think so.
2: Even if they never asked for it.
4: Yeah.
3: Oh, they didn't ask for it, but they were getting it.
4: The accolades are still coming in, though.
3: Yeah. Yes.
2: Funny you mention that, Alan. You bring it up.
3: Yes, the accolades.
2: Speaking of accolades, of course, Hot Family, you like to be kept abreast of this.
3: Yes.
2: There is, of course, a very important accolade that is handed out every month here at 91.1 Hot FM.
3: And yeah. I feel like we have to use the word congratulations.
2: Yes, congratulations definitely needs to be used.
3: Yes,
2: today
3: absolutely.
2: We had our staff meeting this morning where we, you know, the usual round the grounds and then the crowning of the Sunshine Coast Superstar. And we mean crowning.
3: Yes.
2: Because you get a cape and an inflatable crown.
3: Yes.
2: And obviously a big boy, congratulations, because you were one of the nominees.
3: Yes.
2: And Hot Family, after the disappointment of last night's loss in State of Origin 3, it gets worse because he didn't win. The lovely Michelle from our sales department took it out.
4: It's a stacked deck.
3: Sales, you got nominated. Congratulations.
4: I've been nominated for the last two or three, surely.
3: I got nominated too.
2: Did you? Oh, well done.
4: Yeah, but you've won it plenty of times.
3: I won it once a year.
4: I think it's a stacked deck. I think sales collude amongst themselves to win this thing. That's why I need you guys to come in.
3: It's dodgy.
2: Mikey's tried and failed.
4: Let's stack
2: and B,
4: the deck.
2: I'm not interested. We're the wrong people
4: but
2: to
4: I
2: ask
4: am.
2: For help.
4: Stack the deck. Come on.
3: Who did you vote for?
4: I didn't vote.
2: I figured you were your nomination.
4: I've got so disillusioned with the whole thing, I've just decided no.
2: You just walked away
4: this
2: from
4: thing's
2: the
4: not going to work for me.
3: No, well, it didn't work for you today either.
2: So the drought continues.
4: Well done, Michelle.
2: A thoroughly deserving winner in Michelle.
3: But you got nominated, so congratulations.
2: That's what losers say. It's an honour just to be nominated.
3: Yes.
2: Which it's not. It means nothing. So bad luck,
4: big
2: boy.
4: That's my reward, just being nominated.
2: Boys, our email this afternoon comes from Brad. Dear Mikey, my wife has mentioned quite a few times over the last few months that she would like us to get one of those robot vacuums for our home. Between having two kids under the age of six and a dog that sheds, she often complains about having to constantly vacuum, and one of those robot vacuums would make her life a whole lot easier. Her birthday is coming up at the end of the month, and I'm just not sure, so I was wondering what you boys thought. Is the robot vacuum an acceptable birthday present? I know housework appliances are normally considered a bad gift, but she really has mentioned this robot vacuum thing quite a few times. I'm wondering if she's mentioned them as a hint for her birthday. What should I do here, Brad?
3: Brad, I love this idea. It's not an appliance like an iron because that's insulting. You definitely don't go and buy an iron. However, this is going to make her life a lot better. I've got one. Mine mops as well, and it is a game changer.
2: I remember you showing me the day like yours was mapping your house.
3: Yes.
2: Which was incredible.
3: Yeah.
2: I think it's a great idea to get a robot vacuum, Brad.
3: Yes.
2: But you cannot make it a birthday present.
3: Yes, you can.
2: No, you can't.
3: Yeah.
2: Get it for her because she wants it. You can't kill two birds with one stone here. Get her a robot vacuum, as you say, Mikey, just because it'll make her life easier.
3: Yeah.
2: You cannot go, hey, I also made it your birthday present. You cannot make this a birthday present.
3: Be open and honest with her then. Go, hey, I know you want this RoboVac. Your birthday's coming up. Would you be offended if I get it for you and we can go together and buy you this RoboVac for your birthday?
2: Oh, I agree, Brad. Get the vacuum, but it can't be a birthday present. You're saying it can be.
3: Yeah, I think so.
2: Staff Member of the Month nominee Al Doblo, the deciding vote.
4: I think it can be a birthday present.
3: Yeah.
4: Not only that.
2: Is this because it saves you money?
4: No, it's the start of a collection because after that next birthday, you get a robotic mower.
3: Yes.
4: Runs it. You can then a robotic thing for the swimming pool if you have one.
2: Yeah,
4: it could
2: okay.
4: be like an annual thing.
3: Yeah.
4: So you can collect.
2: The annual robot.
4: Yes.
2: So then we're saying
4: sounds
2: then,
4: like an AI
2: okay.
4: thing, isn't it?
2: So do you reckon, but that's okay. Let's say hypothetically, Brad does the mowing and Brad's lovely wife does the vacuuming.
4: Yeah.
2: So are we saying Brad has to be okay with getting the robot mower as his birthday present?
4: Yeah,
3: who would be disappointed
2: what's good
3: about
2: for the goose,
3: that?
2: Good
4: how good
2: for the
4: is
2: gander?
4: That? Because no one, I mean, mowing's okay, but if you've got a robotic thing to do it.
2: My next door neighbours, you know the property sort of in the back corner at my place?
4: Yep.
2: It's a big block.
3: I haven't been to your place, I don't know.
2: Yeah, that's how we're going to keep things. But we... He's got a big block. He's got a robot mower that I think is going constantly.
4: Yeah.
2: Like it's like a
3: really?
2: Slave.
4: Yeah.
2: Like I don't think the grass ever grows. If this poor robot is going back and forth all the time.
4: And then it goes back into its little house.
2: It's literally out in the yard constantly.
4: Yeah.
2: No. I don't know if it's lost.
4: Don't you like that idea? It's annual prezzy.
2: I'm one of those people who thinks those kind of presents are lame.
3: But if she's asking for it, though, I think it's the opening permission.
2: But I think
3: permission.
2: She's asking in the context of, hey, buy this thing to make my life easier.
3: But if mm-hmm. it's not a present, though, and she's going, make
2: it's just
3: it
2: something
3: to
2: for the house.
3: Yeah. Well, then she can get it any time. Don't give hints. Yeah. Go out and buy it yourself.
2: But as I was saying, Brad might be just interpreting these as hints. She's actually just saying, mate, the vacuum is killing me. I need one of those robot vacuums. I think doing it as a birthday present is a big risk.
3: Well, then if she's putting it as a hint that way,
4: yeah,
3: she can go any time to go
4: it.
3: And buy one.
2: Yeah.
3: However, if...
2: You think because she hasn't gone and bought it herself,
3: yep.
2: she is hinting that it's a present.
3: It's a present. It's
2: okay.
3: fine. Yep. Yeah. Brad, do it.
2: Okay, look, you got these two... Palookas who are saying go for it.
3: And get one that mops, by the way, because it's fantastic.
2: Or at least, Brad, if you're going to make it the birthday present, get us something else as well.
4: Yeah.
2: Get us some jewellery or flowers or something.
3: Oh, I was going to say get us some spare mop things.
2: More mop heads.
3: Yeah. You need some of those.
2: Get us something nice and personal as well as the vacuum, surely.
4: Robotic hair dryer.
2: Stop yourself.
4: Something like that.
3: Yeah.
2: It feels like a horrible way to die.
3: Fun AI. Ways to die.
2: That's a good place to end the segment there. I'm so glad I'm back supervising you too. See you tomorrow.
3: Bye.
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0: 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Sunshine Coast traffic.
5: Crews are responding to a crash Nicklin Way, Boccarina around Wyandra Drive, and further south there are delays with the crash reported southbound through Watulla. Sunshine Motorway looks good now both ways through Mountain Creek. Late night shopping on the coast, so a bit of traffic around the Plaza in Maroochydore, Horton Parade and Beach Road to Duporth Avenue. 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
1: 5, 4, 3, 2, 1. Nugget and Al's top five.
0: I don't know if inspired is the right word, but our top five is a result of last night's State of Origin.
2: Look, we are going to get into the ins and outs and a full wrap on State of Origin very soon. But look, unfortunately, if you're like us and you bleed maroon, the result last night in State of Origin 3 at Suncorp Stadium wasn't quite what we were going for,
0: wasn't the result we wanted, no.
2: 30 points to 12 in the end. Look, and congratulations, New South Wales, thoroughly deserved. Because I got lambasted from pillar to post by their own supporters and the media, and to Laurie Daly and to Nathan Cleary, the congratulations.
0: I was happy for both of those guys.
2: They both seem like good dudes, don't they, as well, even though they're filthy blues.
0: And there have been question marks whether Laurie Daly was a good coach, and also whether Nathan Cleary was up to being,
2: dominating State
0: dominating,
2: of Origin.
0: That's the word. We know he's a great player,
2: So, look, well under the blues, but unfortunately most of us today, whether it's tiredness from a late night watching the game or just feeling a little bit sad, we're just a little bit down in the dumps today, aren't we? As you always are after Queensland loses an Origin series. Yeah. And we like to, on this show, where we can, try and be glass half full. We try and help you, Hot Family, on this Thursday afternoon, the afternoon after the night before, just make you feel a little bit better about the world. And that's inspired our top five this afternoon.
0: It has. The top five things to be positive about after last night's loss in State of Origin. Sadly, some of these are directed at the Blues.
2: I'm not shocked at all.
1: Number 5.
0: Look, blue is the colour of sadness. You never hear of anyone having a case of the maroons, do you?
2: Yeah, but that being said, the guys wearing blue looked pretty happy last night.
1: Number 4.
0: We live in a great state. Our winter bedding is just a sheet with a ceiling fan on low. You're a prime example of that.
2: Mate, not on low.
1: Number 3.
0: In Queensland, we don't need a wetsuit to go swimming in water either.
2: Oh, no, you kind of do if you're going surfing.
0: Warm as. Warm as toast.
2: Fair enough.
1: Number 2.
0: You can still buy a Bunnings snag at 9 a.m. on a Saturday morning without being judged. You can just go in there and grab a snag.
2: That is one of life's positive things,
0: actually. One of life's great pleasures.
1: Number 1.
0: And I think the top thing to be positive about after last night's loss to the Blues in State of Origin, at the end of the day, we still don't live in Sydney.
2: Now, that is actually a very good point. I'd still rather lose every year and live here. That's a very good point, mate.
0: Apologies to anyone who comes from the southern states.
2: No, they can get stuffed, I reckon.
0: Okay. The top five things there to be positive about after last night's loss in State of Origin.
2: I can feel the glass filling up already. I've also found the top five things we can try and be positive about after last night's Origin loss.
1: Number 5.
2: We live in a country where you can bring an entire breadstick in for lunch and nobody can stop you. It's literally happened here this week.
0: There is nothing wrong with that.
1: Number 4.
2: Absolutely nobody can force you to watch Home and Away. That's a really positive thing. I think more of us should try and focus on this afternoon.
1: Number 3.
2: Quokkas exist. Have you ever looked into the face of a quokka?
0: No.
2: Everything feels like it's going to be okay when you look at a quokka. There's your glass half full straight away.
1: Number 2.
2: Being over the age of 45 and successfully sneezing without hurting your back, peeing a little bit, or both. It's a little win, and it's a reason to be positive.
0: It's called the trifecta, that one.
1: Number 1.
2: And number 1 of the top 5 things I reckon we should be positive about after last night's Origin loss: Adam Sandler has no current plans to make a sequel to Jack and Jill. The world is a better place for that. The top 5 things to be positive about after last night's crushing loss.
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1: Want to spice up the bedroom? 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
2: Yeah, absolutely. That's going to be a whole heap of fun. But all your usual Friday suspects are back. 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
1: You wouldn't believe where I found it.
2: Oh, my gosh. 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

0: And there we go. That was Thursday for us.
1: The end of what has been a very, very long day. I never mentioned, well, my head hit the pillow at 1 o'clock this morning.
0: That's the worst part of going to the footy. You get home so late, don't you?
1: And it was one of those things, you know, parents, working parents will get this. It was 1 o'clock, my head hit the pillow this morning. And I had a doctor's appointment for my daughter in Caloundra at 8 o'clock this morning. So it was a very early alarm as well. So it was made for a very long day. Hopefully, we've given you a little bit of comfort this afternoon after the disappointment of the Origin result last night with a bit of luck. So good news is, it's almost the weekend. Really good news is, tomorrow's Friday, which means the meat tray's back up for grabs.
0: $150 worth from our good buddies at Mixed Meat Bar.
1: So we'll get into that tomorrow. Of course, Scotty Hillier with the weekend boating and fishing as well. And we're going to get into something because we talked about it earlier on Mikey's Random Advice, and it's actually caused a bit of a debate in our office this afternoon about the giving of appliances as a birthday gift.
0: Yeah, we did discuss that.
1: And because you and Mikey were both sort of going, no, that's perfectly fine. Yeah. I don't reckon you can.
0: Well, I think with certain appliances, yeah, go for it.
1: And I went out there before to get a drink. It has fired up quite a debate out of the office. So we might put it to the Hot Family tomorrow. Can you give an appliance? We're talking, you know, vacuums and frying pans and irons or whatever. Can you give it as a birthday present? Inspired by our letter this afternoon for Mikey's Random Advice. So we'll get into that tomorrow as well. Before we let you go, as always, my farewell fact. And I love this one, and I'm glad it got rectified. And that sounds like a play on words. You'll understand why in a moment when I say the word rectified. Because I feel like generations of high school boys wouldn't have had the chance to snigger about this if it had stayed the way it was. Because my farewell fact this evening, Hot Family, Uranus.
0: You can't help it.
1: You can't help it. Yeah, I'm not talking about any part of your anatomy. The planet, Uranus, was originally called George. That was the original name of Uranus.
0: Should have stuck with that.
1: English astronomer William Herschel discovered the planet in 1781, and he actually named it Georgium Sidus, which was Latin for George's star, in honour of his patron, the then King of England, George III. But basically everyone has called it George, rather than the long Latin name or the pronunciation otherwise. So it was just getting referred to as George in the scientific community. But then after a few decades of it kind of being debated, the international scientific community went, nah, this German bloke by the name of Johann Elert Bode, he proposed Uranus.
0: And they all burst into laughter.
1: Once they stopped laughing, he had to explain, no, you idiots, that's the ancient Greek god of the sky. So to kind of, because all the other planets have kind of mythological names. All the other planets in our solar system, Neptune and Venus, they're all gods. They're all, you know, all the other planets. They go, well, we can't have Neptune and Saturn and Venus, George. I just feel like there must be so many gods. Why you would have gone, okay, we've got Saturn, we've got Neptune, we've got Venus. They all sound cool. And Mars is the god of war. What should we call that one? Uranus.
0: See, I would have gone the other way because you always say the dogs should have people names.
1: Yeah.
0: Maybe planets should have had people names as well. So
1: like
0: all
1: George.
0: The planets had George.
1: Rename
0: Stan.
1: The other ones.
0: Absolutely.
1: On a really clear night with the right telescope, you can get a beautiful view of Gavin.
0: Yes.
1: Just in the eastern sky tonight, Gavin is in full retrograde.
0: That would be great.
1: And he looks amazing. Maybe we should get on to NASA about that.
0: I don't think they're going to listen.
1: I feel like we all would have been robbed of something special if that had stuck around. My farewell fact this evening, Hot Family, that Uranus, the planet, was originally called George.
0: Sam and Ash, they're coming in next with Wine Back. We'll see you tomorrow.
1: Bye.
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12: What a show. 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

0: They woke you the fun up this morning. 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
2: Okay, it is Hot Topics time. Every Thursday we have a look at what's been going on in and around the world. And we've actually got Mikey in studio today to hit us up with our Hot Topics because, well, we really like to debate these things and see what's been making news. And you and I sometimes have different opinions and sometimes we don't.
3: That's right.
2: But let's have a look today. Mikey, how are you, brother?
3: Good. I'll just turn your microphone.
4: There we go. Yeah.
3: Sorry, mate.
4: Yeah,
3: we'll get there. Okay. We've just started.
4: Yeah, it's fine.
3: We usually start at 5. We started at 6 this morning.
4: Oopsies. Is that why I'm here so early to do this? I'm great.
2: Yeah, it's good to have you here.
4: Can I quickly just back you up, though, Sam?
2: Yes.
4: Last night, Ash, you absolutely smashed it. Some of your commentary came over the telly.
3: It? Nice.
4: Unbelievable.
2: Yep.
4: Unbelievable.
3: Thanks,
4: I back
3: guys.
4: You up there.
2: Did a really good job. Thanks, Mom.
3: I appreciate that. It's very lovely, guys. Thank you.
2: All right. Enough. Enough niceness. Let's get on to the fight.
3: Okay. Or the fight.
2: I want to box with you today.
3: Do you want to fight with me today?
2: I want to fight with someone.
3: You're in a fight.
2: 1-300-468-911. If you want to fight about something, ring me. I'll take you on.
3: Let's do it. All right, what's our first
4: okay,
3: one, Mike?
4: Okay, the first headline. Are you ready? The better team won.
5: 3-2-1.
3: Yay.
2: Yay. Yep.
3: Pains me to say that. Mm-hmm. I want to blame the ref. I want to do it. Where were they? I think that was still at Twitties.
2: Yeah.
3: Did they forget to catch the bus?
2: Yeah.
3: What happened there?
2: The locker room's full. Do you know, yeah, absolutely right, Ash. I want to blame somebody. I want to find an excuse, but we just didn't show up and the better team won. I heard Billy Slater's press conference afterwards and yeah, there was a lot of things that could have happened differently, but they could have, should have, would have. You know, that first 15 minutes when Cleary dominated the game, scored twice and then set up the third, you know, the horse had bolted by that stage.
3: But do you know what the good thing is we know how they can play. We saw that in game two. We saw how unbelievable they were. Mm. And, you know, the best advice I ever got when I was swimming, some days are diamonds and some days are stones.
2: Yep.
3: Some days it clicks and some days it doesn't.
2: So some days you're the dog, other days you're the tree.
3: Yep. Mike, he's just really confused.
4: Yeah, I'm just trying to process all of this right now.
3: So if you wake up and you're a diamond, you're shining and you're on and you sparkle, right? And some days
4: isn't
3: it's just
4: that
3: stones.
4: Everyone every day?
2: No, but that's a lovely thought, Michael.
3: Exactly. Look at you. You're so cute.
2: You're a beautiful man. How the hell are you single?
4: I don't know. I asked the same question.
2: I'd write some of those lines down and just maybe put them out on your Instagram account occasionally. Like fishing. See how that goes for you. Righto, what's number two?
4: All right, number two. Excuse me. Telstra should waive everyone's bill for 1 month.
3: Okay, here we go.
5: 3-2-1.
2: Nay. Yay. Oh, do you want me to go first?
3: Yeah.
2: Yes. This is a multinational monster organization that can pay Steve Buscemi to make their ads during Origin. Plenty of coin. One job. Make sure that the Telstra phone lines are open and make sure that people can make unanswered 000 calls. 333 000 calls went unanswered yesterday, putting lives at danger.
4: Wow.
2: When you have a business that makes that much money and when you are that invested in the community at doing what you do, you have a responsibility. Not good enough.
3: Well, I think they should give us 2 months.
2: Well played.
3: What else you got?
4: All right, the last one. It's England's World Cup.
3: Oh!
5: 3-2-1.
2: Nay! Okay, good.
3: You and I are squarely behind Norway now, aren't
2: yeah,
3: we?
2: Yeah, yeah.
3: Actually, my uncle is going to Morocco on Monday. They're still in the World Cup. So yes. I've said if he's over there, we need to call him.
2: Yeah.
3: Because can you imagine the Moroccan fans?
2: Yep. Yes.
3: If
2: yeah.
3: they are to get through to the next stage of the World Cup.
2: So my daughter Poppy, Mikey, when she was living in Spain, she lived at a place close to Tarifa. And Tarifa is the southernmost point of Spain, where there's a ferry service that goes between Spain and Morocco.
4: Right.
2: It's the closest, yeah, on land. And I don't know whether this is true or not, but during the game that they beat Spain last time, apparently you could hear and see celebrations in Africa from Spain.
3: I love that.
2: You could hear it across the water. When they scored a goal, and you know when you're in your house at home and you hear Queensland score a goal and you hear all your neighbours roar, and everyone goes, excited, and you hear and it's a fun.
3: There wouldn't have been any of that last night, but
2: no.
3: Normally.
2: But apparently that was the sound you could hear the Moroccans from Morocco across the Atlantic.
4: Wow.
2: Into Spain.
3: How good sport, though, just quietly.
2: So good.
3: Sport like apart from a day hangover off State of Origin. Usually it's amazing, and this is what we love about sport, is it brings people together, right?
2: Sure.
3: And we are squarely behind Norway. In fact, we actually, I was going to show you our little row that we did the other day, because
2: how good was that?
3: We got a whole heap of people because we decided, now that the Socceroos are out,
4: mm-hmm.
3: that we better do something about this and make sure that, you know, we were doing our thing.
2: And so we got behind Team Norway, and Norway, obviously my Scandinavian heritage is something that I loosely hang on to.
3: You get a tattoo on it today. Did you know that?
4: Sorry, what?
2: I'm getting a new Norwegian tattoo today.
4: Are you actually?
2: Odin's horn, yeah.
4: Oh.
3: This is how seriously he's taking it.
4: Wow.
2: That's what I'm doing.
3: Okay. But this is us the other day, the sunny coast. We're all rowing together. We're doing a big Viking row for Norway. Here we go. We do for other countries.
2: Did you see the Norwegian Parliament in there? You know how they've got the chairs and the tables all sitting around in the U-shaped thing with the buildings and the chambers, I guess, that they sit in to do their gig? They all did the Viking row in Parliament.
3: Oh, that's so good.
2: The whole Norwegian cabinet.
3: That is so good. What would we do as Australians? Drink!
2: Elbow lift.
4: Drink! Shooey!
2: Shooey! Yeah.
3: Hot topics. Back again next
2: week.
3: 91.1
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2: 91.1 Hot FM. It is Sam and Ash. Good morning. And we're so proud of this young lady. She's been honestly on the road, on the merry-go-round for a while now.
3: We've known her for some time. She's a rock star. Her name is Emma Tomlinson, and she sang last night the house down. Oh, what a voice.
2: I have a goosebumps.
3: Oh, I'm so proud of her. She's back with us this morning on her equivalent to Mad Monday. The game was absolute rubbish, but this chick is A1. Emma Tomlinson, good morning.
4: Good morning. I still can't believe that happened last night. What the hell are you saying?
2: Now, I saw you in rehearsals, Em, and we managed a little quick little chat before you had to dive in, and I was standing beside your dad when this was all happening, and he was just ear-to-ear smile. He was so proud. He was just, aww, it was so beautiful to see. And was that your sister that was there, or was that your friend?
4: No, she's my makeup and hair artist. She's responsible for how I looked last night, which I'm so grateful for. Because I don't want to have to think about it.
2: Because so many people commented on how cool your eyeshadow was, the red and the blue and the sparkles and how awesome it was. But she was really, she was so cool. Like, she was just saying that she was almost, you know, tearing up. This was just in rehearsal, so I can't imagine what they were like when you sung it live to broadcast, because you were unbelievable. And honestly, you just looked so stunning.
4: Thank you. Do you know what? Last night was so scary because I actually had no sound in my ears. There was a technical issue where my whole in-ears like went out, and I had to just rely firstly on the crowd, who was singing way faster than myself, but also the track, which the crowd was singing way over. Yeah. So the so when people were singing on the television to me, they're like, "Why is it so out of sync?" Even though I just went, "No, I'm going to be fine." And then at the end, I was back in time. But, yeah, I don't know what happened. There's like a full-on glitch that happened, and I was going, okay, it's fine, I'll just wing it. And they're going, can you hear anything? I'm like, no, I can't.
2: Do you know what? There is. Yeah. It's a really scary position to be in. Like, if your ears go out and you're standing in front of 52,500 people, that is terrifying.
3: Yeah.
2: But you honestly
3: handled it
2: shone
3: with aplomb.
2: Like a star.
3: Yeah, I was
2: like
3: so proud.
2: It was just beautiful. And goosebumps aplenty, can I assure you? There was goosebumps aplenty, and things like this happen, right? but you wouldn't have, like, apart from, you know, just you getting in there and, like you said, not having sound in your ears and trying to sing to a track, like,
3: pain in the ass.
2: Like, are you kidding, guys? It's awesome.
4: Stadium. I know. Yeah. I know. I've already had, obviously, you know, the haters coming in being like, that was terrible. Blah, blah. I'm like, well, you know what? Yeah. It wasn't, because you be in my position, and I listened to that back about 52 times. Like, you know what? For someone that couldn't hear anything, that was great.
2: No, you
3: I loved
2: it.
3: Your voice is so strong and so beautiful.
4: Oh,
3: and forget all that. Hey, can I ask him, how old are you now?
4: I'm 26 now.
3: So I thought you might have been somewhere between 25 and 26, because it was eight years ago we first had you on the show.
4: No way.
3: Yeah.
2: Wow.
3: And
4: my God.
3: And I just seem to remember just seeing you go from strength to strength. And you were a singer then. You were a little bit shyer. You've really grown into yourself. But can I ask, as a young sunny coaster, is this and was last night the pinnacle of your career?
4: Yes, it was, because honestly, my social media and everything so far since last night has just been, whoa! But, like, honestly, it's probably, like, just imagine an earthquake. That's my phone and my world right now. But in a good way, a good earthquake, like a 5.6 going on. Anyway, but, I would say, like, this is definitely onwards and upwards from here. I think having done that last night, being one of my dreams that I've just achieved, like manifestation, guys, at work, being able to, if you put your mind to something, to those who are listening, and you make it happen, you just are determined and dedicated, but also surround the people who want to cheer you on and support you around you, that is what is going to help you achieve your dreams and your goals. And, like, from here, it's just, You're going to be seeing more of me. I'm really sorry, but I'm just going to put it out there.
2: Absolutely.
3: Go for it. And, kid, can I ask, I mean, what's the life like as a rock star, you know, grand finalist, peak performance arts career artist? Where, like, do you have a Mad Monday now? Are you doing scooies in the car park of Coolum Hotel? Like, what's happening?
4: Yeah, I really am. I'm actually having to deal with my own little cartel on the side that no one knows yet, so it's fine. You know, in regards to singing lessons and people coming to me being like, how do you do your breathing and your diaphragm work? And I'm like, all right, well, I'll meet you around the corner at night.
2: I'll show you how to work your diaphragm.
3: Too good.
4: Yeah, 100%.
2: Em, thank you so much for joining us this morning. You're an absolute rock star and we're super proud of you. Well done.
4: Oh, I love you guys. Thank you so much for all your support. I'm so grateful. And I can't wait to come in the studio soon and give you guys a big hug.
3: Yeah, yes. We want that. And you know what? We're going to book you for when we do something like, I don't know, the baby race or something like that. We might get you to do the anthem for that.
2: Yeah, absolutely.
4: Yes, please. I'll come.
2: Yeah, please do. It's 91.1 Hot FM.
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2: 91.1 Hot FM. It is Sam and Ash. Good morning. It is 8:16. We've been running very late this morning, but we are so excited for this. We have six wonderful human beings in the studio right now.
3: Hasn't the energy just lifted?
2: Oh, you and I.
3: We've been in the doldrums all morning because we got our bums handed to us by New South Wales last night.
2: That's right, yeah.
3: And now we've got six spunky humans here all to share a story about an event that is going to change the face of the Sunshine Coast.
2: Now, if you follow me on social media, you'll know that I've been absolutely smashing this because I'm so damn excited. It's called Mum's Gone Mild. Basically, it's a millennials party, 90s millennials situation. And we have the creator of this, Frankie. She joins us right now. Frankie, good morning. Now, this is your brainchild.
4: Yes, it all started with a community post. Just classic, can't keep my mouth shut. And now it has spiraled into this absolute beast with so many people behind us. It's amazing.
3: Frankie, tell us who's made the journey in here this morning. We're surrounded by six of your, five of your besties. Who's here and why they're here?
4: Yeah, so we've got Cass. Cass is one of the organisers also. She's from She is so social. She's so social.
3: I can't easy for you to say. If you were Liz Smiley, that'd be stunning. Holy
4: We've also got Yen, who is behind Somewhere to Go Foundation. She is the beneficiary of the event. We've also got Jordan, who is the owner of Burlesque L'Amour.
2: Hello, Jordan.
5: Yeah. Good. You're part of the furniture here at Hot.
4: Yeah. Yes. I love it. We have Kira from Ziki Bar, who has graciously donated the space for our event. And we've got the beautiful M from Natural Oak Photography.
2: Well, ladies,
3: so good.
2: Welcome.
3: What a team. It's a posse.
2: Let's talk about why you decided to come up with this event and why you guys have all jumped on board. You wanted a night out. You're a mum of two boys. You're like, do you know what? Let's have this crazy mum's party where we just sit there, rock up in our best millennial attire and just send it.
4: Yeah, absolutely no sitting though, Ash. There'll be no sitting.
2: Okay, done.
4: But yeah, we did. People are just desperate for a night out, but we're so community-minded on the Sunshine Coast that it just feels good to do good. And we just knew that if we put this event out there, that it would just take off. So, and it has. It's gone off like a frog in a sock. So it just people just need a night out. They want to do good. So you get to have the night out without the guilt of actually, you know, spending money on yourself.
2: Well, tickets go on sale tonight, 6 p.m., $50 for a ticket with funds being raised. Now, Yen, if you could step up to the microphone, can you please tell us about your amazing charity?
6: Yeah, absolutely. We've got Somewhere to Go Foundation here on the coast. It's a domestic family violence charity supporting women and children post crisis stage. So the years it takes to rebuild post domestic violence. Yeah.
2: Well, all the money is going to you, which is incredible, and it's going to be amazing. So we're so excited. We've got your gold sponsor on board, Burlesque L'Amour. George, like we said, you're part of the furniture here. What made you want to jump onto an event like this? Because, I mean, you got your Love Heart Sunnies on. You're vibing right now. I'll give you a little bit of Britney Spears just to get you in the... there's the moves.
3: There's Jordan.
7: Yeah, well, as you know, Burlesque L'Amour is all about supporting women and providing a safe space for women to be able to express themselves and be exactly who they are. So this just spoke really loudly to us and we wanted to be able to be a part of it and support it. So we're really grateful to be a part of it.
2: So essentially you guys are calling all mums that want a night off to, like, because these tickets are going to sell out really, really fast. Now, Burlesque L'Amour is the major sponsor and it's going to be a whole heap of fun. So we expect some really good dancing to squad.
7: Yeah, absolutely.
3: But paint a picture for me. I'm a mere male here. So I want to know what's going on this night. You've paid your $50. You've rocked up to Tiki. You're going to get amongst it. What is the night look like and what can people expect?
4: Yeah, so we honestly just want people on the dance floor all night. We don't want to spend time talking, anything like that. We talk enough as much.
2: Yes.
4: We need to dance. We need to dance to music that we know. It's going to be all about that. Of course, we're raising money. We're going to have some really fun things on the night, like big balloon pops and prizes and things like that. But we really want to keep it on theme of just dancing the night away.
2: So we're talking like Mariah Carey, Five, Shania Twain. Oh, guys, stop.
3: No, don't. They didn't ask. They didn't ask.
2: Go, Ash, go for it.
5: Did I tell you guys that I played Shania Twain in my Year 7 musical? Did I? I don't know if you guys know that. I mean, it was, in fact, it's actually a a third.
3: Which third?
5: The torso. I played the Brad Pitt part. So as far as I'm concerned, that was the main part. Because I got to blow the torso.
3: Does that impress you very much?
5: Are you guys impressed by that? Or?
4: I'm pretty impressed.
5: Okay. Thanks. See, this is what we do. We, as moms, we support each other.
3: Yeah, yeah, sisterhood.
5: Tickets go on sale tonight, 6 p.m. But up next, you would like to take us on a little millennial challenge. You've got a whole bunch of lollies. We're talking Whiz Fizz. We're talking fads. Remember them.
3: What happened to the original name? What were they used to be called?
5: I'm not going there. and Ghost Drops. Do you remember Ghost Drops as well?
3: No.
5: But Frankie has got a Warhead challenge, and that's coming up next. Mum's Gone Mile. Jump onto the Instagram. Start following it. You can also jump onto the website, Frankie, which is?
4: www.mumsgonemiled.com.au.
5: And Jade Harrison from our Weekender and I are going to be hosting it, so we're very excited about this. So jump on, get your tickets. Tonight, 6 p.m, the Warhead challenge. It happens next.
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15: 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It's more powerful than you think. What you hear can take you far from here. 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
2: Yeah, I'm ready. Right.
0: Sam and Ash's Facts Machine. Spitting out a daily fact you can use to impress your friends and confuse your enemies.
2: All right, I've got two facts today. The first one is breakfast radio hosts do terribly on no sleep. And part two...
3: Oh, really?
2: Yeah.
3: Feel good.
2: Mount Everest. I want to do a little story on Mount Everest because you know how essentially people have it as their goal to climb Mount Everest and achieve the scale. Did you know that Mount Everest, on average, grows about three centimetres every year? That's quite a lot. Like, that's actually, when you think about it, over time, that's a lot. Now, the reason this happens is the tectonic plate through China is continuing to push underneath the base, and basically, as it's continuing to move, it's actually elevating and pushing Mount Everest further and further into the sky.
3: That is amazing. That's what I would do if I got to
2: and
3: the top thank of
2: you.
3: Everest.
2: And thank you, Marky, our new PD. Isn't he good?
3: Hey, so thank you for that, mate. You're a jack of all trades.
2: Lovely little touch to add to the fax machine.
3: Yeah, thank you. What he's actually saying in yodel language is... Brucey Boy in the Newsroom is coming up next. The Lee is the boy bit.
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0: Yeah, absolutely. 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But all your usual Friday suspects are back. 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
1: You wouldn't believe where I found it.
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0: Hey, it's Will and Woody. You're either up early or up late. And welcome to the show. I mean, this is probably the best of the worst bits from the week. I keep saying that. It's not the best of the worst. It's the best of the best. I mean, we consider this stuff to be good, surely.
1: It's just incredible. It's absolutely incredible.
0: I don't think
1: stuff.
0: It's incredible.
1: No, it's amazing.
0: No, I wouldn't have thought it's incredible, but this is
1: the best stuff you will have ever heard.
0: I think this is the best cut of Will and Woody that you're going to hear.
1: Nah, it's better than that. Raise the bar. So I would say power nap now. Pull over, power nap.
0: Why five. Nap?
1: Just a quick power nap because you want to be up and about for when our best bits start.
0: They're starting now.
1: Well, you got a song. You got a 3-minute power nap and then game on, baby.
0: All right. Well, yeah.
1: Will and Woody.

0: nothing good happens after midnight, except these two. It's Will and Woody keeping you up.
1: If you missed the swap meet, Woods, we've been trading on the radio every day for the last 3 weeks to get from Paris's psychology textbook to a diamond ring.
0: Will and Woody's swap meet.
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7: 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This is unbelievable. 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
6: Now we all get to enjoy the fruits of our labour. Will, live on the radio show. I'm going to say in 20 minutes' time, we are going to be secretly meeting Paris Man. And the reason I'm calling him Paris Man is because they're both called Paris.
1: Yes.
6: I know it's confusing.
1: Very confusing.
6: But Paris Man, we are meeting him. We're sneaking him away from his partner, Paris Girl.
1: Yes.
6: Okay, we're going to have a little chat with him. We're going to give him the ring.
1: We are.
6: Give him the ring for the first time ever. We're going to have a chat to him, how he's feeling.
1: Yes.
6: And then live on the radio, he's going to be mic'd up and you are going to hear his proposal.
1: Beautiful stuff.
6: Now we haven't
1: live
6: seen
1: proposal on commercial radio.
6: No one's done it before. We're changing the game. We're always doing it, Will.
1: Now, Wilbur. Pioneers.
6: We actually haven't seen the ring.
1: No, we haven't. Which is very exciting because, I mean, if you followed the journey in the swap meet, as you just heard, we got here because Eliza got this ring from her former partner. And we found out afterwards that from Joe, REP, that there was just a whole back catalogue of women who have basically been sitting on diamond engagement rings now mean absolutely nothing to them. And they were just waiting for the right. They were basically just window shopping through the swap meet, waiting for us to get something good enough that we could actually trade for.
6: There's a market there, isn't there?
1: Oh, wow. Sorry.
6: What?
1: Oh, wow. Ollie just texted us through 0429131065 and he said, have this ring. Paid $16,000 for it.
6: Where it's
1: handmade.
6: We'll bring it in. We haven't seen it in the flesh yet. Let's bring in the ring.
1: Wow.
6: $16,000.
1: Yeah, he said, I would only realistically swap it for something I can get at least $10,000 for. Probably not the pavers at this stage. Too risky. Well, also too late, Ollie, because we swapped with Eliza. She saw the pavers and she was like, wow, wait, the pavers are it. I want the pavers. We're going to go to a song and on the other side, you're going to get to see the Ringwoods.
6: We've got to go to a song.
1: We're coming up on 3 minutes.
6: Just,
1: you know the rules.
6: Real quick. Say $16,000.
1: Yeah.
6: Last chance. We bugger off Paris Man and we keep it. Last chance.
1: Vanley's already driven up from down at the beach. So it's hard to... You know me.
6: We could swap out.
1: I already threw this around. Mexico. But you all shut me down.
6: We could swap out a... Anyway, let's go to a song. We'll reveal the ring.
1: We'll either be on air or you'll hear music for the rest of the hour. We'll reveal the ring right up next. A big shout out to Eliza who traded for the $9,000 worth of pavers.
6: Sorry about your relationship as well, Eliza.
1: We hate that we're celebrating your loss. But at the end of the day, one man's trash is another man's treasure. That is the name of the game here in the swap meet. And a big shout out to the beautiful people at Glowbird for making this possible. Swap the deal. Keep the good energy with Glowbird.
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0: Take-Ons you've ever been to. Will and Woody keeping you up. Will and Woody's Swap Meet. Swap the deal. Keep the good energy with Glowbird.
1: Yes, it really is phenomenal. And again, we'll obviously pat ourselves on the back hard and a lot. But thank you to all of you guys for offering trades. It just doesn't work without you guys.
2: Doesn't.
1: But I have got in my hot little hands
2: what
1: right now.
2: What have you got,
1: now,
2: Woods? What have you got?
1: I've got the ring underneath a cloche. Just thought to add a little bit of...
2: A
1: bit of panache.
2: Yeah.
1: I've got the ring under a cloche.
2: Very squeaky under the cloche. Maybe put the cloche down.
1: Okay. Should say, in about half an hour's time, we are going to be having a secret meeting with Paris Mann, who's the person we've done this for. We're going to give him the ring for the first time. And then at 5 o'clock, he is going to be proposing live on your radios.
2: Are we playing the music from The Bachelor?
1: Yeah.
2: Are we going to be playing this at the proposal as well? Because I don't know if I can handle that.
1: Just lean in. We're doing a proposal live on radio.
2: No, I know that.
1: I've got chills listening to this music. I've got chills.
2: Shut up.
1: What dress is she going to be wearing? That's more of a wedding thing. Anyway.
2: No, it could be an engagement thing.
1: Okay. We're going to hear it. We're going to hear all the nerves.
2: Yeah, let's do it.
1: It's going to be great.
2: God.
1: But chills.
2: Chills.
1: Chills. We're going to be in tuxes.
2: Are we?
1: You put the tux on, mate. Come on. What an occasion. All right.
2: Here we go.
1: Let's have... Oh. I'm going to have a look.
2: All right.
1: Oh, good box. Good box. Well, initially
2: you
1: see
2: the ring's
1: box.
2: In a box. Yes.
1: Ring's in a box. Hey, I'm going to come over. I'm going to get down on one knee and show it to you.
2: Oh, you're going to propose to me?
1: Yeah, man. I'm going to do it.
2: Oh, you might be out of shot with the camera, so... Oh, Annalise is filming. Look at this. Slashy. Look at this. This is what the camera is going towards. Slashies, producers. They do lots of things.
1: Very talented.
2: They're not just one-dimensional producers anymore.
3: Will?
2: Oh, yeah, Will.
3: I knew from the moment I saw you that we were going to trade our way to a $16,000 ring. Yeah. Will you take this ring?
2: Oh, you've done it upside down, but...
1: Oh,
2: whoa,
1: no,
2: I will. Whoa. Can I touch it?
4: Oh, my God.
1: So
4: That is legit. Wow.
1: That's,
2: Wow, look at the size of that diamond.
1: It's got a sparkle. Did you polish that, Annalise?
2: Holy shit.
1: No, we didn't polish that.
2: I suppose, like,
1: it's fresh.
2: Well, if you spend $16,000 at a jeweler, and that's worth... What are you doing? I don't want you within 5 metres of this.
1: Chuck it to me. I've got the box.
2: No, you're going to break it. That's amazing. Wow. Anyone would be happy with that.
3: Yeah.
2: That's really cool. Hey, the music makes sense.
1: Chills.
2: This is lovely.
1: Chills,
2: we're doing
1: mate.
2: A good thing.
1: We're here. Giving that to Paris, man.
2: We're doing a good thing.
1: In 15 minutes, we're going to sneak him away.
2: Yeah.
1: It's going to be the first time he's seen it. And then afterwards...
2: This is going to blow his mind.
1: It's going to blow her mind.
2: Wow.
1: It's going to blow Australia's mind.
2: Wow. Good stuff. All right. Stay tuned, everyone. It's Will and Woody.
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0: mates that just want to keep going. It's Will and Woody keeping you up.
1: Look, we're in a stairwell next to a restaurant.
2: Yes, yes.
1: If you're just joining us, Paris is about to propose to his fiancée, well, not his fiancée, his girlfriend, Paris, with a $10,000 diamond ring that we've spent the last 3 weeks trading to from an old psychology textbook.
2: It's extraordinary.
1: Next time I'd say that sentence in my life, but that's where we are.
2: This is crazier than fiction. This really is crazier than fiction. So the reason we're in a stairwell, though, at that restaurant, Wilbur, is because Paris Mann is about to say that he needs to go to the toilet. Okay, he's going to sneak out of here. This is the moment where we're going to give him the ring. He's going to see the ring for the very first... I thought you had the ring.
1: Well, we'll figure that out.
2: We're going to figure out. I'm sure a producer's
1: got it. There's at least five producers here. I'm getting a look from Joe, which says, I've got the ring.
2: Someone's got the ring. We're sure someone's got the ring. Anyway.
1: I've got the ring.
2: And, oh, well done. You've got the ring.
1: I've got the ring.
2: We have a chat to him, and then we go upstairs where we have organised flowers. It's just an extraordinary proposal.
1: The city skyline.
2: That's it.
1: It's going to be gorgeous, guys. 3 weeks of trading has led to what's going to be a beautiful moment. I love this.
2: No doubt.
1: We've got to a song. Paris will join us on the other side. We'll give him he'll give him the engagement ring. How good is that, Luke?
2: Unbelievable, mate. It's the best ring I've ever seen.
1: That's crazy.
2: Chills, mate. Chills. Literal chills.
1: See you on the other side. It's Will and Woody.
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0: the dead of night comes alive. It's Will and Woody keeping you up. Will and Woody's Swap Meet. Swap the deal, keep the good energy with Glowbird.
1: Good afternoon, everyone. It is Will and Woody. We are live from where we're in a basement of a restaurant. We are about to give Paris, a man called Paris, his engagement ring.
2: Yes.
1: He's ducked out from a dinner date with his girlfriend, also known as Paris.
2: Yes.
1: We're going to give him the ring, Woods, and then he's going to take her on an elevator up to the top of this building and propose to her with a view of the city.
3: Should mention, if you are just joining this, we managed to trade from a psychology textbook to this $10,000 engagement ring, yes, which we're about to give Paris Mann.
1: Yes.
3: We're going to chat to him. We're going to get the nerves in just a few seconds. The producers are saying that he's said he's going to the toilet. I think...
2: Here he is.
3: Paris Mann. Oh, this is also the first time we've met you, mate.
4: Oh, pleasure.
2: How are you feeling? How are you, mate?
4: Okay, boys, thank
2: good
4: you so
2: see
4: much.
2: You.
3: How are we feeling?
4: Pretty nervous, to be honest.
3: Do you think that? Do you think she has any idea that you're about to propose?
4: No, it's been fully sold. It's,
2: okay. Yeah. Really? Okay.
4: Yeah.
2: So, what are you doing here tonight? What's that?
4: We're just popping in to grab a drink. You know, before staying in the city. Yeah.
3: Perfect. Nice and subtle. I love that. Have you thought about what you're gonna say?
4: I have. I've practiced it. Hopefully, I can get it out.
3: Okay. Do you want to see the ring, Paris Man?
4: Sure.
3: Okay.
2: You want to see it?
4: Yeah.
3: Show him the ring, Will.
4: Oh, wow. That's incredible, guys. Yeah, she's going to lose it.
3: Yes, well, hopefully she won't lose it. Let's not lose it.
2: There you go.
3: I've worked very hard for that. Oh, what does she mean to you, mate? Just tell us a little bit about her.
4: She is... It's hard to find someone as crazy as it is who is the complete same as you, but just in a female version.
2: Yeah.
4: Everything's complementing our lives. We're yin and yang. Yeah, everything's just... has not been a massive drama. If it has, it's all just worked out.
3: Oh, mate, I love this. I love it. I'm getting chills. Listen, you should go back. Don't act weird, obviously. And we'll see you
4: upstairs.
3: Don't
4: be suspicious.
3: Don't be suspicious.
1: You've got this.
4: Thank you, boys.
1: You look great.
3: Great, this is beautiful. This is beautiful. She's definitely gonna think he's doing a poo. He's been gone for too long. We may have her on the vibe.
1: We're gonna go to the traffic. And on the other side, well, we've got to go to the rooftop before they get there.
3: Yeah, mate.
1: And then the other side, it's a live proposal on your radio Thursday afternoon.
3: It does not
1: Paris proposing to Paris with a $10,000 diamond engagement ring that we have traded to over the last 3 weeks.
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6: Every 3 minutes in Australia, someone calls police for help because of domestic violence. 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

0: the Woody. 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
1: Bloody oath. 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
0: Up early, up late, or maybe you're still out.
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0: you're up early. It's Will and Woody keeping you up. 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
6: 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This is unbelievable. Wow.
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4: Good afternoon, everyone. It is Will and Woody. I'm sorry, I've got to bring it down a little bit. Just a little bit nervous. We're all nervous. We're about to hear a live proposal on the radio. Guys, if you've been swallowing out or following, either way.
2: You've been swallowing all the content. We've traded from a psychology textbook all the way to a $10,000 engagement ring. Mm. We got that engagement ring for Paris, who is about to propose to his longtime girlfriend. They are about a minute away from getting into an elevator, which grows up to a room. We've got flowers. We've got candles.
4: And we're standing in that room right now. It's got a view of the city, sparkling lights. It's a gorgeous time of night to be proposing to somebody. Hopefully we're going to have a gorgeous sunset, a gorgeous proposal. As Paris engages to his long-lost girlfriend, and when I say lost, I mean...
2: She was never lost. She's always been there. But the good thing is, Paris is mic'd up, so we're going to hear everything he has to say to her.
4: Yeah, to chat.
2: He told us just before that he has planned something, and we're going to hear all of that live proposal on your radios.
4: Yep. Up next.
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0: what happens after midnight, except these two. It's Will and Woody, keeping you up.
1: Will and Woody's Swap Meet. Swap the deal, keep the good energy with Glowbird.
2: Good afternoon, everyone. It is Will and Woody. Guys, the Swap Meet's final conclusion this time round is easily the best conclusion we've ever come to. Woods, we've traded for 3 weeks on the radio with you guys. We started out with a woman called Paris. She called herself Woods. I've got a psychology textbook. My partner would love to propose to me, though. I would love a proper diamond engagement ring. We heard that. We traded with you guys for the last 3 weeks. Sorry, I keep glancing at the elevator.
3: We traded with you guys for the last three weeks,
2: and we've ended up with a $16,000 diamond ring, which is crazy. So thank you so much, Australia, for getting us here. We are standing in a room right now, which is set up for a proposal. The champagne's on ice, a white carpet traced with candles, white flowers, roses, a beautiful dais of white roses up there. We're overlooking the city. The
3: love is real, Will.
2: Love.
3: I feel romantic. I feel like kissing you on the lips right now, my friend. I truly do.
2: Now, if you heard just before the news, then you would have heard that us in the toilets downstairs before with Paris, he snuck out from a wee for a drink.
3: Very nervous. A very, very nervous
2: person. We managed to slip a microphone onto him, so he is bugged, and they're coming up the elevator right now. So
3: why don't we just cut to them and hear what they're talking about?
2: Love that. Bit of geez, I hope he doesn't. Well, who knows what he's going to say. Here we go.
4: Buy some mugs. Now we need a grapefruit tree in the backyard.
5: We'll try.
6: It's neoclassicism week, I believe.
4: Neoclassicism.
6: Yes.
4: The classics.
6: Jacques-Louis David.
3: Awful chat. It's always bad chat. It's something that you and I can relate to. You're so nervous.
2: Yep.
3: The words just don't come to you, and we've just heard all of that. Okay, the lift is going down right now to pick them up. So we are about 30 to 45 seconds away.
2: Yeah. From them
3: walking in here.
2: Yeah.
3: And figuring out that the love of her life is about to propose to her.
2: God. Have we got a camera in that elevator or just a microphone?
3: I don't think we've got a camera.
2: Sexy does. I don't, honestly, mate, your first shoot.
3: Why don't we cut to their audio again, see what they're talking about?
4: I've got so many mascara bits on my face.
5: Are we good?
4: Yeah. Perfect. Are you?
5: Mm-hmm.
3: God, he sounds so nervous. He sounds very nervous.
2: All right, here we go. They're getting in the elevator now and they're about to come up. Oh, it's coming. It's moving. Here we go.
3: 30 seconds away, Australia, from my
2: life. I'd say 10 seconds. 10 seconds away.
3: Oh, my God. It's
2: where? Here we go. Where are four? 3, 2, 1. Elevator doors open. They're walking out. They're walking down the white carpet now. Wow, Paris can't get the smile off her face. God, you can hear how nervous she is. She looks great. Looks amazing. Paris man looks very nervous. What's he gonna say?
6: We're expecting this, were you? Okay. I'm gonna try my level best. Dom, no doubt these past 2 weeks could only be more described as surreal, and that may even be more of an understatement than it is. I feel incredibly excited and blessed to be here with you right now. And to share in this moment together. No doubt you and I have been through our trials and tribulations over the past 4 years, but no doubt it has created a stronger bond, not as just friends, but as partners. And for that reason why, I would be honored. To be your husband and you my wife.
3: Oh wow, we've got tears. He's on one knee.
2: He's got the ring.
3: He's doing it.
2: Here it is.
6: Paris, will you marry me?
4: Yes!
2: Oh, you may kiss.
4: Beyond what I expected.
2: Oh, wow.
3: Yes!
2: We'll go to a song. We'll come back on the other side. Hope you're having a great drive home. Great stuff. We love Woody.
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0: 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Will and Woody keeping you up.
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2: Good afternoon, everyone. It is Will and Woody. I hope you're having a wonderful drive home. We are here with Paris and Paris, who just got engaged. Congratulations, guys. Congratulations,
3: I'm
2: so happy for you.
4: You nailed it.
3: Oh,
5: how nice.
3: This is a new record, I believe, for you boys.
6: Yeah, no, this is a brand new record.
3: Ambitious.
7: That is amazing.
2: Yeah, isn't that amazing?
3: Oh, mate. Where there is a will, there is a Woody, mate.
6: Thank you. Thank you. Thank you.
8: So did you have any idea that tonight was going to be the night that maybe Paris Mann was going to propose?
7: Paris Mann.
6: It's the only way to differentiate you two.
7: Inkling, but because he was quiet the whole way here, and he's never quiet. He's never ever quiet. I can see him thinking. He's constantly ticking.
8: We had a brief catch up with him in the toilets when you were having a drink. When you went to the toilet,
7: cheeky thing.
8: We had a brief chat with him, and gee whiz, you were nervous.
2: Talk us through what you thought when you walked out here, though, Paris.
7: Absolute shock. Like this is beyond what I ever expected. Incredible.
8: Yeah.
7: Feels so special and so loved. So, thank you.
8: What was the last trade that you were up to? Like in the whole journey, what did you know that we had?
7: I knew the snake and the scratchies, which was wild.
6: When it was the python, I was pretty concerned.
7: he was confident, so I was like, well, if Boy Paris is confident, then I can be confident too. Yeah. But I was definitely, when you got to the scratches, I was like,
2: we found out today, a $16,000 diamond ring.
8: I love a hustle.
7: Oh my God.
6: That is incredible.
8: Someone texted us and said they've got the exact same ring, or they bought the exact same ring, and they paid $16,000 for it.
2: Yeah, how good is that?
7: Man, you guys have all pulled through together. Yeah. Well done.
8: So is it really the exact ring you want? Because I know that you
7: literally
8: said circle, diamond.
7: Yeah, ring. Literally the exact.
6: You've nailed it.
7: It's
6: terrifying how accurate it is.
7: Yeah.
8: Wow. Well, Will was saying actually on the way up, he was wondering how you guys were going to repay us. So
7: wedding invite,
6: labour and
7: bucks.
2: This is really beautiful, guys. Congratulations.
7: Thank you so much.
2: That's so cool. Yeah.
3: This is the most surreal moment. Thank you all who have been a part of this process. This would not have happened without everyone's involvement. And yeah, it's quite odd equally being a surprise for me and nerve-wracking as well.
2: Yeah, that's so true.
3: I don't know what to say, guys. Just welcome.
2: Yeah, mate, thank you.
7: Thank you so much. Also, remember
2: as well that you called us that I want to turn my old textbook into a diamond ring.
7: I never thought it would have come to fruition. Like, it was like
2: Neither did I. I'm going to be honest. We've never done anything like this.
7: I can't believe it.
2: Yeah.
6: I don't think anyone believes that we'd get there, but we've got there.
2: Yeah.
6: We've got
7: Thank
6: there together.
7: You.
6: And we've got
7: Thank
6: some champagne.
7: You.
6: We've got some champagne.
2: Oh, yeah, bring out the champagne, guys. Let's do it. If you want to see it, head to the socials. Woods, we're going to piss off now, mate. You can see all this on the socials, Will and Woody. I hope you're having a wonderful drive home. 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
4: Beautiful, Woods. That was yesterday.
6: And that proposal just happened live on your radios. If you're in the car, you heard it 20 minutes ago, you've got the tissues out. Beautiful moment. I've said this a number of times, but chills, literal chills.
4: Yep.
6: If you are just...
4: Too many times, some might say you've said that.
6: There's an argument there. There's an argument there. But I'll keep saying it. Chills.
4: Don't.
6: thankfully, if you are just joining us and you're feeling angry that you missed the live proposal, you want to hear that magic, you want to have a couple of tears in your car, we have cut up a little moment when Paris Man proposed to Paris live on the radio show. We were in the corner. I've never been a fly on the wall of a proposal before.
4: Well, not one where you knew them. Because, I mean, you might see someone do it and you kind of, you know, keep to yourself. You don't know them. But not when you've set it up.
6: And
4: you're standing under the air conditioner.
6: We were in full tuxedos and weirdly just commentating the whole thing because we were live on radio. So we had to explain what was happening.
4: Yeah.
6: Anyway, here's
4: what... But we needed to be away from the shot because it looked so good.
6: Oh.
4: It looked amazing. Again, Will and Woody on the socials. You want to see it for yourselves, but why not have a listen now?
7: All right, here we go. They're getting in the elevator now and they're about to come up.
8: Oh, it's coming. It's moving.
7: Here we go.
8: We're 30 seconds away, Australia, from our...
7: I'd say 10 seconds. 10 seconds away.
8: Oh, my God. It's where?
7: Here we go.
8: We're a floor away.
7: 3, 2, 1. Elevator doors open. They're walking out. They're walking down the white carpet now. Wow, Paris can't get the smile off her face. God, you can hear how nervous she is. She looks great. Looks amazing. Paris Man looks very nervous. What's he gonna say?
9: Weren't expecting us, were you? No doubt these past 2 weeks could only be more described as surreal, and that may even be more of an understatement than it is. I feel incredibly excited and blessed to be here with you right now. I would be honored to be your husband and you my wife.
7: Oh, wow, we've got tears. He's on my knee. He's on my knee.
4: He's got the ring.
7: He's doing it.
9: Paris, will you marry me?
6: Unreal.
4: Oh, God, that sounds unreal. So good, doesn't it?
6: As you said.
4: Wow.
6: As you said, we're going to chuck that up on the socials very, very shortly so you can see the
4: Sexy
6: entire
4: Dust.
6: Thing.
4: It's up there now.
6: It's up.
4: Sexy Dust, it's not up there yet, is it? No, it'll be up there later.
6: It happened 10 minutes ago.
4: We'll get going,
6: I
4: thought you would have had it up there live. I thought you were out there live.
6: Doing
4: what are you
6: a live
4: doing?
6: Cut. Live
4: doing a live cut.
6: Of the video.
4: He keeps
8: telling. We can live stream it next time we do a proposal.
4: That would have been a good idea.
6: Where were we there, guys?
4: He wasn't in the meeting.
6: All right.
4: He's got a special affinity with Paris as well, Sexy Dust. He's got the same shoes as him, which is cute.
6: Yeah. Boys. Oh, separated at birth.
4: The fellas.
6: Yeah. Paris Band.
4: A lot of similarities there. Look, it will be up online. The end of the swap meet. What a journey it's been. A $10,000 diamond ring. For our troubles, for 3 weeks of training. Thanks. That's your proposal, Australia. You guys got there.
6: Everyone who traded with us, it wouldn't have happened without you guys.
4: And it wouldn't have happened without the beautiful people at Glowbird who got around the swap meet. We love Glowbird. Swap the deal. Keep the good energy with Glowbird. Get around them. Thanks so much for listening to the swap meet. It'll be back next year, no doubt. Hope you're having a wonderful drive home. Will and Woody. Oh, this music. Unbelievable. You just want to keep talking over it, don't you?
6: I feel powerful. I feel strong.
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3: Ladies, Jadey!
4: Hello, guys.
3: Hey. How you going, Dal?
4: I'm so good now. I've got one of these little whiz fizz in my hot little hand.
3: So, and we'll get to the reason why in a moment, my family, because... Because an event was kicked off, was launched, I guess, effectively this morning.
4: It was.
3: With Sam and Ash, and the lovely ladies who came in to do that with the guys this morning, left some treats behind.
4: They did.
3: Whether they did on purpose or by accident.
4: We think they might have left them by accident.
3: But it is like a treasure trove.
5: They're ours now.
3: Of there's Whiz Fizz. What else is there, big boy, in that little container there? There's Whiz Fizz.
4: These little candies.
3: The little love note candy drops.
5: We got Zappo drops.
4: Oh, Warheads as well, I think.
3: Yeah. And we'll get to the point in a moment why they're there and why Albie's going to go into some sort of diabetic coma this afternoon, I would imagine. But we should quickly, we've got to just test one thing out.
4: Yes.
3: Without notice, because I don't know if you heard earlier in the week, we've discovered Albie has an incredible skill of guessing people's ages. So I know he's probably got a bit of an advantage here because he knows you and I are similar vintages.
4: Yes.
3: But Albie, you haven't tested it out on Jade.
5: I don't want to test it out on you.
3: So, we had some of the big wigs from our company come up today and visitors. Yep. Lovely people, all of them. Yep. And you tested it out on them and you nailed both of them.
5: Yeah, I did.
4: Did you?
3: On Monday, if you missed, Albie had a number of the members of the Hot Family ring up and ask a few just, getting to know you questions, and you nailed most of them.
5: Mm-hmm.
3: This is a legitimate skill you have.
4: This is.
3: So, as I said, you do know that Jade is a similar vintage to me.
5: Similar vintage to you.
3: How old do you reckon Jade is?
5: Well, if she's similar vintage to you,
4: subtract
5: and I get two on both sides, don't I?
3: You've got a margin for error of two.
5: I go up the guts, 43.
4: I'll take it. Let's do the clap. Close enough.
3: How old do you think I am?
5: Huh?
3: How old do you think I am?
5: 45?
3: No. I'm almost 47.
5: Are you really?
4: I'm taking 43 and I'm running with it.
3: Go with
4: love
3: 43,
4: your guts.
3: Jade.
4: Thanks, Al.
3: And look, we're not going to reveal your age
4: now,
3: but
4: not.
3: No, you're wrong.
4: It's a secret.
5: Okay.
3: But Jade is thrilled now.
4: I'm so excited.
3: Absolutely
4: thanks,
3: thrilled. So maybe the powers are wearing off.
4: Maybe.
3: I'm more concerned that you don't know my exact age.
5: Well,
3: that's really more of a concern.
5: Because we've done the show together for years.
3: Yeah, I know.
4: You're
3: clearly.
4: Like Benjamin Button, you're going backwards.
3: I feel like an unappreciated wife. Doesn't even know my birthday, he doesn't know my age. It's ridiculous.
5: Hey, I underscored. You should be happy.
4: Yeah, I am happy.
3: Jade's thrilled.
4: Job well done.
3: Hey, now, again, we were talking about the 90s lollies.
4: Yes.
3: Because ladies of the Hot Family.
4: Uh-huh.
3: An event was launched this morning. We teased it a little bit last week.
4: We did.
3: Coming up very soon, Mum's Gone Mild. So give us the deets now.
4: Yeah, we can give you all the deets now. The beautiful girls were in this morning talking to Sam and Ash for breakfast, and it is officially launched. It started off as a bit of an idea and quickly steamrolled from there and has evolved into this huge event that is happening, and it is fantastic. It's basically a dance party for mums, and we're talking 90s and 2000 anthems.
3: Yeah. Oh, it's Jadie's jam.
4: A jam.
3: Queen B.
4: I know, right? So this is really exciting. So...
5: Hang on, you want to dance.
4: Oh, yes.
3: And I think this is great because you're going to have a lot of ladies on the dance floor sweating profusely going, is this from dancing? Is this perimenopause? It's going to be a wonderful combo.
5: It's getting hot in here.
4: Where's Nelly when you need him?
3: Yeah.
4: Do you know what? It's going to be epic. And it's not just for mums. It's for any women that want to come and just let their hair down and have a rad time. And it's basically you just dance from the start to the finish. Just dance like no one's
3: watching.
4: It's
3: going to be the best night ever.
4: It's going to be the best night ever.
3: The ladies were in this morning. That's hence the 90s lollies.
4: Yes.
3: It's got kind of a 90s and 2000s theme. I reckon we should add something to it. If the ladies are listening, I reckon you set up a booth and you guess the ladies' ages as they come in. Wouldn't they love that?
4: They'd love that. But we need something to throw at him when he's wrong.
3: There's like also a lot of anger booth in there. Or something. Yeah. Just saying, let's
5: totally
3: take this skill
5: silly.
3: On the road.
5: I'll be low-balling, don't worry. Yeah.
3: I think you're 21. Yeah. It's not his first rodeo.
4: Always subtract five.
3: No, this is going to be heaps of fun. That's for a great cause as well.
4: It is absolutely for such a great cause. Somewhere to Go Foundation, who do amazing work in the DV space. Yep. So it's all raising money. We've had some incredible sponsors come on board and support this amazing local.
3: You and Ash are hosting.
4: Ash and I are hosting. Yep. Ash should probably say that. We're going to have a fat time doing
3: this
4: that.
3: Gonna
4: it's going to be
3: fun.
4: So good. Yeah. It's going to be so fun. It's going to be a lot of fun. The girls from Burlesque L'Amour, Jordan, has come in as the major sponsor.
3: Yep.
4: And what an absolute legend she
3: is. She's a
4: too.
3: Legend, yeah.
4: So I just heard then too, I think Angie Kent is going to be a special guest.
3: Oh, nice.
4: So there's lots happening.
3: Yeah.
4: And massive goodie bags full of just goodies for the girls. It's going to go off. It's going to be epic. So
3: what we should say is, ladies of the Hot Family, the date is...
4: The date is the 12th of September.
3: Okay.
4: But tickets are going on sale tonight.
3: Ooh.
4: And they're going to sell out.
3: So while you're scrolling, jump on tonight.
4: Definitely. Get around it. It's going
5: to
4: be great.
5: Limited numbers, so get in.
3: Ladies of the Hot Family, put that in your diary to go. Men of the Hot Family, put it in the diary to drive your beautiful ladies to and from this event.
4: The Zeki Bar.
3: You are the designated drivers for this event.
4: That is
3: officially
4: exactly right.
3: Get that sorted out.
4: I love that. Good. So, yeah, that is going to be amazing. Now, let's also get around a few events, other events that are going down around the Sunny Coast. One that I know you guys love every single year, and I'm giving you a bit of a PSA here, but I'm giving you guys a heads up to let you know that you've got to do something very, very quickly to be involved. I know that you love getting around the Sunshine Coast Marathon.
3: Oh, don't we love
4: it? It is absolutely time to get your life
5: around. My hip is still sore. That's all I can say.
3: What a shame my interest is still zero. I could just start rubbing deodorant on my inner thighs now in the hope of getting there.
5: When's that on?
4: It's a month away. It's the 2nd of August.
3: We could train for a marathon in a month.
5: Can you get fit in a month?
4: No, but you can do the two. There's a 2, 5, 10... And then a 12.
3: Jade, I don't reckon I could even do one of the old Birch, Carol and Coyle movie marathons. And you remember when you'd stay overnight at the cinema?
4: Gosh, Nugget, yes.
3: I couldn't even do one of those anymore, I reckon.
4: Can we bring those back just quietly?
3: They were the best,
4: weren't
3: they?
4: That was so good. Yeah,
3: they were outstanding.
5: Remember one year we did it, or we didn't do it, but we covered it.
3: Yeah, it was huge.
5: And the guy ran the race in a mankini, remember that?
3: Yeah, that was upsetting.
4: Oh, that's epic.
3: Do I remember? It's burned into my brain.
5: It's scary.
3: It's horrifying. But it's a great event. A lot of very fit people.
4: Some chafe to be had there.
5: Yeah.
4: So definitely get around that because you've got to enter now. And that sells out too.
3: Yeah.
4: There's so many fit people that love it.
3: People come from all over Queensland and Australia.
4: Yeah. They do.
3: If you're going to run a marathon, you might as well run it here.
5: Yep.
3: Is this going to be the marathon course for the Olympics?
4: I don't know.
3: I think we've got the marathon here.
4: It should be.
3: I think they're starting to kind of get the feel of the marathon course for the 2032 games.
4: So, I reckon.
3: Great
4: event.
5: It's a nice flat course except for Alex Hill.
3: Yeah.
4: Yes.
3: Great event, great spectacle that I want to have nothing to do with.
4: You just like watch.
3: Absolute goddamn nightmare.
4: Watch all the fit people.
3: Marathon. Lady JD, Saturday morning, Hot Property, Hot Weekend.
4: Yes, from 7. See you there.
3: See you, mum gone wild.
4: I love it.
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4: Hello, welcome back.
3: Oh, it's great to be back, despite last night's result.
4: Mm. Oh, yeah, that's right, because Queensland didn't even turn up.
3: You know, I'm still proud of the boys.
5: Yeah.
3: But they were not at their best last night.
4: Nah.
3: So, look, as we said before, we will give a full wrap on Origin 3, unfortunately, later on the show.
4: Yes.
3: But more importantly, how did yesterday go? I did check in on you guys late in the show.
5: Yeah. It was fantabulous.
4: It was a show that I think the Sunny Coast appreciated.
5: I think so.
3: Even if they never asked for it.
5: Yeah.
4: Oh, they didn't ask for it, but they were getting it.
5: The accolades are still coming in, though.
4: Yeah. Yes.
3: Funny you mention that, Alan. You bring it up.
4: Yes, the accolades.
3: Speaking of accolades. Of course, Hot Family, you like to be kept abreast of this.
4: Yes.
3: There is, of course, a very important accolade that is handed out every month here at 91.1 Hot FM.
4: Yeah. And I feel like we have to use the word congratulations.
3: Yes, congratulations definitely needs to be used today.
4: Yes, because, absolutely.
3: We had our staff meeting this morning where we, you know, the usual round the grounds and then the crowning of the Sunshine Coast Superstar. And we mean crowning.
4: Yes.
3: Because you get a cape and an inflatable crown.
4: Yes.
3: And obviously a big boy, congratulations. Because you were one of the nominees.
4: Yes!
3: And Hot Family, after the disappointment of last night's loss in State of Origin 3, it gets worse because he didn't win. The lovely Michelle from our sales department took it out.
5: It's a stacked deck.
4: Sales, you got nominated. Congratulations.
5: I've been nominated for the last two or three, surely.
4: I got nominated too.
3: Did you? Oh, well done.
5: Yeah, but you've won it plenty of times.
4: I won it once a year.
5: I think it's a stacked deck. I think sales collude amongst themselves to win this thing. That's why I need you guys to come in.
4: It's dodgy.
3: Well, A, Mikey's tried and failed.
5: Let's stack
3: and B,
5: the deck.
3: I'm not interested. We're the wrong people
5: but
3: to
5: I
3: ask
5: am.
3: For help.
5: Stack the deck. Come on.
4: Who did you vote for?
5: I didn't vote.
3: I figured you were your nomination.
5: I've got so disillusioned with the whole thing, I've just decided no.
3: You just walked away
5: this
3: from
5: thing's
3: the
5: not going to work for me.
4: No, it didn't work for you today either.
3: So the drought
5: well
3: continues.
5: Done. Well done, Michelle.
3: A thoroughly deserving winner in Michelle. But
4: you got nominated, so congratulations.
3: That's what losers say. It's an honour just to be nominated.
4: Yes.
3: Which it's not. It means nothing. So bad luck,
5: big
3: boy.
5: That's my reward, just being nominated.
3: Boys, our email this afternoon comes from Brad. Dear Mikey, my wife has mentioned quite a few times over the last few months that she would like us to get one of those robot vacuums for our home. Between having two kids under the age of six and a dog that sheds, she often complains about having to constantly vacuum, and one of those robot vacuums would make her life a whole lot easier. Her birthday is coming up at the end of the month, and I'm just not sure, so I was wondering what you boys thought. Is the robot vacuum an acceptable birthday present? I know housework appliances are normally considered a bad gift, but she really has mentioned this robot vacuum thing quite a few times. I'm wondering if she's mentioned them as a hint for her birthday. What should I do here, Brad?
4: Brad, I love this idea. It's not an appliance like an iron because that's insulting. You definitely don't go and buy an iron. However, this is going to make her life a lot better. I've got one. Mine mops as well, and it is a game changer.
3: I remember you showing me the day like yours was mapping your house.
4: Yes.
3: Which was incredible.
4: Yeah.
3: I think it's a great idea to get a robot vacuum, Brad.
4: Yes.
3: But you cannot make it a birthday present.
4: Yes, you can.
3: No, you can't.
4: Yeah.
3: Get it for her because she wants it. You can't kill two birds with one stone here. Get her a robot vacuum, as you say, Mikey, just because it'll make her life easier.
4: Yeah.
3: You cannot go, hey, I also made it your birthday present. You cannot make this a birthday present.
4: Be open and honest with her then. Go, hey, I know you want this RoboVac. Your birthday's coming up. Would you be offended if I get it for you and we can go together and buy you this RoboVac for your birthday?
3: Oh, I agree, Brad. Get the vacuum, but it can't be a birthday present. You're saying it can be.
4: Yeah, I think so.
3: Staff Member of the Month nominee Al Doblo, the deciding vote.
5: I think it can be a birthday present.
4: Yeah.
5: Not only that.
3: Is this because it saves you money?
5: No, it's the start of a collection because after that next birthday, you get a robotic mower.
4: Yes.
5: Runs it, you can then a robotic thing for the swimming pool if you have one.
3: Yeah,
5: it
3: okay.
5: could be like an annual thing.
4: Yeah.
5: So you can collect.
3: The annual robot.
5: Yes.
3: So then we're saying
5: sounds like an AI thing, isn't it?
3: So do you reckon, but that's okay. Let's say, hypothetically, Brad does the mowing and Brad's lovely wife does the vacuuming.
5: Yeah.
3: So are we saying Brad has to be okay with getting the robot mower as his birthday present?
5: Yeah,
4: who would be disappointed
3: what's good
4: about
3: for the goose,
4: that?
3: Good
5: How good
3: for the
5: is
3: gander?
5: That? Because no one, I mean, mowing's okay, but if you've got a robotic thing to do it.
3: My next door neighbours, you know the property sort of in the back corner at my place?
5: Yep.
3: It's a big block.
4: I haven't been to your place, I don't know.
3: Yeah, that's how we're going to keep things. But He's got a big block. He's got a robot mower that I think is going constantly.
5: Yeah.
3: Like it's like a
5: really?
3: Slave.
5: Yeah.
3: Like I don't think the grass ever grows. If this poor robot is going back and forth all the
5: time.
3: And
5: then it goes back into its little house.
3: It's literally out in the yard constantly.
5: Yeah.
3: I don't know if it's lost.
5: Don't you like that idea? It's annual prezi.
3: I'm one of those people who thinks those kind of presents are lame.
4: But if she's asking for it, though, I think it's the opening permission.
3: But I think
4: permission.
3: She's asking in the context of, hey, buy this thing to make my life easier.
4: But if mm-hmm. it's not a present, though, and she's going, make
3: it's just
4: it
3: something
4: to
3: for the house.
4: Yeah. Well, then she can get it anytime. Don't give hints. Yeah. Go out and buy it yourself.
3: But as I was saying, Brad might be just interpreting these as hints. She's actually just saying, mate, the vacuum is killing me. I need one of those robot vacuums. I think doing it as a birthday present is a big risk.
4: Well, then if she's putting it as a hint that way,
5: yeah,
4: she can go anytime to go
5: it.
4: And buy one.
3: Yeah.
4: However,
3: you think because she hasn't gone and bought it herself,
4: yep.
3: she is hinting that it's a present.
4: It's a present. It's okay. fine. Yep. Yeah. Brad, do it.
3: Okay. Look, you got these two palookas who are saying go for it.
4: And get one that mops, by the way, because it's fantastic.
3: Or at least, Brad, if you're going to make it the birthday present, get her something else as well.
5: Yeah.
3: Get her some jewellery or flowers or something.
4: Oh, I was going to say get her some spare mop things.
3: More mop heads.
4: Yeah. You need some of those.
3: Get her something nice and personal as well as the vacuum, surely.
5: Robotic hair dryer.
3: Stop yourself.
5: Something like that.
4: Yeah.
3: It feels like a horrible way to die.
4: Fun AI. Ways to die.
3: That's a good place to end the segment there. I'm so glad I'm back supervising you too. See you tomorrow.
4: Bye.
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0: 5, 4, 3, 2, 1. Nugget and Al's top five.
2: I don't know if inspired is the right word, but our top five is a result of last night's State of Origin.
3: Look, we are going to get into the ins and outs and a full wrap on State of Origin very soon. But, look, unfortunately, if you're like us and you bleed Maroon, the result last night in State of Origin 3 at Suncorp Stadium wasn't quite what we were going for,
2: wasn't the result we wanted, no.
3: 30 points to 12 in the end. Look, and congratulations, New South Wales, thoroughly deserved. Because I got lambasted from pillar to post by their own supporters and the media, and to Laurie Daly and to Nathan Cleary, the congratulations.
2: I was happy for both of those guys.
3: Hey, because they both seem like good dudes, don't they, as well, even though they're filthy blues.
2: And there have been question marks whether Laurie Daly was a good coach, and also whether Nathan Cleary was up to being,
3: dominating State of Origin.
2: That's the word. We know he's a great player,
3: So, look, well under the blues, but unfortunately most of us today, whether it's tiredness from a late night watching the game or just feeling a little bit sad, we're just a little bit down in the dumps today, aren't we? As you always are after Queensland loses an Origin series. Yeah. And we like to, on this show, where we can, try and be glass half full. We try and help you, Hot Family, on this Thursday afternoon, the afternoon after the night before, just make you feel a little bit better about the world. And that's inspired our top five this afternoon.
2: It has. The top five things to be positive about after last night's loss in State of Origin. Sadly, some of these are directed at the Blues.
3: I'm not shocked at all.
0: Number 5.
2: Look, blue is the colour of sadness. You never hear of anyone having a case of the Maroons, do you?
3: Yeah, but that being said, the guys wearing blue looked pretty happy last night.
0: Number 4.
2: We live in a great state. Our winter bedding is just a sheet with a ceiling fan on low. You're a prime example of that.
3: Mate, not on low.
0: Number 3.
2: In Queensland, we don't need a wetsuit to go swimming in water either.
3: Oh, no, you kind of do if you're going surfing.
2: Warm as. Warm
3: okay,
2: as toast.
3: Fair enough.
0: Number 2.
2: You can still buy a Bunnings snag at 9 a.m. on a Saturday morning without being judged. You can just go in there and grab a snag.
3: That is one of life's positive things,
2: One of life's great pleasures.
0: Number 1.
2: And I think the top thing to be positive about after last night's loss to the Blues in State of Origin, at the end of the day, we still don't live in Sydney.
3: Now, that is actually a very good point. I'd still rather lose every year and live here. That's a very good point, mate.
2: Apologies to anyone who comes from the southern states.
3: No, they can get stuffed, I reckon.
2: Okay. The top five things there to be positive about after last night's loss in State of Origin.
3: I can feel the glass filling up already. I've also found the top five things we can try and be positive about after last night's Origin loss.
0: Number 5.
3: We live in a country where you can bring an entire breadstick in for lunch and nobody can stop you. It's literally happened here this week.
2: There is nothing wrong with that.
0: Number 4.
3: Absolutely nobody can force you to watch Home and Away. That's a really positive thing. I think more of us should try and focus on this afternoon.
0: Number 3.
3: Quokkas exist. Have you ever looked into the face of a quokka?
2: No.
3: Everything feels like it's going to be okay when you look at a quokka. There's your glass half full straight away.
0: Number 2.
3: Being over the age of 45 and successfully sneezing without hurting your back, peeing a little bit, or both. It's a little win, and it's a reason to be positive.
2: It's called the trifecta, that one.
0: Number 1.
3: And number 1 of the top 5 things I reckon we should be positive about after last night's Origin loss: Adam Sandler has no current plans to make a sequel to Jack and Jill. The world is a better place for that. The top 5 things to be positive about after last night's crushing loss.
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2: And there we go. That was Thursday for us.
3: The end of what has been a very, very long day. I never mentioned my head hit the pillow at 1 o'clock this morning.
4: That's the worst part of going to the footy. You get home so late, don't you?
3: And it's one of those things that, you know, parents, working parents will get this. It was 1 o'clock, my head hit the pillow this morning. And I had a doctor's appointment for my daughter in Caloundra at 8 o'clock this morning. So it was a very early alarm as well. So it was made for a very long day. Hopefully, we've given you a little bit of comfort this afternoon after the disappointment of the Origin result last night with a bit of luck. So good news is, it's almost the weekend. Really good news is, tomorrow's Friday, which means the meat tray's back up for grabs.
4: $150 worth from our good buddies at Mixed Meat Bar.
3: So we'll get into that tomorrow. Of course, Scotty Hillier with the weekend boating and fishing as well. And we're going to get into something because we talked about it earlier on Mikey's Random Advice, and it's actually caused a bit of a debate in our office this afternoon about the giving of appliances as a birthday gift.
4: Yeah, we did discuss that.
3: And because you and Mikey were both sort of going, no, that's perfectly fine. Yeah. I don't reckon you can.
4: Well, yeah, I think with certain appliances, yeah, go for it.
3: And I went out there before to get a drink. It has fired up quite a debate out of the office. So we might put it to the Hot Family tomorrow. Can you give an appliance? We're talking, you know, vacuums and frying pans and irons or whatever. Can you give it as a birthday present? Inspired by our letter this afternoon for Mikey's Random Advice. So we'll get into that tomorrow as well. Before we let you go, as always, my farewell fact. And I love this one, and I'm glad it got rectified. And that sounds like a play on words. You'll understand why in a moment when I say the word rectified. Because I feel like generations of high school boys wouldn't have had the chance to snigger about this if it had stayed the way it was. Because my farewell fact this evening, Hot Family, Uranus.
4: You can't help it.
3: You can't help it. Now, I'm not talking about any part of your anatomy. The planet, Uranus, was originally called George. That was the original name of Uranus.
4: Should have stuck with that.
3: English astronomer William Herschel discovered the planet in 1781, and he actually named it Georgium Sidelnum of Uranus. Which was Latin for George's star, in honor of his patron.

0: out of the sky. So to kind of, because all the other planets have kind of mythological names. All the other planets in our solar system, Neptune and Venus, they're all gods. They're all, you know, all the other planets, they go, well, we can't have Neptune and Saturn and Venus, George. I just feel like there must be so many gods. Why you would have gone, okay, we've got Saturn, we've got Neptune, we've got Venus. They all sound cool, and Mars is the god of war. What should we call that one? Uranus.
1: See, I would have gone the other way because you always say the dogs should have people names.
0: Yeah.
1: Maybe planets should have had people names as well. So
0: like
1: all
0: George.
1: The planets had George,
0: rename
1: Stan.
0: The other ones.
1: Absolutely.
0: On a really clear night with the right telescope, you can get a beautiful view of Gavin.
1: Yes.
0: Just in the eastern sky tonight, Gavin is in full retrograde.
1: That would be great.
0: And he looks amazing. Maybe we should get on to NASA about that.
1: I don't think they're going to listen.
0: I feel like we all would have been robbed of something special if that had stuck around. My farewell fact this evening, Hot Family, that Uranus, the planet, was originally called George.
1: Sam and Ash, they're coming in next with Wine Back. We'll see you tomorrow.
0: Bye.
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0: Good morning. How are we?
1: Here we are, Friday. The World Cup is ahead of us. The State of Origin is behind us. We have passed the solstice, which means we're getting closer and closer to Christmas already.
0: Oh, don't. You said the word Christmas.
1: But all of that pales in significance because today is a very special day, Ashley Marie von Glockenspiel.
0: That it is.
1: Today is the day of birth of the monster herself, the demon of demons, the greatest little creature I've met in many, many years, your beautiful daughter, Luna.
0: Oh, she is three today, and I just cannot believe it. It is just, it's been a wild 3 years.
1: Yeah.
0: She is amazing. She is she's incredible in more ways than one. But she's super sassy, and that's what I love about her.
1: Super sassy. I've never met more sass in a three-nager before in my life. And can I just say, what a remarkable ride it's been. And the Sunny Coast has been there with you from day one. The number of people that say, hey, how's Luna going? How's Ash? It's amazing. Rah, rah, rah. Everyone's been with you. It's well documented and known, your story.
0: Yes.
1: With Luna, with her hereditary spherocytosis.
0: That's right, yeah.
1: Her blood condition, which requires monthly blood transfusions. Mm. She must be getting close to one. When's the next one due?
0: Well, she was due on Wednesday, but she's looking a little, she's looking very,

0: very yellow.
1: Okay.
0: At the moment, so I reckon she's
1: that's close. A symptom.
0: Yeah, and it's a symptom. She goes very jaundiced, and then also on top of that too, she's lacking a little energy at the moment. So. Oh, I was sort of like,
1: I'm going to check in with her because I'm feeling a bit flat too after a pretty big week of no sleep.
0: Well, I sort of was thinking, I wonder if she needs blood. And then they're like, oh, we could probably get her in tomorrow. I'm like, definitely not put her in on her birthday. No. I mean, she's okay. But do you know what I mean? I'm like, I couldn't do that on her birthday to her if she doesn't absolutely need it. So Monday, we'll have to go in on Monday.
1: So cool. Well, happy birthday, Luna Bear. It's been a ride.
0: It has certainly been a ride, but I'm very proud of her. She's very strong. She's very, like I said, just an incredible human being. And
1: she's one of my favourite women.
0: Aw, that's so lovely.
1: Yeah, she is just, she's a rock star.
0: That's so cool.
1: So, sass is the word. When you said before, she is sass personified.
0: But like, you know, I say that, but I mean that in like a sort of the best way possible.
1: Yeah.
0: She like needs to be sassy.
1: Is there a bad way to be sassy?
0: Maybe there could be. I don't know. But she's got it's attitude, but it's also a very sassy sort of nature.
1: It's like, character.
0: It's get in line.
1: It's do you know what it is? It's spirit. So many people, like, I think we're so accustomed to being told what to do in our lives nowadays. We're so managed in everything so that when someone raises their head above the parapet, it's like, sorry, what?
0: Yeah.
1: Nah, you're a creator. You're an inspiration and you're an absolute machine, Luna Bear. So don't change a bit.
0: That's it. Has dealt a lot, been dealt not a great card when it comes to her blood, but at the same time, you know, she's obviously dealt with things that not many three-year-olds would have to deal with, but I'm very proud of her for that.
1: I think what sometimes go unnoticed, Ash, is the balance in life in that she's got a blood condition. Yeah, she's got a few challenges that she's faced and will continue to face. But on the other hand, she's got Uncle Sammy.
0: Who's leading her astray, by the way.
1: So basically, her life's pretty damn fantastic.
0: I forgot to tell you too, I FaceTimed her yesterday when you were out of the studio. She wasn't happy because you weren't in here. She was like, where's Sam?
1: Yeah.
0: But it was very like down the line, where's Sam? And I was like, oh, he's just stepped out. She goes, I want to see him.
1: Sort it, Mum.
0: Like, yeah. I'm not here to talk to you, mate.
1: One job, woman.
0: I see you all the time. Medusa right now. Happy Friday.

0: Okay, it is Hot Topics time. Every Thursday we have a look at what's been going on in and around the world. And we've actually got Mikey in studio today to hit us up with our Hot Topics because, well, we really like to debate these things and see what's been making news. And you and I sometimes have different opinions and sometimes we don't.
1: That's right.
0: But let's have a look today. Mikey, how are you, brother?
1: Oh, just turn your microphone.
2: There we go. Yeah.
1: Sorry, mate.
2: Yeah,
1: we'll get there. Okay. We just started.
2: Yeah, it's fine.
1: We usually start at 5. We started at 6 this morning.
3: Oopsies.
2: Is that why I'm here so early to do this?
4: I'm great.
0: Yeah, it's good to have you here.
4: Can I quickly just back you up, though, Sam?
0: Yes.
4: Last night, Ash, you absolutely smashed it. Some of your commentary came over the telly.
1: It? Nice.
4: Unbelievable.
0: Yep.
4: Unbelievable.
1: Thanks,
4: I back
1: guys.
4: You up there.
0: Did a really good job. Thanks, Mom.
1: I appreciate that. It's very lovely, guys. Thank you.
0: All right. Enough. Enough niceness. Let's get on to the fight.
1: Okay. Or the fight.
0: I want to box with you today.
1: Do you want to fight with me today?
0: I want to fight with someone.
1: You're in a fight.
0: 1-300-468-911. If you want to fight about something, ring me. I'll take you on.
1: Let's do it. All right, what's our first one,
4: Mikey? The first headline. Are you ready? The better team won.
1: 3-2-1. Yay.
0: Yay. Yep.
1: Pains me to say that. Mm-hmm. I want to blame the ref. I want to do it. Where were they? I think that was still at Twitties.
0: Yeah.
1: Did they forget to catch the bus?
0: Yeah.
1: What happened there?
0: The locker room's full. Do you know, yeah, absolutely right, Ash. I want to blame somebody. I want to find an excuse, but we just didn't show up and the better team won. I heard Billy Slater's press conference afterwards and yeah, there was a lot of things that could have happened differently, but they coulda, shoulda, woulda. You know, that first 15 minutes when Cleary dominated the game, scored twice and then set up the third. You know, the horse had bolted by that stage.
1: But do you know what the good thing is we know how they can play. We saw that in game two. We saw how unbelievable they were. Mm. And, you know, the best advice I ever got when I was swimming, some days are diamonds and some days are stones.
0: Yep.
1: Some days it clicks and some days it doesn't.
0: So some days you're the dog, other days you're the tree.
1: Yep. Mike, he's just really confused.
4: Yeah, I'm just trying to process all of this right now.
1: If you wake up and you're a diamond, you're shining and you're on and you sparkle, right? And some days
4: isn't
1: it's just
4: that
1: stones.
4: Everyone every day?
0: No, but that's a lovely thought, Michael.
1: Exactly. Look at you. You're so cute.
0: You're a beautiful man. How the hell are you single?
4: I don't know. I asked the same question.
0: I'd write some of those lines down and just maybe put them out on your Instagram account occasionally. Like fishing. See how that goes for you. Righto, what's number two?
4: All right, number two. Excuse me. Telstra should waive everyone's bill for 1 month.
1: Okay, here we go. 3-2-1.
0: Yay. Do you want me to go first?
1: Yeah.
0: Yes. This is a multinational monster organization that can pay Steve Buscemi to make their ads during Origin. Plenty of coin. One job. Make sure that the Telstra phone lines are open and make sure that people can make unanswered 000 calls. 333 000 calls went unanswered yesterday, putting lives at danger.
4: Wow.
0: When you have a business that makes that much money and when you are that invested in the community at doing what you do, you have a responsibility. Not good enough.
1: Well, I think they should give us 2 months.
0: Well played.
1: What else you got?
4: All right, the last one. It's England's World Cup.
1: Oh!
0: 3-2-1. Nay! Okay, good.
1: You and I are squarely behind Norway now, aren't
0: yeah,
1: we?
0: Yeah, yeah.
1: Actually, my uncle is going to Morocco on Monday. They're still in the World Cup. So yes. I've said if he's over there, we need to call him.
0: Yeah.
1: Because can you imagine the Moroccan fans?
0: Yep. Yes.
1: If
0: yeah.
1: they are to get through to the next stage of the World Cup.
0: So my daughter Poppy, Mikey, when she was living in Spain, she lived at a place close to Tarifa. And Tarifa is the southernmost point of Spain, where there's a ferry service that goes between Spain and Morocco.
4: Right.
0: It's the closest, yeah, on land. And I don't know whether this is true or not, but during the game that they beat Spain last time, apparently you could hear and see celebrations in Africa from Spain.
1: I love that.
0: You could hear it across the water. When they scored a goal, and you know when you're in your house at home and you hear Queensland score a goal and you hear all your neighbours roar, and everyone goes, yeah, excited, and you hear and it's a fun.
1: There wouldn't have been any of that last night, but
0: no.
1: Normally.
0: But apparently that was the sound you could hear the Moroccans from Morocco across the Atlantic.
4: Wow.
0: Into Spain.
1: How good sport, though, just quietly.
0: So good.
1: Sport like apart from a day hangover of State of Origin. Usually it's amazing, and this is what we love about sport, is it brings people together, right?
0: Sure.
1: And we are squarely behind Norway. In fact, we actually, I was going to show you our little row that we did the other day, because
0: how good was that?
1: We got a whole heap of people because we decided, now that the Socceroos are out,
4: mm-hmm.
1: that we better do something about this and make sure that, you know, we were doing our thing.
0: And so we got behind Team Norway, and Norway, obviously my Scandinavian heritage is something that I loosely hang on to.
1: You get a tattoo on it today. Did you know that?
4: Sorry, what?
0: I'm getting a new Norwegian tattoo today.
4: Are you actually?
0: Odin's horn, yeah.
4: Oh.
1: This is how seriously he's taking it.
4: Wow.
0: That's what I'm doing.
1: Okay. But this is us the other day, the sunny coast. We're all rowing together. We're doing a big Viking row for Norway. Here we go. We do for other countries.
0: Did you see the Norwegian Parliament in there? You know how they've got the chairs, yes, and the tables all sitting around in the U-shaped thing, the buildings and the chambers, I guess, that they sit in to do their gig? They all did the Viking row in Parliament.
1: Oh, that's so good.
0: The whole
4: that's cool.
0: Norwegian cabinet.
1: That is
0: cabinet.
1: So good. What would we do as Australians? Drink!
0: Elbow lift.
4: Shooey!
0: Shooey! Yeah.
1: Hot topics. Back again next week.

0: 91.1 Hot FM. It is Sam and Ash. Good morning. Hey, Sam, I just want to share some really, really good news with you.
1: I love that.
0: So, Mum's Gone Mild. It's an event. We had Frankie from Frankie Hall Photography in SA. She's the lady who's like really behind this. There's a bit of a committee going on. It was her idea, her brainchild, was to get a whole heap of mums together. Actually, you don't actually have to be a mum if you don't want to be. It's just the 90s millennials party. It's a reason for us to all get out and have some fun.
1: It was so fun here in the studio yesterday. What yeah. energy. That group of ladies, Geordie Clancy, Frankie, just amazing, amazing group of women
0: yeah.
1: who just ready to celebrate each other and have a good time.
0: Wait, my friends are going off about this. So I've got, you know me, like I've got sort of different little groups of friends in different pockets. You know how you're like
1: eclectic kind of, friend group.
0: Yes, like I've got different little mini different friend groups. Anyway, yep. all of them, you know, like because now I've got like a kindy mum friends and prep mum friends, and I've got you know old swimming friends and yeah. my normal gang of girls. Like so, it's really cool, and all of them are on board. They just think this is the coolest thing ever. So September 12th, it all happens. Mum's Gone Mild. The best part about this, Sam, is hold on. Can I just set the scene with a bit of millennial music here? Thank you, Five. They have 300 tickets to sell. It's happening September 12th at Tzatziki Bar, Forest Glen.
1: Hey, that's your birthday.
0: It's my birthday. Now, isn't it amazing also how things happen for a reason? Because I've been asked for a few events around that time, but I was like, I'm going to celebrate my birthday because I usually do work on my birthday. And I'm like, no, I don't want to.
1: Yep.
0: And then the girls were like, hey, do you want to host it? I was like, yes, because I want to go. So
1: yes.
0: I'm like, let's do it. Like, isn't it funny how just things are line up like that sometimes? So, yeah, we're all going to go and celebrate. But that's happening to Tzatziki Bar. There was 300 tickets, right, because it's at this venue. And also, that's a big venue to have 300 people there, right?
1: Yeah.
0: There's only 30 tickets left.
1: Oh, my God.
0: 30 tickets left.
1: The power of radio. So you sold 270 tickets in a day.
0: Yes.
1: Holy
0: in fact,
1: crap.
0: I believe in the first half an hour, 166 tickets or something like that had sold. Like, it was insane.
1: Oh, that sounds like fun.
0: So isn't that great that the yep. Sunshine Coast, like someone and a group of wonderful women have gone and put on this really cool, fun 90s millennial vibes because they came in with like Zappos, Ghost Drops and Warheads yesterday. Just even Lolly's just kind of setting the scene, the millennial glasses, the silver hats, like the Shania Twain hats. Did I mention Shania Twain?
1: Oh, you did.
0: I'll tell you another time about a story from when I was my Year 7 musical.
1: Let's put a pin in that.
0: Yeah, put a pin in that one, Sam. I won't tell you now.
1: Circle back when ready.
0: Please. But just a massive shout out to the gang at Mum's Gone Mild. You are wonderful. Cass, Frankie, Yen, Nat, you guys name it. You've done an incredible job. Geordie, Bella Samora, the major sponsor. Just they heard there was a dance party and they're like, we're in. So if you want to get on 30...
1: Keep Geordie away from a dance party.
0: Please do. 30 tickets are left. So if you want to jump on mumsgonemild.com.au is the place to go.
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0: Partly cloudy one for the coast today. A little bit of a sprinkle on the way to work, actually, this morning. Now, that will become less likely late this afternoon and into the evening. Let's have a look at tomorrow. It's going to be sunny. Thank goodness. I have a birthday party on tomorrow for my three-year-old. So I was driving to work and the rain was falling on the windshield. I'm going, oh, no, I don't have a backup plan for 25 people.
1: It'll be fine.
0: It is. It's going to be fine. Sunny. 21 degrees. Sunny for Sunday and a top of 24 as well. So we're in for some good weather at the moment to round out your school holidays. If you're looking for some school holiday fun too, don't forget to check out our website, which is 911hotfm.com.au. Just so you know, some little events that maybe you didn't know were on, go and check it out. It is Sam and Ash waking you the fun up on your Friday morning. This is the Cranberries right now.

0: 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Brucey Boyer has all your latest indie news headlines next. 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
3: It's looking pretty good on the roads around the coast. No accidents or breakdowns at this stage. If you're headed to Brisbane on the Bruce, it is flowing past North Lakes at speed. Sunshine Motorway is a smooth run. Maroochydore Road flowing fine through Kunda Park and on towards the Plaza. Nicklin Way flowing fine as well. And Caloundra Road just picking up a little bit through Little Mountain, but it is moving nicely. 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
4: Good morning, Bruce Atkinson here, broadcasting from Cubby Cubby Country. Police have charged two teenage girls over an alleged robbery with violence at Maroochydore. It's alleged around 7pm last Saturday, a group of teenagers approached a 15-year-old girl and started a fight with her. She was repeatedly assaulted and had several personal items stolen. A 13-year-old Little Mountain girl and a 15-year-old Sippy Downs girl have been arrested and charged. They're due to face Maroochydore Magistrates Court next week. Last-minute tickets have just been released for the Australian Wearable Art Festival on the Sunshine Coast. The festival features two shows at the Novotel Convention Centre tomorrow afternoon and evening. Artists and models from around Australia and overseas are competing, and director Wendy Rose says it's a spectacular experience.
5: Then there'll be the pieces coming out, and they're performative. It's not just wearable art, but the models or the performers are performing the pieces out on the stage. So, and the artists get to choose their own music. So they will have their own music, they'll have their own lighting choices, they'll have all their images up on the screen that they want to have up. So it's a very immersive experience for the artists here.
4: A Sunshine Coast singer-songwriter is launching her debut single today. Luella has been performing covers at gigs on the coast and in Brisbane for about 6 years and has decided it's now time to record her own music. The single, Before I Go, and the accompanying music video are being released today, and Luella says she's excited.
6: It's a little bit vulnerable, like the song, with a lot of the lyrics and things like that, and I wasn't exactly sure how people were going to respond to it, but I've actually had some really good responses from people that know me and my friends. Yeah, it was lovely. It got played for the first time on the radio and it was so exciting hearing all the people texting in with their comments about the song.
4: In national news, One Nation leader Pauline Hanson has recorded a podcast with British far-right figure Tommy Robinson. It's been made 2 weeks after his interview with Carl Stefanovic that led to his sacking by the Nine Network. King Charles has donned sunglasses and braved the heat while visiting London Zoo, as much of Europe endures a prolonged heatwave. England has recorded temperatures above 34 degrees for 8 days this year, the most since records began. And Bonnie Tyler, best known for hits like Total Eclipse of the Heart and Holding Out for a Hero, has died aged 75.
3: Sport.
2: Better Wellness 2025 stock clearance now on. Spas from $4,999.
7: Updating sport, the first of the FIFA World Cup quarterfinals kick off this morning. France taking on Morocco in about half an hour. The winner of this match will face the winner of tomorrow's Spain and Belgium clash. The Dockers have cemented their flag favourite status, powering past the Swans by 38 points at Optus Stadium. Fremantle kicked 9 goals in the last quarter, an incredible turnaround from a goalless first half. Coach Justin Longmuir says he didn't pay too much attention to the scoreboard.
8: It's about process, right? So law of averages will say that you're not going to kick 0-22 for the game. You just got to keep maintaining faith in the process and the plan that we went in with, and eventually the scoreboard will look after itself.
7: And in NRL, round 19 of the NRL kicks off tonight with the West Tigers hosting the Warriors. Tigers skipper Jerome Luai is on track to return from a concussion that forced him out of last week's game. That's news and sport.
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10: Partly cloudy one for the coast. They just had a couple of bit of showers across the coast already this morning, but that's going to become less likely as the day rolls on. Mostly sunny weekend ahead. To tops 21 today.
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10: 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Naughty is Siggy on Sunshine Coast Radio. Let's do it after this.

0: 91.1 Hot FM. It is Sam and Ash. All right. Good morning. It is 5:40, which means stop at this.
1: Oh, Daddy. Naughty at 5:40.
2: Okie dokie. Yes, the naughtiest segment on Sunny Coast Radio. Three racy headlines, two fakies, one real one. Play along with us if you like, or maybe go and make some toast. If not, hey, speaking of toast, can I just tangent for a second? Be very unlike us.
0: What? Sure, go for it.
2: At the State of Origin the other night,
0: Yeah. There's
2: the usual excitement and the atmosphere, and you're highly attuned to everything that's going on because you're excited, you're sitting in the stadium.
0: Yeah.
2: At one point in the first half, there was the strongest smell of toast.
0: Really?
2: I've ever smelled.
0: And you didn't have a stroke?
2: No, well, that's what everyone said, because Everyone smelt it together and said, everyone raise your arms to see if we're all having a stroke.
0: Yes.
2: But no, there was a strong smell of toast wafting through the stadium at Suncorp.
0: Because Suncorp, they have Red Rooster there, so if there's like Red Rooster and there's a section of the cafeteria for toast, that would be pretty unbelievable.
2: I'm
0: very
2: right,
0: Australian.
2: But then I thought, you never ever sit down somewhere and go, you feel like toast.
0: No.
2: But when you smell toast...
0: You want it.
2: 100%. So, you know, it was funny.
0: Okay.
2: Anyway, go and make yourself some toast if you're easily offended because we've got three racy headlines. You ready to go?
0: Let's do it.
2: Okay. Headline number one.
0: Okay.
2: A sausage-filled suitcase causes concern, shutting Zurich Airport for an hour.
0: Ooh.
2: Headline number two. Liposucked labial fillers, top body mods for 2026.
0: Wow.
2: Or Petra Floppycock. Found guilty of perjury by 12-man jury.
0: Ooh.
2: Do you want a floppy cock? Do you want liposucked labia? Or do you want a sausage-filled suitcase?
0: Maybe the sausage-filled suitcase.
2: The sausage-filled suitcase?
0: Yes.
2: That's where your money is?
0: Yep.
2: I'm so sorry.
3: Aww.
2: That's not correct.
0: What is correct then?
2: The liposucked labial fillers, top body mods for 2026.
0: Oh, God. Ew.
2: Reverse injected liposucked fats from the body placed into labial layers, creating a puffier and more shapely frontal area on the vaginal section.
0: Rightio.
2: Creating the number one body mod topic and option for 2026. It's only halfway, guys. It's only halfway.
0: What are we going to achieve by the end of the year?
2: I reckon earlobes, something to do with the earlobes, will come back before the end of the year.
0: Oh, do you?
2: The ears will come home strong.
0: Is that what you think on the body modification?
2: Body mods.
0: Yeah. All right. Thanks, mate. Always got your finger on the pulse, don't you?
2: Where?
0: On the
2: pulse.
0: On this Martika right now. 2540.

0: 91.1 Hot FM. It is Sam and Ash. Good morning. And we're so proud of this young lady. She's been honestly on the road, on the merry-go-round for a while now.
1: We've known her for some time. She's a rock star. Her name is Emma Tomlinson, and she sang last night the house down. Oh, what a voice.
0: I have a goosebumps.
1: Oh, I'm so proud of her. She's back with us this morning on her equivalent to Mad Monday. The game was absolute rubbish, but this chick is A1. Emma Tomlinson, good morning.
2: Good morning. I still can't believe that happened last night. What the hell are you saying?
0: Now, I saw you in rehearsals, Em, and we managed a little quick little chat before you had to dive in, and I was standing beside your dad when this was all happening, and he was just ear-to-ear smile. He was so proud. He was just, it was so beautiful to see. And was that your sister that was there, or was that your friend?
2: No, she's my makeup and hair artist. She's responsible for how I looked last night, which I'm so grateful for. Because I don't want to have to think about it.
0: Because so many people commented on how cool your eyeshadow was, the red and the blue and the sparkles and how awesome it was. But she was really, she was so cool. Like, she was just saying that she was almost, you know, tearing up. This was just in rehearsal, so I can't imagine what they were like when you sung it live to broadcast, because you were unbelievable. And honestly, you just looked so stunning.
2: Thank you. Do you know what? Last night was so scary because I actually had no sound in my ears. There was a technical issue where my whole in-ears like went out, and I had to just rely firstly on the crowd, who was singing way faster than myself, but also the track, which the crowd was singing way over. Yeah. So so when people were singing on the television to me, they're like, why is it so out of sync? Even though I just went, no, I'm going to be fine. And then at the end, I was back in time. But, yeah, I don't know what happened. There's like a full-on glitch that happened, and I was going, okay, it's fine, I'll just wing it. And they're going, can you hear anything? I'm like, no, I can't.
0: Do you know what? There is. It's a really scary position to be in. Like, if your ears go out and you're standing in front of 52,500 people, that is terrifying.
1: Yeah.
0: But you honestly
1: handled it
0: shone
1: with aplomb.
0: Like a star.
1: Yeah,
0: like,
1: so proud.
0: It was just beautiful. And goosebumps aplenty, can I assure you? There was goosebumps aplenty, and things like this happen, right? but you wouldn't have, like, apart from, you know, just you getting in there and, like you said, not having sound in your ears and trying to sing to a track, like,
1: pain in the ass.
0: Like, are you kidding, guys? It's awesome.
2: Stadium. I know. Yeah. I know. I've already had, obviously, you know, the haters coming in being like, that was terrible. Blah, blah. I'm like, well, you know what? Yeah. It wasn't, because you be in my position, and I listened to that back about 52 times. Like, you know what? For someone that couldn't hear anything, that was great.
0: No, you
1: I loved
0: it.
1: Your voice is so strong and so beautiful.
2: Oh,
1: and forget all that. Hey, can I ask him, how old are you now?
2: I'm 26 now.
1: So I thought you might have been somewhere between 25 and 26, because it was eight years ago we first had you on the show.
2: No way.
1: Yeah.
0: Wow.
2: And my God.
1: And I just seem to remember just seeing you go from strength to strength. And you were a singer then. You were a little bit shyer. You've really grown into yourself. But can I ask, as a young sunny coaster, is this and was last night the pinnacle of your career?
2: Yes, it was, because honestly, my social media and everything so far since last night has just been, whoa! But, like, honestly, it's something. Like, just imagine an earthquake. That's my phone and my world right now. But in a good way, a good earthquake. Like a 5.6 going on. Anyway, but, I would say, like, this is definitely onwards and upwards from here. I think having done that last night, being one of my dreams that I've just achieved, like manifestation, guys, at work, being able to, if you put your mind to something, to those who are listening, and you make it happen, you just are determined and dedicated, but also surround the people who want to cheer you on and support you around you. That is what is going to help you achieve your dreams and your goals. And, like, from here, it's just, you're going to be seeing more of me. I'm really sorry, but I'm just going to
0: Absolutely.
1: Go for it. And, kid, can I ask, I mean, what's the life like as a rock star, you know, grand finalist, peak performance arts career artist, where, like, do you have a Mad Monday now? Are you doing skooies in the car park of Coolum Hotel? Like, what's happening?
2: Yeah, I really am. I'm actually having to deal with my own little cartel on the side. No one knows yet, so it's fine. You know, in regards to singing lessons and people coming to me being like, how do you do your breathing and your diaphragm work? And I'm like, all right, well, I'll meet you around the corner at night. Yeah.
0: I'll show you how to work your diaphragm.
1: Too good.
2: Yeah, 100%.
0: Hey, thank you so much for joining us this morning. You're an absolute rock star and we're super proud of you. Well done.
2: Oh, I love you guys. Thank you so much for all your support. I'm so grateful. And I can't wait to come into the studio soon and give you guys a big hug.
1: Yeah, yes. We want that. And you know what? We're going to book you for when we do something like, I don't know, the baby race or something like that. We might get you to do the anthem for that.
0: Yeah, absolutely.
2: Yes, please. I'll come.
0: Yeah, please do. It's 91.1 Hot FM.
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5: No accidents or breakdowns on the roads around the coast. It is looking good for the trip to Brisbane too on the Bruce if you're headed that direction. The Sunshine Motorway flowing at speed right the way through. David Lowway's a clear run. Rootidore Road ending a bit of traffic through Kunda Park. It is moving okay though. Nicklin Way's doing the same through Bock Arena. And a bit of activity, Steve Irwin Way at Roy's Road, Beerwah. 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
6: Good morning, south-southwest. It's 10 to 12 knots across the coast. We've still got around a metre or so of east-south-easterly swell at 12-second intervals, and we got a low tide coming up at 9:45. Still worth checking the very outside points at Noosa Wells, Coolum and the Bays. 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
0: Partly cloudy one for the coast today. Those showers are a couple of little sprinkles around early this morning, but that should sort of ease off it later on today at a top of 21 degrees. This is somber right now. Sam and Ash, happy Friday.

91.1 Hot FM, Sam and Ash. How is it like 5 o'clock in the morning? Edging on 6 o'clock, really. We are Sam and Ash. How is it like 5 o'clock in the morning? 5, well, edging on 6 o'clock, really.

0: Sunshine Coast traffic.
1: No accidents or breakdowns on the roads around the coast. It is looking good for the trip to Brisbane too on the Bruce if you're headed that direction. The Sunshine Motorway flowing at speed right the way through. David Lowway's a clear run. Rootidore Road ending a bit of traffic through Kunda Park. It is moving okay though. Nicklin Way's doing the same through Bock Arena. And a bit of activity, Steve Irwin Way at Roy's Road, Beerwa. 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
8: Good morning, it's Bruce Atkinson here. Two Sunshine Coast teenage girls are due in court next week, charged over an alleged robbery with violence in Maroochydore. It's alleged around 7 o'clock last Saturday night, a group of teenagers approached a 15-year-old girl and started a fight with her. She was repeatedly assaulted and had several personal items stolen. A 13-year-old Little Mountain girl and a 15-year-old Sippy Downs girl have been arrested and charged. Art meets fashion at the Australian Wearable Art Festival on the Sunshine Coast this weekend. The festival features two shows at the Novotel Convention Centre tomorrow afternoon and evening. Festival director Wendy Rowe says the competition is judged on a number of factors.
9: Even though they're wearable art and it's not clothing, there's still a design aspect to it, like an architectural building. So there's design and there's also, of course, wearability because it is a wearable art piece and how well it will move. And also if there are any reveals or any technical things that are happening, we've got a few little ones that have got some surprises happening, so that'll be exciting.
8: More tickets have just been released for the event. A local singer-songwriter says she's excited about today's launch of her debut single, Before I Go. Luella has been performing covers at gigs on the coast and in Brisbane for about 6 years. She says the song has been a work of love.
10: I took my time with creating this song. I think it's almost been 9 months that I've been working on this song. Yeah, and I'm just really grateful that for my first song I've been able to work with some really great collaborators as well, including having live strings in the song, which is something that has been on my bucket list for a long time. So I'm really excited. I'm keen to see everyone's responses.
8: You can see Luella sing at Rhodes Store at Perigian Beach on July.

0: by 23 between 5pm and 7. Commonwealth and Olympic swimming champion Kayleigh McEwen has withdrawn from the Glasgow Games with glandular fever. The Sunshine Coast backstroke star will miss the Commonwealth Games later this month and the Pan Pacific swimming championships that follow them. McEwen says she's gutted to miss the Games but didn't want to end up with chronic fatigue. In national news, 13 Australian men being held in an Iraqi prison could soon be released. They were arrested on suspicion of fighting for ISIS. The prospect of their release has raised concerns they could return to Australia. Home Affairs Minister Tony Burke says the federal government will do nothing to help them. And the US is threatening to launch more attacks on Iran as the ceasefire in the Middle East crumbles. US bases in the Gulf have been targeted by Iranian missiles during the night, a day after Washington resumed strikes against Iran. And now with a look at all your sport, here's Britt Allen.
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3: In sport, a dominant second half from Fremantle, seeing them take down the Swans by 38 points at Optus Stadium. The Dockers were goalless in the first half for just the third time in the club's history, but went on to kick 100 points in the second to run out 111-73 point winners. And the first of the FIFA World Cup quarterfinals is kicking off right about now, with France taking on Morocco. The winner of this match will face the winner of tomorrow's clash between Spain and Belgium. That's the latest in news and sport.
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6: Your weather today, partly cloudy, a bit of a drizzle already around the sunny coast this morning, but a mostly sunny weekend and a top of 21.
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6: Good morning, it is 6.09. So the World Cup is still on. We're getting down to the pointy end of things. And we decided the other day that we would start supporting Norway because the Socceroos were out. So we decided to get a whole heap of people on the phone to do row.
8: Yep.
6: And then we've compiled it all together to make it sound like we're one big family.
8: Well, and you know what? It's I got a new tattoo yesterday.
6: And tell everyone about that.
8: Well, it's because it's called Odin's Horn, and my family have Norwegian heritage.
6: Mm.
8: And so as a result, a bunch of us, or well, four of us actually, all went and got the exact same tattoo.
6: Would you say that Norway going through to the next stage has kind of inspired you?
8: It has. Well, yeah. It's something we've talked about for a good while, but my nephews got on the front foot and said, nah, let's do it. We're making it happen.
6: Okay.
8: And so we did, and it's all happened. We are now inked.
6: And how good.
8: Norway is on and in our blood.
6: And now you are rowing with them as one.
8: As one.
6: Okay, up next, we are going to make a phone call to a Norway pub. We're just going to see if they'll pick up. We just want to let them know that we're supporting them for this weekend's clash against England.
8: The Poms.
6: We wanted to show them, you know, our Viking row.
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0: 91.1 Hot FM, Sam and Ash at 6:13. All right, the World Cup is happening. It's on. We're getting down to the pointy end.
1: And final eight.
0: Norway are taking on England this Sunday, 7 a.m. our time. We're very excited. We've adopted. We decided the other day, didn't we, that we are taking on Norway.
1: Team Norway.
0: In particular, I think everyone loves Erling Haaland.
1: He's a big unit. He's been the character of this World Cup. And you know what? Go Team Norway. For a country that has entirety, the population of Queensland.
0: Yep.
1: They're doing okay.
0: They are doing amazing. Erling Haaland, there's just some little cute naivety to him. Have a listen.
2: Score goals. It's like many other things. I'm just really good at scoring goals. I'm quite lucky. I don't know what I'm doing, but that's just how it is.
0: Now, I don't know. I just score goals.
1: I don't know what I'm doing.
0: I don't know why. I don't know how. It just happens.
1: Have you seen there's some horrible memes getting around? Gee, the internet is unfair.
0: Yeah.
1: He's a big unit and he's doing what he's doing, but there's a whole bunch of things where they basically put a bunch of different items in front of a set of goals and throw a ball at it.
0: Yeah.
1: And the ball ricochets off and goes into the net and they're saying that's how he plays soccer. So they put a rubbish bin there and goes boom, hits the bin, goes in. Hey, well done, Erling. And then it's like, it's really mean.
0: Yeah.
1: But also a little bit funny.
0: He is such a character. We love it. So the other day we decided that we would take on the Norway vibes. You got a tattoo yesterday.
1: Yes, I'm inked up.
0: You're inked up with Norway, which is so spectacular. But we decided to get a whole heap of listeners on to do Roll, because that's their famous thing they're doing.
1: It's been the big thing this World Cup is seeing Team Norway rowing, the Viking row.
0: Yeah. So this was us. We compiled all of our listeners together the other day, added some ambience. This is what we came out with. So now what we want to do, we want to send this over to Norway. And we thought the only way we could possibly do this is to call a pub.
1: Ring a pub.
0: We don't know how this is going to go.
1: It's 10 o'clock in Norway right now.
0: Okay.
1: So there's Oslo and there's Tromsø.
0: Where do you want to call?
1: Let's go north. Let's go Tromsø.
0: Tromsø.
1: Yeah, it's a beautiful, beautiful little place.
0: All right, the number is punched in. Again, this could fail spectacularly.
1: Ah, it's early.
0: Let's just give it a go. If they answer, I'll actually be quite surprised. Here we go.
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4: Takk for at du ringte Radisson Blue Hotel Tromsø. To proceed in English, press 0.
5: Radisson Blue Hotel, Tromsø.
1: Hello. Hello, Norway.
5: Hello.
1: My name is Sam, and this is my colleague, Ash.
0: Hello.
1: We're calling you from Australia.
5: Hey, guys. How are you?
1: Very good, thank you. We just wanted to ring up and say hello, firstly, and get a bit of a feel, because we're so excited about the World Cup. And as a little town in Australia, we just wanted to let you know that we're squarely behind Norway winning the World Cup.
5: We appreciate that, 100%. Thank you so much.
0: What's the vibe like over in Norway at the moment?
5: Oh, it's going absolutely crazy as of now. Everyone is like amazingly excited and so we are absolutely confident and we are... hoping to make it all the way, hopefully.
1: We're from a place called the Sunshine Coast, which is in Queensland, Australia, and we've been talking about you. We're from a radio station, so we've been talking on air about how excited we are for Norway and how proud we are of Norway in the World Cup, and especially considering that you're going up against England in our time in the quarterfinal, and the whole of the Sunshine Coast has been rowing with you and us.
0: We've been getting lots of different calls. We're from a radio station, getting all the different callers on to try and row with Norway. We're so excited. We want you to beat the Poms. We just wanted to give you a buzz and just tell you that we're so excited for Sunday morning, which is here, our time.
1: And Australia is squarely behind you.
5: We appreciate that. Thank you very much.
1: You're welcome.
0: You're welcome.
1: All right. All the very best, brother. What was your name?
5: My name is William.
1: Oh, William. Well, all the best, William. We'll be thinking of you on Sunday morning.
5: And
1: go Norway.
5: Absolutely. Thank you very much, guys.
1: What a dude.
0: I deem that a success.
1: I do too. That was fun.
0: What a dude.
1: Right now, it's 20 degrees and sunny.
0: Oh, yeah.
1: At 10, was it 10, 9:30 p.m.
0: Okay.
1: So it's 9:30 p.m. and sunny.
0: Wow.
1: In the north of Norway.
0: How good's that? That might be a nice little omen for Sunday.
1: I think so too.
0: I know this is great, Sam. Okay. All right. Well, now that they know that our thoughts are with them and we're barracking for them, let's hope that he can now get that to Erling Haaland. William from the hotel.
1: Yeah, from the Radisson Blue in Tromsø, North Norway.
0: Yeah, all right. If you could get that to Erling, that would be fantastic. Yeah. Now, why am I talking like that? Okay,
1: it's what happens.
0: It's what happens. It's 91.1 Hot FM. Miles Smith right now.

0: Ash's entertainment. Yours.
1: Good morning. All right. Okay.
2: Yeah, still morning. I was just checking too.
1: You can tell it's been a really long week, can't you? Like, I'm like, what day is it? I actually have no idea.
2: It's been a shaboozy.
1: It has certainly been a shaboozy, you're right. Now, Sam, okay, so Justin Bieber has been confirmed that he will be performing at the World Cup final halftime show.
2: Oh, wow.
1: Yeah, so FIFA and Global Citizen have announced Bieber will perform alongside Madonna, Shakira and BTS at the first ever World Cup final halftime show, rather, with the lineup curated by Coldplay's Chris Martin.
2: Wow.
1: Yeah, so he's part of it all. Isn't that wild?
2: That's huge. Okay, yeah. So is that are they going to have different... Because the World Cup's in over separate places now, and I suppose...
1: New Jersey, MetLife Stadium.
2: Oh, okay. Mm. So, yeah, because he's Canadian, isn't he, Biebs?
1: Yeah. Mm. Yeah. Yeah, so they're going to bring all the acts. And rightfully so, they should be putting on a show, considering how much money they're making billions of dollars.
2: $1 billion a day is the revenue raised from the World Cup.
1: That is insane.
2: Mm.
1: Like, it almost makes you a little sick, doesn't it?
2: It's
1: like,
2: a lot.
1: It's great. Well done, guys. But also, there comes a point where you earn so much money.
2: Yeah.
1: And
2: it's like us.
1: You know, you've got to start kind of giving back or give the people something.
2: Just burn it for warmth. Just piles of cash.
1: Oh, don't even. But yeah, wild times.
2: It's huge.
1: So yeah, congratulations, JB. I think that's going to be an incredible halftime show. Might even rival the NFL. Super Bowl halftime show. So you think about it because those artists do the NFL halftime show for free.
2: True story.
1: Mm.
2: So this one here is going to be like an actual proper gig.
1: But
2: and you say it was curated by Chris Martin?
1: Yeah.
2: That's huge.
1: Mm. So you know that it's going to be wild. It's going to be in a party, that's for sure. That is your latest entertainment news here at 91.1 Hot FM.
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1: Good morning. Nice to have you along. Partly cloudy for the coast today. Tops of 21. A beautiful weekend ahead as well. This is Zara Larson. Friday fun here at Hot. I live my

0: 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It is Sam and Ash. Good morning. Running a little late to the news. However, if you would like to get $3,000 to spice up your bedroom thanks to Mocha, then you need to get ready to call us next with some bedroom banter here at 91.1 Hot FM.
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3: If you're headed to Brisbane on the Bruce Highway, it is flowing at speed right the way past North Lakes and onto the Gateway and then through the coastal area. It's also a clear run. Sunshine Motorway also flowing at speed. Maroochydore Road, bit of activity around Kunda Park, but it is moving nicely. Nicklin Way starting to build through Boccarina, both directions as well. The census is coming this August. You'll get instructions soon on what to do. 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Authorised by the Australian Bureau of Statistics, Canberra. It's Mark with another update in 30 minutes on 91.1 Hot FM.
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11: Good morning, Bruce Atkinson here, broadcasting from Cubby Cubby Country. A 50-year-old man is due in a Caboolture court later this month, charged with alleged child sexual offences. It's alleged on two separate occasions, on June 9 and June 28, the man approached a 15-year-old girl and a 13-year-old girl near Roma Street Railway Station in Brisbane before travelling with them by train to Deception Bay, where the offences allegedly occurred. The Deception Bay man has been charged with multiple child sex offences and drug offences and has been remanded in custody. Police are concerned there may be more victims and urge anyone with information to contact them. Designers from around Australia and overseas are competing at this weekend's Australian Wearable Art Festival on the Sunshine Coast. The festival features two shows at the Novotel Convention Centre tomorrow afternoon and evening. Festival Director Wendy Rose says the event keeps growing.
12: There's interest coming from all around the world, from Romania, from New Zealand, from Indonesia, and as well as from around Australia. And I think people have really pushed themselves this year, particularly ones who have been in or know about wearable art. They've really pushed themselves a little bit more. So every year the standard raises higher and higher.
11: After performing covers at gigs for around 6 years, the Sunshine Coast singer-songwriter is today launching her debut single. The single, Before I Go, has an accompanying music video. Luella says there have been a number of local collaborations.
13: We got to record the live streams in the Udalo Hall, in the old community hall, and one of the stream players was actually my old cello teacher from when I was younger, so that was a really cool full circle moment. And yeah, we also used a 100-year-old piano, so it was all about getting organic instrumentation and trying to make the song feel as rich and cinematic as possible.
11: You can see Luella sing at Rhodes Store at Perugian Beach on July 23 between 5pm and 7. Parks and Wildlife Rangers are conducting a planned burn at Bribie Island over the next 2 days. It'll mean there'll be smoke in the Banksia Beach area for the next couple of days. In national news, more than 500,000 Aussie workers have been sent emails by the tax office warning them their returns will be closely checked for dodgy travel expenses. It's the biggest single expense claimed by Australians, almost $12 billion worth in the last financial year. And Andy Burnham is a step closer to taking over as the UK Prime Minister with his leadership nomination, backed by 322 British Labour MPs. The former Manchester Mayor is so far the only official candidate for the top job. If no other contenders emerge, he could take office within the next 2 weeks. And now with a look at all your sport, here's Britt Allen.
1: Sport. Better Wellness 2025 stock clearance now on. Spas from $4,999.
14: In sport, round 19 of the NRL kicks off tonight with the West Tigers hosting the Warriors. Tigers skipper Jerome Luai is on track to return from a concussion that forced him out of last week's game, while the Warriors will be boosted by the return of captain James Fisher-Harris from injury, but will be without Origin duo Mitchell Barnett and Kurt Capewell. And Kayleigh McEwen's pulled out of the upcoming Glasgow Commonwealth Games after revealing she's been battling glandular fever. The backstroke star says what she thought a few months ago was the flu turned out to be much worse.
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0: Okie dokie, your weather today. What? This is the third time
17: when
0: this
17: you get
0: week.
17: Tired.
0: Yes,
17: I you do speak accents. Scottish.
0: That's my tired Ash alter ego.
17: Yeah.
0: Okay. Well, there is a bit of cloud around. It's more partly than cloud. No,
18: it's more cloudy than partly.
0: Jeez, we need a holiday. It's more cloudy.
17: It's more cloudy than partly?
0: Yeah, it's more cloudy than partly because it's saying it's partly cloudy today, but all I'm saying is there's more cloud than partly. This is the worst weather anyone's ever listened
17: to. It's not great.
0: It's tops of 21, mostly sunny weekend though.
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0: Good morning. Okay, if you want to win $3,000 to spice up your bedroom thanks to Mocha, then you need to call us now, 1-300-468-911. To get on that list, you just got to work out what the phrase we're saying is.
17: Bit of bedroom banter. Yes, indeed. 1-300-468-911. You could win yourself $3,000 to spice up your bedroom.
0: All right, let's do it. Next. Here after Teddy Swim. Sam and Ash, good morning.

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2: Hot.
0: Tamara in Gympie joins us. Morning, Tamara. How are you?
3: Good morning, team. I'm great, thank you.
2: Now, Tamara, would you like to get between the sheets with Ash and I?
3: I can't wait to get in the sheets with you.
0: Oh, okay. Good. All right, well, come into our bedroom. I'm just going to open up the door here.
2: Sorry, it sounds very Christian Grey.
0: Get in my room.
2: Okay.
0: All right. Just climb into the bed with us.
3: Can I be in the middle?
2: Yes.
0: Yes, absolutely. You can be in the middle.
2: Yes, you can.
0: There you go. Jeez, you got nice warm hands.
2: Oh, and lovely contours too. We're contouring nicely. All of us.
0: Oh, are we? Okay.
2: Yes.
3: Hey, Sammy.
2: Yes, darling.
3: In the corner over there.
2: That's what you can get too if you win this $3,000 thanks to Mocha. I don't know if they sell them, but you know what? You can build your own.
0: No, that's way cool. All right, so okay. What we're going to do is Sam's going to put his head into a pillow and then he's going to...
2: Not a pillow.
0: You're going to try it.
2: That's tomorrow.
0: You are going to try and work out the phrase he's saying.
2: Here we go.
0: The muffled phrase. Okay, are you ready? Ready? There's your pillow.
3: I am ready.
2: Oh, stop stealing the dinner. That was it.
3: Oh, stop stealing the doona.
2: Yes! That was an easy one today.
0: Oh, good job, Tamara. Congratulations. Well done.
2: Okay.
0: Do you know what we're also going to give you? You've just on the standby list for the $3,000, okay? So you don't win that just yet. You might, but at the moment, you're on the standby list, which is way cool because the odds of you winning this are really cool.
2: But you sound like a whole lot of fun.
0: Yeah. So we're going to give you a huge big plushie. It's Coco the Cavoodle, thanks to Mocha. How about that?
3: That sounds fantastic. Thank you, guys.
2: It's about the size of a Volkswagen, so you're going to need a decent-sized car to get this plushie home. It's so cool.
0: So that might be a good little thing ahead of hopefully winning the $3,000. Thanks to Mocha for Bedroom Banter. Well done.
2: Thanks, Tam.
3: Thank you.
0: Have a fabulous weekend. Another crack at that after 8:30 this morning here at 91.1 Hot FM.
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4: 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Linda Carlisle coming up in the ad 350. 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And the 90s with Blink 182. 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
6: Good morning, south-southwest. It's 10 to 12 knots across the coast. We've still got around a metre or so of east-south-easterly swell at 12-second intervals, and we got a low tide coming up at 9:45. Still worth checking the very outside points at Noosa, Wells, Coolum and the Bays. 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
3: Good morning, it is 6:48. The other day I was telling you about my husband and my date night and how he just lit me up with the most amazing chat that I think I've ever heard. Not
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3: Oh, man. Okay, someone's to blame for that. We're going to get him on next.

0: 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It is Sam and Ash. Now, Sam, I told you about my husband and my date night the other night.
1: Oh, he is a saucy minx, isn't he?
0: Light it up, Brandon.
1: The things that get him going.
0: You know, I was thinking we were on our way to dinner. We were in the car. And
1: romance was in the air.
0: My hand was on his knee and we're just, you know, the kids around. I was like, all right, let's go.
1: Barry White's playing in the background.
0: It was actually Brood 5 because we're listening to 91.1 Hot FM. But anyway, I digress. But no, I was just like, you know, you don't get to hold hands when you drive too much because usually, you know.
1: Dangerous.
0: Well, it is. Okay. Forget I said any of that. The point is this is what happened when he told me he was really excited the other night. He goes, oh, I'm so excited as we're driving into Pridgeon. And I was like, yeah, I know. It's nice, isn't it? He goes, what? I was just about to tell you about the boardwalk that's being built in 3 weeks. And I said, what? He goes, no, I'm so excited about the boardwalk that they're about to start from our from our estate.
1: Smooth.
0: To the beach.
1: Oh.
0: Now.
1: What a devil.
0: Soon after, we went into boardwalk chat. And it just the fact that he offered, he goes, I feel like I need to go and help them. Do it because he's that excited about it because this boardwalk runs from our house to the beach in Peridian.
1: It's pretty exciting.
0: It is so exciting.
1: And an opportunity to don some high vis, it would seem.
0: Well, he said he was going to Bunnings to pick up some high vis. I then got a message from our amazing counsellor, Maria Suarez. She joins us right now. Maria, how are you?
2: Look, I'm feeling really, really sorry and I want to offer my sincerest apology because you know, this was an exciting project and we've planned for the boardwalks and we've planned for the concrete, but we didn't plan on being the third wheel on your date. So on behalf of council, we offer our greatest, sincerest apologies.
0: Honestly, so excited for this. I think I saw you, was it, when it had all sort of just wheels in motion, was it about a year ago, year and a half ago, and I was telling you about how excited he was then when I ran into you at an event. And that excitement level has not changed. So thank you so much for getting this up and running. But yeah, now that it's so exciting, it's sort of encroaching on our date nights and I don't really know what to do from here. Because
2: well, I've got a couple of suggestions. We can either, you know, satisfy his excitement and while I won't be able to help let him get out there, you know, with a shovel and help the guys, we actually have a private contractor who's going to be doing the work. But I'm happy to get some Sunshine Coast Council high-vis and get a hard hat for him and we can walk the site beforehand and go through all the details. Or we could do it with you, Ash, and then you can mansplain the project back to Brendan.
1: So good.
0: I think that's a great idea. I'm down.
1: Maria.
2: Yeah.
1: Did you ever think during the planning process for this boardwalk that it would turn into such the romantic possibility that it's turned into?
2: Well, it's actually caused domestic disturbance at my house. So I was so excited about this project as well. Normally the team send out the notices, the project news via mail, and I'm like, no, I'm letterbox dropping them myself because it takes 2 weeks. So if I could have gotten the timing right, Ash, I wouldn't have ruined your date night. But
0: it's okay. I mean, it could be the scene, guys, for another romantic date once it's completed. Like, I can really see us.
1: Hand in hand,
0: walking along from our house to the beach for a little sunset, beautiful date. I think it's got potential, Maria. I really do.
2: I was thinking maybe a picnic on the side of the pathway there, you know. If you've got the little fall down through to the national park, you might want to, you know, just set up camp there.
0: Yeah.
2: You know, who knows?
0: That's a good idea, actually.
1: I don't want to make this about me too much, Maria, but if you ever get an opportunity to sort of talk about wheelie bin replacement or maybe even doggy poop bag replenishment, I'm all about that action.
0: You're feeling a little left out right now.
1: Oh, nothing gets me hotter than the sight of the wheelie bin collector coming along. Oh, yeah.
2: You've just never grown up, Sam. I remember the kids used to get excited when the garbage trucks would come past and we'd have to go out to the window and watch them pick up the bins. Is it the truck, Sam?
1: I think it might be the truck, might be the big lever arch thing, might be the colour of the bins. I just get, oh, yeah, Ash. Oh, I feel like doing a drop right now. Oh, oh yeah. Recycling.
0: Nothing lights you up more than that. Maria, thank you so much for joining us today. And thanks for weirdly being on our date the other night.
2: Yeah, so sorry about that. And, yeah, good luck on your next date night. I hope not to ruin that one as well.
0: Oh, it's okay. I'm sure I'll survive. Do you know what? The good thing is it gets me to the beach, so I'm actually okay with it. It's 91.1 Hot FM.
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5: Watch out for a breakdown on the Bruce Highway northbound. It's on the shoulder just before Caloundra Road through Landsborough. If you're headed to Brisbane on the Bruce, it is pretty much flowing at speed past North Lakes and onto the Gateway. Around the coast, the Sunshine Motorway flowing at speed. Maroochydore Road, bit of activity around Kunda Park. Nicklin Way's adding a fair bit of traffic, Bocarina north and south. 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
12: Good morning, it's Bruce Atkinson here. Police have charged two teenage girls over an alleged robbery with violence at Maroochydore. It's alleged around 7 p.m. last Saturday, a group of teenagers approached a 15-year-old girl and started a fight with her. She was repeatedly assaulted and had several personal items stolen. A 13-year-old Little Mountain girl and a 15-year-old Sippy Downs girl have been arrested and charged. They're due to face Maroochydore Magistrates Court next week. Last-minute tickets have just been released for the Australian Wearable Art Festival on the Sunshine Coast. The festival features two shows at the Novotel Convention Centre tomorrow afternoon and evening. Artists and models from around Australia and overseas are competing, and director Wendy Rose says it's a spectacular experience.
13: There'll be the pieces coming out, and they're performative. It's not just wearable art, but the models or the performers are performing the pieces out on the stage. So, and they are performative. It's not just wearable art, but the models or the performers are performing the pieces out on the stage. So, and the artists get to choose their own music.

0: Regan Hicks is likely to play for the Falcons after not being used by the Broncos in last night's NRLW game against the Sharks. In national news, we're being warned to make sure any car expenses we claim in our tax returns are legit, with the ATO saying it's watching closely. It's emailed more than 500,000 people who've previously claimed car travel to make it clear what's reasonable and what's not. And a student pilot has landed her plane safely after her flying instructor unbuckled his seatbelt and jumped out mid-flight. The 22-year-old says her instructor told her she knows what to do, then opened the door and stepped out over Toledo in Argentina. His body was found by police later. And now with a look at all your sport, here's Britt Allen.
1: Sport.
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3: In sport, a dominant second half from Fremantle, seeing them take down the Swans by 38 points at Optus Stadium. The Dockers were goalless in the first half for just the third time in the club's history, but went on to kick 100 points in the second to run out 111-73 point winners. In basketball, the Opals have stormed home from a 17-point deficit at half-time to defeat China 84-82. The win backing up Tuesday's two-point thriller to complete a clean sweep on home soil. And swimming sensation Kaylee McEwen's withdrawn from the Glasgow Com Games after revealing she has glandular fever.
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6: Partly cloudy one for the coast today, reaching a top temp of 21 degrees. Mostly sunny weekend ahead.
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6: Good morning, it is 7.04. Dear Diary, we do it every Friday. Sam, you have this amazing, incredible talent of finding weird diaries.
10: So bizarre. And this one should be a little bit of fun.
6: All right, excellent. Let's get to it next after Milky Mole Grab. Right now, it is Sam and Ash, all waking you the fun.

0: 7.
1: Dear Diary, I have found a new diary, Ashley, and this one came to my hands from a... it could actually have been written in any year. I'm not quite sure of the date in which it's been stamped, but it's one that's I often get or see get referred to from this time every 4 years. So.
0: Oh, okay, because it's quite amazing, like, your ability to find different things like this from time to time. So first and foremost, can I just acknowledge that talent that you have?
1: Thank you.
0: That
1: thank
0: incredible
1: you. I'll take
0: skill, because not many people have that ability to find diaries, especially that are current to them or that have been whipped up so quickly.
1: No.
0: So and then lost.
1: No.
0: It's one thing to write the diary, but then to lose it for you to find it again is crazy and obscene, isn't
1: correct.
0: It? So, okay. Well, I'm ready when you are.
1: All right, let's go. I'm long, hard, and shiny, and I'm the object of desire. It's hard being objectified by so many, millions, in fact. People spend their lives trying to get their hands on me, and I just take it in stride. It's not something I ever thought I'd get used to, growing up in the hills of South Africa. But essentially, after being brought to life, I have been held, I have been caressed by some of the greats. Close to the heart, deep in the bosom. I've shouldered the responsibility and the fortunes of people from every corner of the planet. And every 4 years, my desire shines and my plinth doth glow.
0: Doth, wow.
1: I feel the weight on my shoulders as people scrutinize, analyze my height, my weight, where I've been, who I've been with. I feel like a paparazzi-chased princess. But ultimately, there is only one of me. And yes, everyone wants to get their hands on me, so it's hard not to get egotistical. But yes, as the object of desire, I am ready. I'm ready to try new things. I'm ready to explore new fjords. And I just hope I get to spend some time in Norway. Yours, the World Cup trophy.
0: Oh, that is incredible, Sam.
1: Can you imagine?
0: Yes.
1: The World Cup trophy has written a diary entry. And it wants to go to Norway.
0: It's rowing there as we speak.
1: It's got a 1 in 8 chance at this stage.
0: Yes. So, I mean, it's a long row, but they've got to start now.
1: They're trying to move from
0: New Jersey, which where the final will be. Look at us already assuming that they're going to be in the final.
1: New Jersey to Tromso.
0: Oh, mate, that's amazing. Again, I just want to applaud you on your ability to not only find these diaries so quickly, but to, you know.
1: Well, I didn't even know I spoke trophy.
0: Neither did I. But somehow these diaries, you're like a magnet, a diary magnet. Well done, mate. Sydney Law for right now.

0: 91.1. Hot FM, Sam and Ash, good morning. Hey, did you see our very own Kaylee McEwen has dropped out of the Commonwealth Games due to Colangelo fever?
1: Yeah, poor love. And she'd be devoed too because she's a fierce competitor, that chick. Yeah. World record holder, sensation, an Olympic superstar, and proud local. But, yeah, that's not good. But you know what? It's better that she do that than it continue on to something else, because I noticed in the statement there it says she doesn't want it to lead on to
0: chronic fatigue,
1: which I've actually know a couple of people that's happened to.
0: Oh.
1: They've pushed through glandular and not given himself a chance to recover properly. And
0: that's a problem, isn't it? You know, and we're all sort of guilty, I think, sometimes of pushing through. And
1: you in particular.
0: You know, and you do. You keep going because you feel like you have to. But sometimes it is okay, especially like this. If you've got another couple of years then till the Olympics, and if the next, who knows, the next Olympics might be her last, or she might, you know.
1: Yeah.
0: Go before then, who knows?
1: But, see, but pushing through like you do, like Kaylee has, and very smart for her, obviously, taking advice from people, is I don't want to talk myself up, but you got to take a leaf out of my book, Ash.
0: What just don't work?
1: If you don't do anything,
0: here we go.
1: You don't put yourself in the frame of getting hurt, getting sick, and getting ill. I am a model citizen. People think, oh, you're just a lazy bastard. No. What I'm doing is I'm preserving my future.
0: Oh, is that what you're
1: I'm
0: doing?
1: I'm creating an efficiency model of awesome.
0: So what you're telling me
1: by
0: is
1: doing bugger all the time.
0: So you're telling me you're doing almost just enough to make it look like you're working, not actually doing any work.
1: If I could get somebody else to do that for me too, that'd be awesome.
0: but the good thing is, and this is where obviously you've been around for a while and been doing this for quite some time, because there's a point where not only are you a good actor, so you can make it look like you're doing work, but also your non-work ethic is there, and it always has been.
1: And I think it's important to have a non-work ethic just to allow you time to do the things that matter to you, which is never work.
0: So hold on. Sam comes to work, and that's so true. He does everything else but work. I'm just going to pull back the curtain here for a second.
1: Let's go.
0: So yesterday, Wednesday night, we had a State of Origin. We're down there. We both were down there and had late nights. We were very tired yesterday. However, we sort of were told, look, there's no, like, get in at 6. You can start your show at 6.
1: Yep.
0: You know, usually we start at 5, but it was like, get in at 6. But we hear about 4 normally.
1: Yep.
0: Samuel Coffee arrives at about 4:40.
1: Yep.
0: Usually. We were granted a sleep in, right?
1: Yep.
0: And I was like, absolutely, I will take that. I will be here at 5:45.
1: Mm.
0: So I took it. I took that opportunity. Smart. With two hands. I had a good 4.5 hours sleep. I thought that was pretty solid. You came to work and I said, how much sleep did you have? He said, oh, 2 hours. And I said, why? Like, you should have had more than that.
1: Mm.
0: What time were you still here?
1: Same time as normal.
0: He still got here at 4 a.m., even though our show wasn't starting for another 2 hours. So he chose to have coffee over more sleep.
1: Yes.
0: That is the only hard work I see. I got in. I said, cool, have we got a show all together?
1: No.
0: No. He sat at his desk.
1: Drank my coffee.
0: Twiddled his thumbs, drank his coffee, but didn't do any work.
1: Can I defend myself for a second? Can I get a right of reply here?
0: Okay.
1: I maintained my lazy focus in that activity yesterday because in order to come in later would have mean having to change my alarm. And I don't know if you realize how much work it is to go into your iPhone, go into clock, go into time, go into alarms. Hit the edit button, slide the little green jobby across, open it up, scroll down and turn on a new alarm, turn off the 3 o'clock alarm. I'm tired thinking about it.
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0: Good morning. It is 7:20. Got a little fact for you up next. It's got to do with animals. One in particular. I love animal facts because we don't know a lot about our wildlife. We think we know a lot, but we actually don't. So we're going to give you a little education next with Facts Machine.

0: 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Good morning. It is 7:24 and right now it is time for the Fact Machine.
1: Sam and Ash's Fact Machine. 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
0: Okay, I want to do Fact Machine today, Sam, on cheaters.
2: Cheaters?
0: Yes.
2: As in people who sleep with other people's wives or as in the animal?
0: Why did you just put that down to men? Or lesbians?
2: Yeah, good point.
0: Do you know what I mean? it can go many other ways.
2: Yeah. So you're saying women can cheat as well?
0: Yeah.
2: Yeah. Yeah, why did you make this awkward?
0: I didn't.
2: Sam?
0: I'm looking at you, Swan. okay, no.
2: Cheetah's the animal.
0: I want to talk to you about the animal.
2: Now, super fast.
0: Hey, I saw this fact and I was like, what? So anyway, now I've taken a deep dive on cheetahs and I'm in a cheetah spiral. Okay. I thought that was going to come out much cooler, but it didn't.
2: It wasn't
0: proceed.
2: Terrible.
0: So did you know, and this is the fact that I saw, there's no well-documented cases of a wild cheetah ever killing a human.
2: Okay.
0: Because I think you think they're big, they're scary.
2: Yeah.
0: Not interested in you.
2: No.
0: There's like a couple of bites with zookeepers and stuff like that, but no, they're like the most, you could basically have this animal in your house.
2: Yeah, wow.
0: Like very speedy if you want a Tim Tam from the fridge.
2: I'm not surprised no one's been eaten by a cheetah because they...
0: You're not? See, I was.
2: Killed, I'm surprised at, because I would have thought somebody might have like died from bites from a cheetah or scratches from a cheetah. Okay.
0: But not attacked.
2: But not necessarily eaten by one.
0: Well, apparently they're the least aggressive of all the big cats and there's been very few, attacks. Now, furthermore though, they are the fastest land animal, which we knew. They can reach up to speeds of 100 to 120 kilometres per hour.
2: That's booking, isn't it?
0: But only for 20 to 30 seconds at a time before they overheat.
2: Yeah, I'm the same.
0: Mate, you're built for comfort, not speed.
2: If I get past 20 seconds, I'm starting to cook.
0: they can't roar. So unlike lions and tigers, they have like a purr, like a little chip.
2: Yeah. Like a bird.
0: Almost like a bird, yeah.
2: Yeah,
0: isn't
2: cute.
0: That cool? Now, their black tear marks running from their eyes to their mouths actually help reduce sun glare and improve focus while hunting.
2: Yeah. It's like when you see Nathan Cleary putting the black stuff under his eyes before a game of footy.
0: Yeah, right. Okay.
2: Yeah, same.
0: Yep. I can see where he got it from then.
2: Yep.
0: Their tail is
2: Speaking of cheetahs.
0: That's not true.
2: Mm.
0: Their tail is a steering wheel.
2: All right, make your mind up. What is it, a tail or a steering wheel?
0: Well, I'm just saying their tail is a steering wheel. It helps them make incredibly sharp turns while chasing prey at high speed.
2: It's like a tiller. Yeah, it's like a tiller on a boat.
0: Yeah. Is that what it's called?
2: Yeah.
0: I agreed with you and then had no idea what you were talking about.
2: I went again because I noticed. Hang on, let me give it. It's like a tiller on a boat, Ash.
0: Oh, yeah. Right,
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5: That earlier breakdown on the Bruce Highway northbound around Caloundra Road has been cleared, and southbound to Brisbane, it is flowing at speed right the way past North Lakes around the coast. The Sunshine Motorway flowing at speed. David Lowway's a clear run. Maroochydore Road, bit of activity around Kunda Park. It is moving okay. Nicola Way's adding some traffic around Bocarina as well. Have you heard the IKEA sale is on now? 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
4: Good morning, Bruce Atkinson here, broadcasting from Cubby Cubby Country. Two Sunshine Coast teenage girls are due in court next week, charged over an alleged robbery with violence in Maroochydore. It's alleged around 7 o'clock last Saturday night, a group of teenagers approached a 15-year-old girl and started a fight with her. It's alleged she was repeatedly assaulted and had several personal items stolen. A 13-year-old Little Mountain girl and a 15-year-old Sippy Downs girl have been arrested and charged. A local singer-songwriter says she's excited about today's launch of her debut single, Before I Go. Luella has been performing covers at gigs on the coast and in Brisbane for about 6 years and has decided it's time to record her own music. She says the song has been a work of love.
5: I took my time with creating this song. I think it's almost been 9 months that I've been working on this song. Yeah, and I'm just really grateful that for my first song I've been able to work with some really great collaborators as well, including having live strings in the song, which is something that has been on my bucket list for a long time. So I'm really excited. I'm keen to see everyone's responses.
4: You can see Luella sing at Rhodes Store at Perigian Beach on July 23 between 5 p.m. and 7. Art meets fashion at the Australian Wearable Art Festival on the Sunshine Coast this weekend. The festival features two shows at the Novotel Convention Centre tomorrow afternoon and evening. Festival director Wendy Rose says the competition is judged on a number of factors.
6: Even though they're wearable art and it's not clothing, there's still a design aspect to it, like an architectural building, built building. So there's design and there's also, of course, wearability because it is a wearable art piece and how well it will move. And also if there are any reveals or any technical things that are happening, we've got a few little ones that have got some surprises happening, so that'll be exciting.
4: More tickets have just been released for the event. In rugby league, rising star Regan Hicks is likely to play for the Sunshine Coast Falcons in tomorrow afternoon's game against North's Devils in Brisbane. Hicks wasn't used by the Broncos in last night's NRLW win against the Sharks. Meanwhile, coach Denny Gray says the Falcons will be without their halfback, Lyle Parr, who's suspended for one match.
7: She's been going really good, so it is a key out, but, you know, we've sort of been working hard on that next person up mentality, and someone will come in and fill the void. We'll, you know, keep it nice and simple.
4: In national news, a rock star reception for India's PM Narendra Modi in Melbourne. The leader was welcomed by more than 20,000 fans at Marvel Stadium, including the Premier and PM Anthony Albanese. Anti-immigration demonstrators also gathered nearby, protesting against his trip. And now with a look at all your sport, here's Brett Allen.
3: Sport.
2: Better Wellness 2025 stock clearance now on. Spas from $4,999.
8: In sport, Fremantle's powered past the Swans to clinch a 38-point win in their top two battle. The Dockers were trailing by 25 points in the second quarter before coming out firing in the second half, kicking 9 goals in the final term. And round 19 of the NRL gets underway tonight with the West Tigers hosting the Warriors. Tigers skipper Jerome Luai is on track to return from a concussion that forced him out of last week's game, while the Warriors will be boosted by the return of captain James Fisher-Harris from injury, but will be without Origin duo Mitchell Barnett and Kirk Capewell. That's the latest in news and sport.
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10: Partly cloudy for the coast today, reaching a top of 21 degrees. Like I said, more cloudy. Cloudy?
11: Cloudy.
10: Cloudy. Cloudy.
11: I don't mind that.
10: Wow, you can tell it's been a big week.
11: I don't mind cloudy.
10: Yeah, let's go with it, all right? Well, it's more cloudy than partly. That's what I was trying to achieve.
11: It's kind of sunnish.
10: So sunnish for tomorrow and for Sunday will also be sunnish. And tops of 21 and 24 degrees on Sunday. So that's going to be pretty cool.
11: Any chances of reniferousness?
10: Reniferous. Only a little sprinkle today, but that should clear a little bit later this afternoon. Those showeries. Nah. I was trying to put
11: you
10: it
11: went
10: ish.
11: Too far. Okay. One too far.
10: Damn it.
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10: Good morning. It is 7:35. Our Mayor Rosanna Natoli joins us next. She's got three big events she's going to talk us through. And we're going to have some fun with her after this. Destiny's Child right now.

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1: Put your hands up. Put your hands up. Put your hands up for the mayor. She loves this city.
0: Good morning.
2: She sure loves this city, and we love her. She joins us again, as every Friday, with some cool happenings around the sunny coast. Good morning, Mayor Natoli.
3: Good morning. So many things happening on our beautiful sunshine coast.
0: Yeah. Yes, yes. We're emphasis on sun. We just did the worst as a previous weather gal.
2: Exponent.
3: I did hear that.
0: Oh,
3: yes.
0: You did hear. Oh, you did hear it.
2: Yeah.
0: So I did. Won't be getting a job in the weather anytime soon.
3: That
0: we get
3: is
0: it.
3: Not my gig anymore. I would give you a job for sure.
0: Thank you. I appreciate it. Now we're going to go down three paths of these events, right? So you're going to enlighten us. You're going to tell us
2: top three.
0: Your top three things to do this weekend.
3: Okay. Now this is very tough, but the Queensland Garden Show starts today. And this, people put this in their calendar
0: this is
3: forever.
0: Exciting.
3: No,
2: sorry,
3: it's not
2: I'm sorry.
3: Just.
2: I'm sorry, I did fall asleep.
3: Sam.
2: Sorry.
3: Sam. No, it is really great. So there are all sorts of experts who come and talk about it. There are lots of people who have been involved in creating garden displays,
2: Don Burke?
3: Cooking.
2: No,
3: not
2: I used to love that show. Burke's Backyard was my favourite.
0: Wasn't it?
3: Yes. Yeah.
0: On a Friday
3: it was very
0: night.
3: Good on a yeah. Friday night.
0: And you'd get takeaway and then you'd like everyone would sit around and you'd watch Burke's Backyard. And then
3: Better Homes and Gardens.
0: Better Homes.
2: That's your,
3: and the kids loved it. And we would have food in bed watching the
2: TV. Fun.
3: Yeah.
2: Yeah, that's fun.
3: You know, those sort of memories, right?
0: Yes.
3: So that's why this kind of is that same vibe of how do you make your own place better? And it starts today and there are loads and loads of experts coming to talk. So there's all sorts of little mini lectures and
0: my
3: workshops.
0: Friend, I should say my cousin, she is my friend as well, Carly. She is a massive green thumb, loves the Garden Expo.
3: Yeah.
0: Loves it. Absolutely loves it. And do you know what? She's already been posting stuff like, she's like, guys, you've got to get around this. She's just over 40.
2: Yeah.
0: You know? And so there's lots of young people out there who are really enjoying this expo because you think, you know, that the older people would enjoy it more.
2: That is the automatic thing I have for it. Yep.
3: Okay.
0: What else you got next?
3: I have got a free movie screening of Paddington. So...
2: Okay.
3: So you're up with that?
2: Yeah,
3: Sam?
2: And
3: I
2: I'm told.
3: You're going to burn me again.
2: No. I haven't seen it, but I have got lots of friends who reckon this is one of the greatest movies ever made.
3: So,
2: legit.
3: Yeah. Okay. It's at the Beer Wow Community Hall, and bring a chair, a beanbag, or a blanket. So it is. Even if it's raining, you can go to the free movie,
0: watch
3: Paddington with the kids, and there you go.
2: Nice.
3: How good is that?
2: Yeah, that's fun.
0: Cool. I like it.
2: I like movie nights.
3: And then the other big one is Australian Wearable Art. Two shows on tomorrow. There are last chance tickets available. Now, this is people from around Australia and even a few international artists who create clothes. I say that loosely because they're almost like incredible costumes out of something that is maybe a found item or they've made it themselves. So sometimes people do it out of music, like paper music, or they'll do it out of twigs or plastic or found things that they found
0: That's
3: at the
0: cool.
3: beach or rubbish or empty bottles. And you think that that is ordinary or coffee pods, but then they beat it or they cut it or they melt it or milk bottles. There's a
2: They're
3: wonderful
2: super
3: local
2: creative.
3: One. Oh, my God.
0: Do you know what? Sam's going to come to work on Monday and he's going to have gaffer tape just hiding all the wrong places.
2: No,
3: Sam loves and that's going to be wearable art.
0: Because Sam's obsessed with his Instagram. Or am
2: love
0: I saying
2: it.
0: Too much?
2: No, I love it.
0: And it's like gaffer tape, isn't it?
2: It's electrical tape.
0: And the artists.
2: That's all they wear.
0: They walk the runway and then they gaffer tape them up and make like outfits out of them. It's
3: actually
0: really quite cool.
3: Really cool. Well, the winners last year and the year before, incredible costume that moves and everything made out of the cable ties.
0: Yes.
3: I was going to say millions, but probably just thousands and thousands of cable ties all tied together to make like a chain net outfit. And then when it moved and had like all the little furries, I'll put that up on my social so you can
0: see
2: super
0: that.
2: Cool.
3: That
2: cool.
3: is, amazing.
2: I'm going to be, I think I'm entering next year because Helen Perry does a wonderful job.
3: Oh, yeah.
0: What are you wearing? What
2: well, I've got a little combo. With some gaffer tape and dental floss. I'm going to do a little hybrid.
3: I can't wait to see that.
0: Well, do you know what? You should start organising it now because you're going to need a bit. Oh, oops. That was a bit harsh.
3: I think you mean he's going to need a bit of time to get his creative juices flowing.
0: That, do you know what? You actually took the words right out of my mouth. That's what I meant to say.
2: That'll work.
3: Happy Friday.
0: We'll see you back next Friday.

0: 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Hey, it's a sad day. Bonnie Tyler, the three-time Grammy Award nominee, has passed away at the age of 75. So I believe it was sort of didn't quite recover after she had some surgery. And, yeah, which is really quite sad because we and love this song. It's one of my favourite songs.
1: It's one of your favourites. It's a lot of people's favourite song, this one, Total Eclipse of the Heart.
0: Yeah.
1: And an amazing voice, an amazing story, an amazing woman.
0: Yeah, indeed, Sammy Boy. So, yeah, thoughts and prayers with the family of Bonnie Tyler and always knew how to grunt her way through a song, didn't she?
1: Yeah, she was a good grunter.
0: I'm not going to ruin it. It's not the day for that. It's 91.1 Hot FM. Hey, you want to win $1,000? It went off yesterday. So,
1: huge.
0: Could we do it 2 days in a row? 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
1: Simple equation, 10 questions, 60 seconds. The money is all yours if you get them right. Let's get quizzical. We're going to play it next. That number again, 1-300-468-911.
0: All right, this is Robbie Williams. Sam and Ash waking you the fun up this morning. Happy Friday.

0: 91.1 Hot FM. It is Sam and Ash. Old fingers, McGinty, mate. You have one job in here,
1: and I'm tired.
0: Answer the phone.
1: Please
0: and
1: leave me alone.
0: Your sausage fingers have made another mistake. So first
1: call
0: through.
1: Can you answer the phone?
0: Yeah, I will next time. 1-300-468-911. You want to win $1,000? You want to play Let's Get Quizzical? You need to call us right now.
1: It's not my fault, and I'm very sorry, Sophie.
0: What, like?
1: Sophie was from Noosa and she got through and then I've hung up on her. So we are going to take the very first caller through. So if you've always wanted to play Let's Get Quizzical and gone, oh, hang on, no, I never get through.
0: Mm.
1: Well, now's your chance. 1-300-468-911 and we'll take caller number one.
0: Oh.
1: As it comes through, eeny, meeny, miny.
0: Oh, hello.
1: Hello, Hot FM. Who's this?
2: Oh, hello.
1: Hello, can you hear me?
2: Yeah.
1: Oh. What's going on? Hello, Hot FM, who's this?
0: What's wrong with you today, mate?
3: My name's Maddie. How you going?
0: Oh, Maddie.
1: Oh, Maddie.
0: God, thank God we can hear you.
1: Oh, Maddie, that got weird. Sorry, my mother. Now, where are you from, Maddie?
3: I'm from Sunny Coast.
1: Whereabouts? Nambour. Nicely done. All right, Maddie. $1,000 would be nice going into the weekend, wouldn't it?
3: Oh, that'd be lovely.
0: All right. Okay, Matt.
1: Do you know the rules of this game? Do you know how it's played?
3: No.
1: Okay, let me explain. I ask you 10 questions in 60 seconds.
3: Okay.
1: You get them all right, and then we just transfer you $1,000.
3: All right, let's go.
1: If you get them all wrong, Maddie, you have to do a nudie run.
3: Oh, easy.
1: Oh, okay.
3: I do them daily.
1: Okay.
0: Oh, yeah. All right. Yeah. Me too. She's like, well, it is Friday.
1: I'm down with it.
0: Okay.
1: Gotta get down
0: you
1: on
0: pass
1: a Friday.
0: It any time.
3: Easy questions. Okay.
1: Okay,
0: all right,
1: okay.
0: Okay. Here we go.
4: Let's get quizzical. $1,000 on the line.
5: 10 questions.
4: 60 seconds.
5: Let's get quizzical in 3, 2, 1.
1: What number jersey does Nathan Cleary usually wear?
3: Pass.
1: Which Aussie singer released the hit song Can't Get You Out of My Head?
3: Pass.
1: In Back to the Future, what speed does the DeLorean reach to time travel?
3: Pass.
1: Who is on the Australian $5 note?
3: The king? No, the queen.
1: Who painted the Mona Lisa?
3: Leonardo da Vinci.
1: Who is the lead singer of Wolf Mother?
3: Pass.
1: What does NAIDOC stand for?
3: Oh, pass.
1: Area 51 is located in which US state?
3: Vegas.
1: What are the names of Harry Potter's two best friends?
3: Pardon?
1: What are the names of Harry Potter's two best friends?
3: Hermione.
1: What? What?
3: Ron and Hermione. Oh, I can make them easy, guys. Come on.
1: Oh, yeah, some were harder than others. Actually, you're right.
0: I
1: some of them were hard.
0: It wasn't our fault. No one trusts us with the questions.
3: Back to the future.
1: Oh, okay. Now you're making me feel real old. Thanks, mate.
0: 88 miles per hour. I wouldn't have got that either. Don't worry. How many do we get here? Was it just two?
1: I got two.
0: You got two.
1: No, Leonardo DiCaprio. No, she got the queen as well.
0: Yeah, but we have to take the first answer.
1: Oh, you did say king. Yeah.
0: First. Yeah.
1: So it's still the queen.
0: Yeah, it is the queen.
3: I was trying to think.
1: Yeah.
0: Nathan Cleary wears number 7. Kylie Minogue.
3: I was going to say 7.
0: Yeah, he plays half.
3: Kylie Minogue, yeah. It's hard because you second guess yourself, hey.
1: That's it. And that's what happens. The timer gets everyone because it puts pressure on, right?
0: Andrew Stockdale is the lead singer.
1: I didn't know that.
0: Wolf Mother, National Aboriginal and Island Day Observance Committee is what NAIDOC stands for. And Area 51 is located in Nevada. I mean, you said Vegas, but it's Nevada, the US state we're after. Ron and Hermione, we accepted those. We didn't get to question 10. So 2 out of 10. Mads, thanks so much for playing, though. Appreciate it.
1: Thanks, Maddie.
3: No worries.
0: Enjoy.
3: Thank you, bye.
1: Happy
0: Friday.
1: Bye.
0: It's 91.1 Hot FM. Hey, coming up next, very special day in the Hutchins household. That is my household for those who's joining us. I'm going to tell you why next.
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4: 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Sunshine Coast traffic.
6: A crash has been reported on the Bruce Highway northbound direction just before the Bly Bly Road area at Rosemount. It is slowing northbound through there. South to Brisbane, though, it's a clear run. The Sunshine Motorway is slowing eastbound through that Mountain Creek stretch. And then on Caloundra Road, it's busy around the Kawana Way Link Road roundabout, both the eastbound and westbound. Want that big deal feeling? You can this Prime Day with big savings on beauty, fitness, fashion and more. 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
2: Good morning, Bruce Atkinson here. A 50-year-old man is due in Caboolture Court later this month, charged with alleged child sex offences. It's alleged on two separate occasions on June 9 and June 28, the man approached a 15-year-old girl and a 13-year-old girl near Roma Street Railway Station in Brisbane before travelling with them by train to Deception Bay, where the offences allegedly occurred. The Deception Bay man has been charged with multiple child sex offences and drug offences and has been remanded in custody. Police are concerned there might be more victims and are urging anyone with information to contact them. Parks and wildlife rangers are conducting a planned burn at Bribie Island. It'll mean there'll be smoke in the Banksia Beach area for the next couple of days. Designers from around Australia and overseas are competing at this weekend's Australian Wearable Art Festival on the Sunshine Coast. The festival features two shows at the Novotel Convention Centre tomorrow afternoon and evening. Festival Director Wendy Rose says the event keeps growing.
3: There's interest coming from all around the world, from Romania, from New Zealand, from Indonesia, and as well as from around Australia. And I think people have really pushed themselves this year, particularly ones who have been in or know about wearable art. They've really pushed themselves a little bit more. So every year the standard raises higher and higher.
2: After performing covers at gigs for around 6 years, a Sunshine Coast singer-songwriter is today launching her debut single. The single, Before I Go, has an accompanying music video. Luella says there have been a number of local collaborations.
4: We got to record the live streams in the Yoodler Hall, in the old community hall, and one of the stream players was actually my old cello teacher from when I was younger, so that was a really cool full circle moment. And yeah, we also used a 100-year-old piano, so it was all about getting organic instrumentation and trying to make the song feel as rich and cinematic as possible.
2: You can see Luella sing at Rhodes Store at Perugian Beach on July 23 between 5 p.m. and 7. In national news, One Nation leader Pauline Hanson has called on opposition leader Angus Taylor to work with her, while insisting she's not the enemy. It comes after Taylor warned of an eternity of pain if One Nation ever got into government. Deputy opposition leader Jane Hume has told Seven, One Nation is not what Australia needs.
5: The reason why One Nation doesn't have a plan is because they have a slogan written on the back of a napkin. Their policies will drive the economy into the ground.
2: And now with a look at all your sport, here's Britt Allen.
0: Sport. Better Wellness 2025 stock clearance now on. Spas from $4,999.
6: In sport, Kayleigh McEwen's pulled out of the upcoming Glasgow Commonwealth Games after revealing she's been battling glandular fever. The backstroke star says what she thought a few months ago was the flu turned out to be much worse. The 2026 Comm Games kick off in Scotland on the 23rd of July. And in AFL, the Dockers have put on a last quarter blitz to own the top of the ladder. Frio was goalless against the Swans in the first half before kicking 9 goals, leading the side to a 38-point win. That's the latest in news and sport.
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8: Partly cloudy for the coast today. Sort of these showers should start to move off a little later on this afternoon into a sunny weekend. Top temp today, 19 degrees.
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0: 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Good morning. It is Sam and Ash at 8:10. It's a very exciting day in the Hutchins household today.
1: I am so excited for this. I cannot believe where the time has gone.
0: It is crazy. My youngest, little Luna, the rascal, the cheeky one,
1: The
0: very spirited animal that she is turning 3 today.
1: 3!
0: And I'm so proud of her. She is just a wonderful human being.
1: Sure is.
0: So, like you said, so much spirit. But yeah, 3, it's funny, like you hear it all the time, oh, where does the time go? But honestly, where does the time go? Can someone actually tell me that? Because 3 years ago, you know.
1: So talk us through it. Talk us through the moment. Where were you? Because I remember several rounds of Braxton Hicks.
0: Oh yeah, remember that was happening from like 32 weeks onwards.
1: She was a tease back then.
0: Yeah,
1: she was like, nah. She was cheeky.
0: She was.
1: I'm coming.
0: Cheeky.
1: No, I'm not coming. No, I'm not coming. No, I'm not
0: all the time. Yeah, I'd be on my way to work and I'd be like, oh my God, I think I'm in labor. Like, yeah. I think there's, and I'd be on my way to the hospital. We'd have to get Mikey and he'd have to fill the shot. Like, it was just a whole thing, wasn't it? But fast forward all of that. She was born on the 10th of July, 7:35 at night. Had a very long labor with my eldest, Miller. Luna shot out.
1: Yep.
0: As sometimes happens. And she was doing butterfly kicks. Trying to come out.
1: That's right.
0: And
1: very unique.
0: Yeah. My obstetrician said, you know, she'd been obviously doing obstetrics for quite some time. And I had only seen that a handful of times. She said, if you didn't have the epidural, that would have really hurt. Mm. So she couldn't wait to get out and about. And then we had her for one night beside us. And the next day we woke up and my husband said, gee, she looks really tanned. And when he mentioned that to the pediatrician, sort of like a bit of a off the hand comment, they sort of all were like, yeah. We're kind of thinking the same thing. And they put like, there's a jaundice reader on her and her numbers were through the roof. And, you know, those who have had babies that are jaundiced know just that the brain can get damaged if you don't get them under lights quite quickly. There's like a phototherapy line. And she was above that for 10 days. And then, you know, her jaundice kept rebounding and all that stuff aside.
1: I remember visiting you in the hospital and you had your... the blue light, the blanket.
0: That's
1: the,
0: right.
1: The neon, looked like a disco blanket.
0: It was. So 10 weeks in total we were in and out of hospital for. She's had 30, actually on Monday she'll have her 35th blood transfusion. And to think that 3 years has gone by, not to just center all that around there because there's so much more to Luna, which I'll get to in just a moment, but just to sort of acknowledge what she's gone through and what she continues to go through. At the age of 3, like, you know, it's so unlucky that she has this condition. And I know we're all sort of battling something sort of behind the scenes, but just to acknowledge the fact that she's 3 years old, she has, I couldn't even tell you the amount of time she's been to hospital, but how she takes everything in her stride. She's sassy and I'm really proud that she is that way because she needs to be. She actually needs to be, she needs to have a bit of grit about her because of what she goes through. Like, and I just can see her when she gets older. She's not going to take it from anyone. Like, and I'm so excited to see what she becomes. And, but as a person, she's the best little sister. Mila, I know, is very proud of her as well. And, you know, just their connection and their sister relationship is so sweet. Mm. And so I'm really, really proud of you, Luna. Like, you know, she won't be listening. She's too busy eating a buffet breakfast with her dad and my in-laws at the moment in Brisbane.
1: Do you know what? I love...
0: Because they all went away for the night.
1: So cool. Yeah, yeah. Luna, what do you want to do for your birthday? No, I'm going to hit the town.
0: Yeah. Let's pop it.
1: Let's hit up the GC. I'm 3.
0: I'm 3. I can do whatever I want. I said, well, as long as you're back by lunch today, thank you very much.
1: You know what? I think she's also... and I applaud your husband, Brendan, for this as well. Mm. Their relationship's amazing. And,
0: it is.
1: And just... You can just see in her face that there's two things about Luna that strike me about her as an individual. Because kids are kids, right? Mm. But she's individual in the fact that she brings this sass, she brings this level of spirit, which I think is phenomenal. But she also does it with this quiet little observation. You can see in her face she takes stuff in. And the look she gives you and Brendan, and that it's a very Brendan quality, I think, as well. But she gives this look, this understated look of, I got what's going on here. I'm not going to let you know I know everything, but just so you know,
0: Yes.
1: I know everything.
0: I know everything, and I'm just letting you know. Yeah, it is.
1: It's a knowing.
0: It's a knowing, and it's, you know, how people sort of say that the kids are like old souls.
1: Yeah.
0: She's definitely an old soul. She reminds me a lot of my nana and the cheeky qualities that she possessed as well. So
1: happy third birthday, Luna Bear.
0: Big three-year-old. We're going to be partying hard this weekend. Watch yourself.
1: Pass the whiz fizz.
0: So good. All right, there you go. It is 91.1 Hot FM. I'll report back. I'll tell you what, this birthday party tomorrow is going to be going off skis. Sam and Ash, good morning.

0: 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It is Sam and Ash. Good morning at 8:19. I don't know about you, Sam, but I was doing really well with the whole no sugar thing up until yesterday, until we fell off the bandwagon. We were tired. We came in after Origin.
1: What is it with sugar?
0: And now we've got so much sugar here in the studio. That is the meanest thing to do. We have a box of favourites. Actually, that's your fault. You took that from promo. I had to go and replace that.
1: No, we borrowed that.
0: We've eaten nearly eaten them all. That's a big packet of the Freddo ones. Actually, that's probably the best packet of favourites I've had in a while.
1: Yeah, they're good.
0: But also, you know that I went and replaced those for Crystal.
1: Why?
0: Why not?
1: Why?
0: Okay, here's the thing. Because if you take something from the promo area, usually, you know, like if you take a lolly or a packet of chips, it's nothing. But I feel like you can't just take a packet of favourites because the
1: favourites... I tried to take a Hyundai once, Ash. I took a dolphin, a whole dolphin.
0: Well, look, the Hyundai I could probably replace, but Cricks, Sunshine Coast, I'm not sure if they have Hyundai, so I'll just have to double check that. They certainly don't at Maroochydore. So if you can get maybe take a branded car, I could probably easily replace that.
1: Okay.
0: But the box of chocolates, you can't replace a box of chocolates, mate.
1: You're setting a very ugly precedent.
0: No. Because it's like a gift. That's something you gift someone. So maybe she had that as a gift to take to someone and you've just walked in and gone,
1: hello.
0: It's free for all.
1: No, it was a gift. It was gifted to us in her promo cabinet locked and hidden under her desk. Some of the best gifts take a bit of effort to find. And I'm just saying to you, by replenishing that, you're now creating a rod for your own back. Are you okay?
0: I choked on
1: See?
0: Spit, sorry.
1: That's what happens. That's God's way of punishing you for doing the wrong thing. He wants you to have a cough and have some respiratory issue till you work out you've done the wrong thing.
0: Did you know that our new boss, Mark, went and told her? Did you know that?
1: Well,
0: that he's been a little tittle-tat.
1: We'll have words with him.
0: And he went and he told Crystal that we had been in there, and then she said, I'm going to have to start locking the promo cupboard. And
1: I've got the key.
0: We've got the key.
1: Yeah.
0: That's what they do, because Crystal's new too. They don't know that we've still got the key. We've hidden the key. We don't know where the key is, but we did hide it once, and now we don't know where it is either. So that promo area is definitely not getting locked up.
1: So NBM has basically tattled on us, has he?
0: Who?
1: NBM. New boss Mark.
0: Oh, you're calling him NBM?
1: Yeah.
0: Oh, that's great.
1: New boss Mark.
0: I thought you were saying NBN and you had like, you got your M's and your N's confused.
1: No. NBM, new boss Mark, has tattled on us. Okay, well, he's new. And we're going to have to work with him to knock those edges off. We'll get there.
0: Okay.
1: It took us, what, nearly 2 years with Hale.
0: Well, anyway, I've replaced
1: And then
0: the,
1: we won.
0: Anyway, I've replaced the favourites. It cost me $12. You owe me $6.
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0: Good morning. It is 8:25. This song still hurts to play, by the way. Bit of Chumbawamba.
1: Yeah, we're not ready for it.
0: I don't think we're ready. I'm not in the football mood just at the moment, just quietly.
1: I can't have Tina Arena for a while either. Tina Turner for a while either. Actually, or Arena. Anyone called Tina. Anyone who rhymes with Tina.
0: Tina Turner in an arena? No thanks either.

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3: A fair bit of traffic on the Bruce Highway northbound direction just before Bly Bly Road at Rosemount, and that is probably for the garden show happening in Nambour today. We've got the Sunshine Motorway slowing up eastbound through the Mountain Creek stretch. Westbound is looking okay. Caloundra Road is pretty much flowing okay. Just a bit of a delay through that Kiwana Way Link Road roundabout. Already thinking about what's for dinner? 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
15: Good morning, Bruce Atkinson here, broadcasting from Cubby Cubby Country. Police have charged two teenage girls over an alleged robbery with violence at Maroochydore. It's alleged around 7 o'clock last Saturday night, a group of teenagers approached a 15-year-old girl and started a fight with her. It's alleged she was repeatedly assaulted and had several personal items stolen. A 13-year-old Little Mountain girl and a 15-year-old Sippy Downs girl have been arrested and charged. They're due to face Maroochydore Magistrates Court next week. Last-minute tickets have just been released for the Australian Wearable Art Festival on the Sunshine Coast. The festival features two shows at the Novotel Convention Centre tomorrow afternoon and evening. Artists and models from around Australia and overseas are competing, and director Wendy Rose says it's a spectacular experience.
16: There'll be the pieces coming out, and they're performative. It's not just wearable art, but the models or the performers are performing the pieces out on the stage. So, and the artists get to choose their own music, so they will have their own music, they'll have their own lighting choices, they'll have all their images up on the screen that they want to have up. So it's a very immersive experience for the artists here.
15: In rugby league, the Sunshine Coast Falcons women's team play North's Devils in Brisbane tomorrow afternoon. The Devils are in third place and the Falcons are fourth. Coach Denny Gray says North's are going to be one of the benchmark teams this season.
17: We're really happy with, you know, the progress that we've made, you know, and we had a slow start, but, you know, by all means it wasn't a poor start. We just probably didn't, you know, get a few things right that we wanted to get right early in the year. And, you know, the last few weeks we've sort of tidied a bit of stuff up, but, you know, lots to improve on.
15: Prop Regan Hicks is likely to play for the Falcons after not being used by the Broncos in last night's NRLW win against the Sharks. In national news, Telstra was reportedly warned for months that it was susceptible to the kind of outage that has happened this week. It comes as South Australian police investigate a death in the state to see whether it's linked to the outage. Foreign Minister Penny Wong has told Nine a probe into the outage is continuing.
18: We do want to understand, all of us want to understand how this happened, how it was possible, and how we can ensure it does not happen again.
15: And a police officer in the US is facing criminal charges over the death of two police dogs after they were reportedly left inside a hot patrol car for 7 hours. And now with a look at all your sport, here's Brett Allen.
14: Sport.
1: Better Wellness 2025 stock clearance now on. 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
19: In sport, Francis, the first team through to the World Cup semi-finals with a 2-0 win over Morocco this morning. Kylian Mbappe opened the scoring with a goal in the 60th minute. Warriors stars Mitch Barnett and Kurt Capewell will sit out tonight's NRL match following Wednesday night's bruising Origin decider, while the Tigers are set to welcome back Jerome Luai after he missed last week with a concussion. And the Dockers have cemented their flag favourite status, powering past the Swans by 38 points at Optus Stadium. Fremantle kicked 9 goals in the last quarter, an incredible turnaround from a goalless first half.
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0: Cloudy one for the coast today. It should return to being partly more than cloudly. I did it again, Sam. I've done cloudly.
21: Cloudly, it's cloudly. A word. It's a new thing.
0: It's become my thing. Okay, so they're going to sort of ease up those little sprinkles and showers later on, and you're going to have a really nice sunny weekend, which is going to be fabulous. 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
0: Good morning, it is 8:36. Hey, we're going to call a pub in Norway and just kind of show them our Viking row that we have at the moment because we just want them to know that we're supporting them against England on Sunday. So this is a whole heap of Sunny Coast voices. We've compiled it all together. So it's
21: so good.
0: We just want to make a call. That's going to happen inside the next 10 minutes. If you want $3,000, though, right now to upgrade your bedroom, then you need to call us 1-300-468-911. And then we'll take your call. We'll say hi.
21: Mocha.
0: Good morning. And then you just got to tell us what the muffled phrase is.
21: We're going to invite you between the sheets with us. You got to tell us what Ash is saying into the doona.
0: Right, let's get to it next.

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0: Oh, we are ready.
2: All the noises come out when we get a bit excited, and it is exciting because Mocha Furniture, and they're doing a wonderful thing for us over there at the newest inclusion of the Marucci Homemaker. $3,000. That'd be nice, wouldn't it, to spend to upgrade to zhuzh your bedroom. And Mary from Deegan wants a bit of zhuzh action, don't you, Mares?
3: Absolutely. Let's get it on.
0: Yeah. All right. We're just going to show you. This is our room in here.
2: Oh, she's quite aggressive with that door, isn't she?
0: Yeah, I know. It's got a quick hinge on it. Like, it's been well oiled. You know those those doors that have been well oiled? It kind of catches the wind.
2: This is your story, mate. Following you.
0: It catches the wind and then you know it's shut. Mm. Anyway, Mary, that's enough about our door. Jump in the bed with us. We're just going to. Do you want the left side, the right side, or the middle?
2: Good question.
3: I'll go next to you, Ash.
0: Oh, good idea. Yeah. Okay.
2: That's very wise. It's very wise, Mary, because even though I showered, I haven't shaved in a little while, and I'm probably a little furrier than normal.
0: Okay. Good to know. Thanks.
2: So, she's next to you. So, okay, good. It's You're right. in the middle, Ash.
0: I'll take one for the team, Mary. It's fine. Okay. All right, now here's the pillow. I'm going to put my face in the pillow, and then you just have to. This all sounds so weird, doesn't it?
2: Does sound a bit funny. Yeah.
0: And then you're going to tell me what I'm trying to say. All right.
3: Okay.
0: Here we go.
2: Good luck, Ash. Right. Good luck, Mary.
0: All right, pass me the pillow, Maz. All right, thank you.
2: There's a pillow.
0: Got it. All right, here we go.
4: That's not my foot.
3: That's not my foot.
2: Oh, that's so silly. This is the silliest thing we've done in like 24 hours. Well done, Mary.
0: Congratulations. You're on the standby list.
3: It's so fun, guys.
0: Oh, no, thank you. All right. Well, hopefully you'll be getting a call back and winning that $3,000. Thanks to Mocha.
2: And have a beautiful weekend.
3: Thanks, guys.
0: All right. You enjoy that. Oh, it's all thanks to Mocha. These guys are incredible. They're amazing. They're a whole heap of fun. They are the destination for modern, affordable furniture. Up next, we're going to call a Norway pub. Tell them we're squarely behind them with this World Cup.

0: 91.1 Hot FM, Sam and Ash. All right, the World Cup is happening. It's on. We're getting down to the pointy end. And
1: final eight.
0: Norway are taking on England this Sunday, 7 a.m. our time. We're very excited. We've adopted. We decided the other day, didn't we, that we are taking on Norway.
1: Team Norway.
0: In particular, I think everyone loves Erling Haaland.
1: He's a big unit. He's been the character of this World Cup. And you know what? Go Team Norway. For a country that has entirety, the population of Queensland.
0: Yep.
1: They're doing okay.
0: They are doing amazing. Erling Haaland, there's just some little cute naivety to him. Have a listen.
2: Score goals. It's like many other things. I'm just really good at scoring goals. I'm quite lucky. I don't know what I'm doing, but that's just how it is.
0: Now, I don't know. I just score goals.
1: I don't know what I'm doing.
0: I don't know why. I don't know how. It just happens.
1: Have you seen there's some horrible memes getting around? Gee, the internet is unfair.
0: Yeah.
1: He's a big unit and he's doing what he's doing, but there's a whole bunch of things where they basically put a bunch of different items in front of a set of goals and throw a ball at it.
0: Yeah.
1: And the ball ricochets off and goes into the net and they're saying that's how he plays soccer. So they put a rubbish bin there and goes boom, hits the bin, goes in. Hey, well done, Erling. And then it's like, it's really mean.
0: Yeah.
1: But also a little bit funny.
0: He is such a character. We love it. So the other day we decided that we would take on the Norway vibes. You got a tattoo yesterday.
1: Yes, I'm inked up.
0: You're inked up with Norway, which is so spectacular. But we decided to get a whole heap of listeners on to do roll because that's their famous thing they're doing.
1: It's been the big thing this World Cup is seeing Team Norway rowing, the Viking row.
0: Yeah. So this was us. We compiled all of our listeners together the other day, added some ambience. This is what we came out with. So now what we want to do, we want to send this over to Norway. And we thought the only way we could possibly do this is to call a pub.
1: Ring a pub.
0: We don't know how this is going to go.
1: It's 10 o'clock in Norway right now.
0: Okay.
1: So there's Oslo and there's Tromsø.
0: What do you want to call?
1: Let's go north. Let's go Tromsø.
0: Tromsø.
1: Yeah, it's a beautiful, beautiful little place.
0: All right, the number is punched in. Again, this could fail spectacularly.
1: Ah, it's early.
0: Let's just give it a go. If they answer, I'll actually be quite surprised.
3: Dette telefonsvareren til 479383.
4: Takk for at du ringte Radisson Blue Hotel Tromsø. To proceed in English, press 0.
5: Radisson Blue Hotel Tromsø.
1: Hello, Norway.
5: Hello.
1: My name is Sam, and this is my colleague Ash.
0: Hello.
1: We're calling you from Australia.
5: Hey guys, how are you?
1: Very good, thank you. We just wanted to ring up and say hello, firstly, and get a bit of a feel because we're so excited about the World Cup. And as a little town in Australia, we just wanted to let you know that we're squarely behind Norway winning the World Cup.
5: We appreciate that, 100%. Thank you so much.
0: What's the vibe like over in Norway at the moment?
5: Oh, it's going absolutely crazy as of now. Everyone is like amazingly excited and so we are absolutely confident and we are...
0: Yes.
5: Hoping to make it all the way, hopefully.
1: We're from a place called the Sunshine Coast, which is in Queensland, Australia, and we've been talking about you. We're from a radio station, so we've been talking on air about how excited we are for Norway and how proud we are of Norway in the World Cup, and especially considering that you're going up against England. In our time in the quarterfinal, and the whole of the Sunshine Coast has been rowing with you,
5: row.
0: We've been getting lots of different calls. We're from a radio station, getting all the different callers on to try and row with Norway. We're so excited. We want you to beat the Poms. We just wanted to give you a buzz and just tell you that we're so excited for Sunday morning, which is here, our time.
1: And Australia is squarely behind you.
5: We appreciate that. Thank you very much.
1: You're welcome.
0: You're welcome.
1: All right. All the very best, brother. What was your name?
5: My name is William.
1: Oh, William. Well, all the best, William. We'll be thinking of you on Sunday morning.
5: And
1: go Norway.
5: Absolutely. Thank you very much, guys.
1: What a dude.
0: I deem that a success.
1: I do too. That was fun.
0: What a dude.
1: Right now, it's 20 degrees and sunny.
0: Oh, yeah.
1: At 10, was it 10, 9.30 p.m.
0: So okay.
1: 9.30 p.m. and sunny.
0: Wow.
1: In the north of Norway.
0: How good's that? That might be a nice little omen for Sunday.
1: I think so too.
0: I know this is great, Sam. Okay. All right. Well, now that they know that our thoughts are with them and we're barracking for them, let's hope that he can now get that to Erling Haaland. William from the hotel.
1: Yeah, from the Radisson Blue in Tromsø, North Norway.
0: Yeah, all right. If you could get that to Erling, that would be fantastic. Yeah. Now, why am I talking like that? Okay,
1: it's what happens.
0: It's what happens. 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
6: 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Sunny Coast Surf Report with local surfing legend Robbie Sherwell.
9: Good morning, southerly winds between 10 and 15 knots. There's still a solid 1 to 1.2 metres east-southeasterly swell at 12-second intervals and low tide in about an hour. 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

0: 91.1 Hot FM, it is Sam and Ash. We are out of here. Happy Friday. Have yourselves a fabulous day.
1: Yep. What are you doing? You doing anything for? Oh, obviously, you've got Luna's birthday party.
0: Yeah, Luna's party's tomorrow.
1: Where's she going to the Doonan?
0: Oh, the Doonan, she calls it.
1: Yeah.
0: we're not actually going to the race course for her birthday. We're going to the Doonan.
1: No, she doesn't get on the GG. She's more of a pokies chick. She's going for a slap.
0: Yeah, responsibly.
1: Ashley Klein.
0: Yeah, so no, look, I mean, she is a wonderful human being. So, yes, she's three today, so we'll be celebrating hard, no doubt.
1: Good work.
0: Enjoying. What are you up to?
1: I'm doing the Brisbane Valley Rail Trail.
0: Oh, so. And on an excited scale, how excited are you?
1: Yeah.
0: A lot?
1: Yeah, yeah.
0: Because you and just remember, you and bikes don't often do well together. You just were out with injury, mate.
1: Everything with wheels I've stacked.
0: Because an assault bike assaulted you. A standing bike, he still managed to stack. So just be careful this weekend. These are moving bikes.
1: Yeah, this is even more dangerous.
0: Mm.
1: So if I'm not here Monday, it's because I haven't made it.
0: Okay, all right. Well, may the force be with you.
1: Goodbye.
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3: 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Sunshine Coast traffic.
4: We've still got slowing traffic northbound on the Bruce Highway as you make your way towards Bly Bly Road at Rosemount. There's a garden show happening at Nambour today, and that means Coronation Avenue is a very busy run both directions to past the showgrounds. Sunshine Motorway's on the brakes eastbound through Mountain Creek, westbound pretty much flowing at speed. Nicklin Way picking up through Bock Arena. Fill up with the Subway Value Meal, a freshly made 6-inch sub plus a cookie and drink for just $10. 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
11: Good morning, Bruce Atkinson with you. Business owners in Tawantin have slammed Noosa Council for its decision to close one lane of a bridge on a key road into the town. On Monday, one lane of Dunella Bridge was closed for 6 months to upgrade the 58-year-old bridge. Council says it's vital work to keep the bridge safe, but it's causing traffic delays of around 40 minutes. Council's response at a meeting on Tuesday has been slammed by business owners, including Some Young Guys owner Matt Sinclair, who says the traffic flow needs to be reversed.
12: There were a lot of tears. There was a lot of aggression. As I said, a lot of frustration. People genuinely scared and concerned for their livelihoods. Businesses that they've built, you know, so I'm talking small businesses, family-owned businesses that are a huge contribution and concern for their livelihoods. Businesses that they've built, you know, so I'm talking small businesses, family-owned businesses that are a huge

0: like that to feed themselves. I also like the really unusual things.
1: A Sunshine Coast singer-songwriter is launching her debut single today. Luella has been performing covers at gigs on the coast and in Brisbane for about 6 years. Before I Go and its music video are being released today, and Luella says she's excited.
2: It's a little bit vulnerable, like the song, with a lot of the lyrics and things like that, and I wasn't exactly sure how people were going to respond to it, but I've actually had some really good responses from people that know me and my friends. Yeah, it was lovely. It got played for the first time on the radio and it was so exciting hearing all the people texting in with their comments about the song.
1: Commonwealth and Olympic swimming champion Kayleigh McEwen has withdrawn from the Glasgow Games with glandular fever. The Sunshine Coast backstroke star will miss both the Com Games later this month and the Pan Pacific Swimming Championships that follow. McEwen says she's gutted to miss the Games but didn't want to end up with chronic fatigue. In national news, Telstra boss Vicky Brady is expected to face the music today over the telco's network outage. Brady was on leave when the outage happened on Wednesday but is expected back in the country this morning. And Iran claims 14 people have been killed in the latest round of airstrikes by the US. And now with a look at all your sport, here's Brett Aylin.
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4: To sport now, and France is through to its third straight World Cup semi-final. The 2018 champs beating Morocco 2-0 this morning. They're now set to take on the winner of tomorrow's clash between Spain and Belgium. A second-half comeback from the Dockers has seen them cement their place at the top of the AFL ladder, locking in a 38-point win over the Swans. And in the basketball, the Opals have completed a clean sweep on home soil, taking down China 84-82 overnight. That's the latest in news and sport.
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6: Sunshine Coast weather. Having a look at the window here in Carnaby Street, and it looks like we are going to get a few more showers around for the coast. Tops of 19. In fact, plenty of showers off the coast at the moment. 21 the max tomorrow, should be fine and looking amazing for Sunday and Monday. Overnight lows of 13.
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1: The noughties tunes you love. I want to run through the halls in the high school. I want to scream at the top of my lungs. Mixed with the best new stuff. Oh, I wish I wasn't Mr. Morgan. I'm still into you. Plus 80s and 90s throwbacks that'll have you singing along.
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0: Meat Tray Friday with Nugget and Al this afternoon when they drive you home from three. Thanks to Mixed Meat Barn. Give the boys a call anytime after three. Get yourself a Lucky Door ticket and you can be starting off your weekend with a $150 Mixed Meat Barn meat tray where tradition meets quality. Just give the boys a call. They'll give you a Lucky Door ticket and that's how it works. Simple as that. 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

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We're doing the biggest hits and the best throwbacks in the Ad Free 50 on 91.1 Hot FM. Mikey in. And sad news overnight. The loss of an absolute global icon in the world of music at the age of 75. Bonnie Tyler passing away in hospital over in Portugal. In fact, we're going to do a special tribute at lunchtime today with our throwback lunch. Normally we play some hits you haven't heard for a little while. We're going to make it Bonnie Tyler style. That's going to happen at lunch.

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0: 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Plus, we've got cash to give so much with 91.1 Hot FM's Say It to Win. All you have to say is 91.1 is Hot FM as many times as you can in 10 seconds. It's going to be a whole heap of fun. 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

0: 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We'll get to the news, and it's your latest day to have the rest of your school holidays upgraded. I want to get you to the Big Boing. I want to get you to Millennium Botanical Gardens and Bird World. 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
7: Travelling well at the moment for your run on the Bruce Highway both ways between Nambour and Caboolture. Steve Irwin Way looking good through the Glasshouse Mountains and through Landsborough. Slight delay through Beerwa. Caloundra Road slows up around Little Mountain and Caloundra West. And Nicoll Way has delays through Arana. Sunshine Motorway builds up both ways through Mountain Creek. Cabinet Street and Main Street slow through Budrum. 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It's Chris. Another update in an hour, 91.1 Hot FM.
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8: Morning, I'm Britt Allen. Telstra's CEO has reportedly touched down in Australia as the telco faces a probe into this week's major outage issues. Vicky Brady was on leave when the network went down on Wednesday. It comes as SAPOL's investigating whether the death of a person in a regional hospital can be linked to the incident. Telstra says it's working with police and has blamed the outage on a software error. Australia's foreign minister is calling for a de-escalation in the Middle East after the US launched another round of strikes on Iranian targets in response to Iran's attacks on commercial vessels in the Strait of Hormuz. Penny Wong telling the ABC if it continues like this, the impacts will be felt everywhere.
9: The world wants to see an end to this conflict, not just for the peoples of the region, but because of the effect on the global economy, on energy markets and on the hip pocket of so many people around the world, including Australians.
8: The Ebola outbreak in the Democratic Republic of the Congo has now seen 600 deaths from nearly 1,800 confirmed cases, according to updated data from the World Health Organization. The African CDC says it's the fastest growing outbreak they've ever seen, with the number of cases estimated to double every 4 weeks. And the music world is celebrating the life of Bonnie Tyler after she died at 75 in a Portuguese hospital. The Welsh singer is best known for hits like Total Eclipse of the Heart and Holding Out for a Hero, both of which were penned by legendary songwriter Jim Steinman.
10: I said, I want to work with the producer and the songwriter that does Meatloaf. Everything that Meatloaf does, I want to do, you know. And the head of A&R asked me who I want to work with, you know, and I told them Jim Steinman. He nearly fell off the floor. He said, Bonnie. Yeah, he's never going to work with you. I said, ask him. So they did.
8: Rod Stewart, Brian Adams and Cliff Richard are among those sharing tributes online.
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8: In sport, France is through to its third straight World Cup semi-final after taking down Morocco 2-0. They'll be up against the winner of tomorrow's clash between Spain and Belgium. And Kayleigh McEwen's pulled out of the upcoming Glasgow Commonwealth Games after revealing she's been battling glandular fever. The backstroke star says what she thought a few months ago was the flu turned out to be much worse.
12: Look out, the delight deals are jumping at Joyce Main. Pop in now and bag yourself a bargain. Get a chill deal on a new Westinghouse 565-litre French door fridge, now for under $1,600. Cook up a storm with the Sunbeam 5.5-litre slow cooker for